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16: 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It's Georgie on a beautiful blue sky Wednesday in Brizzy. The Million Dollar Pop Quiz. We play that soon. Inside 20 minutes, I'll throw you some answers to help you win instantly. But we're back into it. Robin, Kip and Corey's Time Machine. All week, all the hits. From the 80s to the noughties, Ali and Kedron. Have you been loving it?
17: I have. Oh, my gosh. This week, I just wish it would last, honestly, all the time. I wish we had a week like this every month.
16: That's a good call. I'll put it to the bosses. Well, we're going to kick off with absolute Aussie legend today, Darryl Braithwaite, who has announced he's retiring from performing at the age of 77.
17: Oh, yeah. So sad. Oh, he's kind of Australian royalty, really, isn't he?
16: He is. Have you ever seen him live before?
17: I have. Once at Magic Millions on the Gold Coast, and he was amazing.
16: There you go.
17: He was amazing.
16: Well, hold that in your memory forever. Let's kick off with Darryl Braithwaite, The Horses. It's Robin, Kip and Corey's Time Machine at Kiss 97.3.

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Then keep it Kiss. Mwah. We're revealing answers in 10 minutes.

0: 3 in I don't know how long. It's the sort of thing you're getting all week. All the hits from the 80s to the noughties. Because we are back in Robin, Kip and Corey's time machine. Lenny Kravitz, Fly Away. I'll get that on in just a second.
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0: 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This is massive. 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
3: Yes, yes, yes, please. 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
0: Well, the added bonus is you get to have a beer with Corey

0: That got me toe-tapping. Lionel Richie at Kiss 97.3. It's Robin, Kip and Corey's Time Machine. All week, all the hits from the 80s to the noughties. And we'll get some Katy Perry going in just a second. But register for the Kiss Million Dollar Pop Quiz at kiss.com.au. There's 10 questions. 60 seconds, get all 10 correct. It's $1,000, but for having a go, you're in the running for your million dollar moment. In 3 songs' time, I'll give someone a call. Some answers to question number 1 is Coddies. Question number 2 is Wannabe. Yeah, I want to help you win. Deal or No Deal and Millionaire Hot Seat weeknights from 6:30 on Channel 10. Let's keep going. Robin, Kip and Corey's Time Machine. What do you think, Courtney and Cashmere?
1: All the faves, all the goods.
0: Yeah, that's it. Well, it's back now to the song that launched Katy Perry's career in 2008, I Kissed a Girl. It's Robin, Kip and Corey's Time Machine at Kiss 97.3.

0: The Killers on Kiss 97.3 in Robin, Kip and Corey's Time Machine. All week it's all the hits from the 80s to the noughties on the way. Oh, how good was Craig David? He's still good, right? Walking Away plays inside the next 10 minutes. Let's see if someone can win an instant thousand now with their $1 million on the line as well.
1: The Kiss $1 million pop quiz.
0: Felicity in Meadowbrook, ready for the Kiss $1 million pop quiz?
2: Would love to give it a red hot crack. I got no sleep last night. One of those nights, I saw 1 o'clock to 3:30, and then I was up for PT at the gym. So.
0: Oh, wow. Okay. Well, sometimes I find then when you've done a little workout, it can, I don't know, wake you up a bit or something.
2: Hey, you never know.
0: Well, there's 10 questions, 60 seconds. You get all 10 correct, you've got $1,000. But no matter what, right now, you're already in the running for your $1 million moment.
2: That would be... yeah, life-changing, for sure.
0: I'll hit go on the 60-second timer once I've asked my first question, all right?
2: Okay, sounds good.
0: Finish the line from the TV ad, My Dad Picks the Fruit That Goes To...
2: Cotty.
0: Which Spice Girls song became their first UK number one hit?
2: Wannabe.
0: What ice cream brand has a lion as its mascot?
2: Paddle Pop.
0: Heath Ledger starred opposite Julia Stiles in which 1999 movie?
2: 10 Things I Hate About You.
0: Ooh, which iconic Australian drama was set at a fictional high school and featured Drazik and Anita?
2: Oh, pass.
0: Justin Timberlake was a part of what boy band?
2: NSYNC.
0: Gwen Stefani famously spelled out what fruit in Hollaback Girl?
2: Bananas.
0: What city do the Ghostbusters protect?
2: Oh, pass.
0: Which 80s movie featured Kevin Bacon dancing through a small town?
2: Probably.
0: Big Bubbles, No Troubles is a slogan from what confectionery brand?
2: Bubba Bubba.
0: Back to which iconic Australian drama was set at a fictional...
2: High.
0: Yes! What city do the Ghostbusters protect?
2: No, New York.
0: Oh, my gosh. Let's check how you've gone here. Hey, you just got 10 out of 10.
2: Oh, no!
0: Oh, my gosh. I was not expecting that. That's awesome. You've just won $1,000.
2: Being heavily fatigued pays off.
0: Oh, mate, no sleep, a gym workout, and look what can happen, hey?
2: Oh, that has just made my day. Thank you so much.
0: That is amazing. $1,000. How's that going to help you at the moment?
2: I can't even think. I think I might have a bit of a pamper session. For sure.
0: That sounds lovely. And now you're in the running to win $1 million.
2: Oh, fantastic. Thank you so much.
0: Oh, want to do what Felicity did and just win an instant thousand and have your $1 million moment? Then register to play the Kiss $1 million pop quiz at kiss.com.au. We play again soon right here at Kiss 97.3.
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0: Oh, how good was Friends? It's Robin, Kip and Corey's Time Machine at Kiss 97.3. All week, all the hits from the 80s to the noughties. Hey, I reckon when I think of the 90s and what I ate, heaps of Samboy chips.
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0: That iconic commercial had all the Aussie celebs
1: nothing
0: in it. There's none of this Red Rock Deli around yet, yeah? Hey, let's go back to 1990 with Sinead O'Connor. And next... Yeah, 2003 with some Outkast. Hey Ya plays next here at Kiss 97.3.
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Then keep it Kiss. Mwah. We're revealing answers in 10 minutes

0: they got them from. So.
1: Oh, is it a family connection?
0: No. I just, you know.
1: That's the only reason you're employed here is for your.
0: I think so. Yeah, they're using me up. Oh, yeah. And then once that runs out, I don't know what happens. But
1: well, we've also got you here because part of the prize is not only going to State of Origin, it's having a drink with you before the game.
0: Yep. And look, I've tossed up a couple of pubs. You know, you got Last Man Standing, got the Milton, you got Darling & Co.
1: Yeah.
0: Which has got that, you know, the new Queensland Beer Co. You know that one?
1: I did see that.
0: Or the Greats.
1: Yeah.
0: Might go there and have some beers from the Greats.
1: That's great. And you love a yarn. You love just chatting.
0: I do love a yarn. I don't know how much of a yarn I'll be able to have, but.
1: Bit nervous heading in. Not that you're running out, but.
0: No, I love. It's funny, like people say, you know, I want Queensland to win, obviously.
1: Yes.
0: More than so, I actually want just a cracking game of footy.
1: Mm.
0: I want 2-4 points max, you know, difference in the game.
1: Oh,
0: I want an 18-14 scoreline.
1: Yeah, okay.
0: You know, when you're playing, you hate everyone that says that because they're like, hey, you get in there and play that game.
1: Yes.
0: But now I'm that guy that can do it.
1: Yeah, you can.
0: Yeah. Do that, boys, would you? Give us a great game.
1: All right. I'm sure they're going to try their best. So listen, from 6 tomorrow, Robin, Kip and Corey Oates getting you to State of Origin.
0: Yeah.
1: Don't miss it. 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

0473. Oh, can we please stay in this era, 2004? When my biggest concern was what I was going to wear out to Hotel LA on a Saturday night. Gee, life was easy, right? We are in Robin Kip and Corey's Time Machine all week. All the hits from the 80s to the noughties. And I'll get some Tracy Chapman on Not Fast Car, another one of hers, in just a second. But I also want to help you win instantly with the Kiss Million Dollar Pop Quiz. 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There's 10 questions in 60 seconds. You get all 10 correct, it's an instant 1,000. If you missed it earlier, Felicity, she nailed it. And that could be you. If you don't, it's all right. You're in the running for your million dollar moment. Let me set you up, armor you with a couple of answers. The answer to question number one coming up is Wagon Wheel. Question two is Crossroads. Remember those, Deal or No Deal and Millionaire Hot Seat, weeknights from 6:30 on Channel 10. We play the Kiss Million Dollar Pop Quiz in two songs' time. But here we go, let's jump back in to Robin, Kip and Corey's Time Machine. Tracy Chapman at Kiss 97.3. So.

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0: In Robin, Kip and Corey's Time Machine, it's Georgie. All week, it's all the hits from the 80s to the noughties. Hey, Darryl Braithwaite. He's announced today his retirement at the age of 77. He will no longer perform live. He's awesome too, but I get it. He's exhausted. So we'll play One Summer. We'll keep his songs on the radio, hey? Darryl Braithwaite plays Inside the next 10 minutes.
1: The Kiss $1 million pop quiz.
0: Matt in Mount Gravatt, you're in need of the cash. A dad of three. You are now in the running for your $1 million moment, and there's 10 questions, 60 seconds if you can get all 10 correct. It's $1,000, okay?
2: All right, let's go.
0: I'll start the timer after I've asked this first question. What biscuit features a layer of marshmallow and jam covered in chocolate?
2: Wagon wheel.
0: Britney Spears starred alongside Zoe Saldana in which 2002 movie?
2: Crossroads.
0: Which 90s hairstyling tool created sections of hair in a zigzag pattern?
2: Pass.
0: Okay. Which boy band sang Bye Bye Bye?
2: Backstreet Boys.
0: Which iconic Australian music festival did Snoop Dogg headline in 2014? We can come back to it.
2: I pass.
0: What sport is played on broomsticks in Harry Potter?
2: Quidditch.
0: What type of animal was Willy in the movie Free Willy?
2: He's a dolphin.
0: Prue, Piper and Phoebe are characters from what TV show? What is Lightning McQueen's racing number in Cars? In Uno, what card changes the direction of play?
2: Reverse.
0: Okay, let's go back. Which iconic Australian music festival did Snoop Dogg headline in 2014?
2: Yeah.
0: Oh. Tricky, right? Went under pressure.
2: Yes.
0: Hey, that's all right. Let's run. You did okay. Let's run through what you might have missed. The 90s hairstyling tool created sections of hair in a zigzag pattern. That was the crimper.
2: I was going to say hair straighteners, but never mind.
0: Where, also, you're a bloke. It's a tricky one, I reckon. And then the boy band that sang Bye Bye Bye, you said Backstreet Boys. That was NSYNC.
2: Yeah, I realised it, yeah.
0: A bit later. The Snoop Dogg headlining festival, that was Big Day Out. And Free Willy, you said a dolphin. That's a killer whale, remember?
2: Oh, yeah.
0: Wrong marine animal. Prue, Piper and Phoebe, that's from that 90s show Charmed.
2: Oh,
0: I think you said Friends, but that's all right. The Phoebe got you, I reckon.
2: Yeah, it did.
0: Listen, I reckon you had a good crack there. You got a pass mark for me, but doesn't matter now. You're in the running for $1 million, okay?
2: Okay, let's go.
0: Two sleeps till $1 million day, so register to play the Kiss $1 million Pop Quiz right now at kiss.com.au. 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

0: Kiss 97.3. It's Robin, Kip and Corey's Time Machine. If you missed it earlier, Darryl Braithwaite, that man, is retiring today after 58 years of performing at the age of 77. He said he's just lost the joy. It's not in it anymore. Finding it hard with his voice. Fair enough, I reckon. Enrique Iglesias, however, still performing and pashing fans in the audience. Yeah, did you see that recently? He's got a very understanding partner in Anna Kournikova, that's for sure. We'll get Hero on inside the next 10 minutes. It's Robin, Kip and Corey's Time Machine at Kiss 97.3.
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21: Brisbane traffic.
22: Got a chemical spill to look out for. Grey Street in Wookaracka. Breakdown Webster Road northbound, left lane before Roddy Road in Kedron. Breakdown Gateway northbound at Wynnum Road on ramp in Tingalpa. And debris Gateway northbound at Kingsford Smith Drive at Eagle Farm. Speed's been dropped down to 40. Lights on flash in Cleveland for Bloomfield Street and Bay Street. 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The Kiss Cast, mostly sunny in 22, right now 19 degrees. That's Kiss Traffic and Weather together.
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26: Now.
25: Afternoon, I'm Alana Riley. Well, the latest cost of living stats are out today, showing inflation has cooled slightly, hitting 4% for the 12 months to May. But trimmed mean inflation, which the Reserve Bank prefers to look at when weighing up interest rates, is up. It's at 3.6%. A man and woman have allegedly been assaulted and had their phones stolen after an encounter at Wellington Point. The pair had been filming dangerous driving behaviours when it happened last night. Both were taken to hospital. Queensland is raking it in thanks to holidaymakers and international travellers, with visitors spending $8 billion here over the past year. Spend from UK locals alone is up 20% thanks to Brisbane events like the Lions Tour and the Royal Edinburgh Military Tattoo. And an unexpected discovery up in far north Queensland, where human bones have been found while excavating in Herberton. Police believe it's not suspicious and may actually be from an old teaching skeleton. In celeb news, Zendaya's spider-themed fashion look. Details in a sec.
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25: Zendaya stepped out on the blue carpet for the premiere of her new Spider-Man movie, Brand New Day. The superstar posing in a spiderweb dress alongside co-star and new hubby, Tom Holland, after he confirmed they tied the knot in secret. Your sport check in a sec.
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25: Beth Mooney's played through two finger dislocations to help secure the Aussie women's T20 win over Pakistan this morning. Australia winning by 113 runs, marking the side's fourth straight win. 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
25: Mostly fine around Brisbane this afternoon and a top of 22 degrees. Tomorrow, 22 again and a possible shower on the way. Right now, it is 20 degrees at Margate, 20 in Milton as well. 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

0: 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Robin, Kip and Corey's Time Machine. Oh, love it. All week, all the hits from the 80s to the noughties. Jackie in Greenbank, what's happening?
1: Oh, my God. You are a legend. This old school music, I am going to miss it so bad when it's gone. And, mate, I do that many hours on the road.
0: Oh.
1: I enjoy so many of the different times of day. I'm on the morning show with Kip and Corey and Robin. I'm in the afternoon with Will and Woody. I'm actually liking Smallsy. He's not too bad. But, Georgie, you rock, mate. You are a legend and I love you to bits.
0: Oh, Jackie, that's so nice. Well, I think the music this week is making it even better, hey, all these old songs. Oh.
1: Definitely.
0: Let's keep it going with Nikki French at Kiss 97.3.

0: Kiss 97.3. It's Robin, Kip and Corey's Time Machine. Yeah, all week, all the hits from the 80s to the noughties. A Guy Sebastian song from 2009 in just a second.
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0: 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Before we get into the school holidays, imagine securing your tickets, Justin in South Brisbane, to Game 3, the decider, State of Origin.
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0: Totally, firing you up for the game. So listen tomorrow from 6 to Robin, Kip and Corey Oates to get your tickets to the decider at Suncorp Stadium, State of Origin, Game 3. 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

0: We are back in Robin, Kip and Corey's Time Machine. All week, all the hits from the 80s to the noughties. Yeah, so you get Christina Perry. It got me thinking about some of the old commercials. This one I don't reckon would fly these days.
1: Short skirts are back.
2: Are they?
1: You know, you used to look great in a mini.
2: Did I?
3: Light, crisp, Special K. Low in fat, high in protein, with no cholesterol.
1: Yeah, honey.
2: Bye, darling.
3: The well-balanced breakfast that keeps you in shape.
1: When did you get that?
2: I bought it yesterday. By the way, I think your cup's full.
1: Gorgeous.
3: Special K keeps you looking good.
0: Oh! It's even got a creepy kind of voiceover, right? No, everyone's a lot more appropriate these days. But the music was awesome. From the 90s, we'll go back and play CDB. And what about the 80s with Kenny Loggins? Yeah, Footloose plays next at Kiss 97.3.
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0: Robin, Kip and Corey's Time Machine. All week we are doing this. It's all the hits from the 80s to the noughties. If you kid on Lassie. Oh, this was the sound of rock around 97, don't you reckon? Yeah, I'll get some tonic happening inside the next 10 minutes. And can we just quickly talk? This chance at $1 million.
1: The Kiss $1 million pop quiz.
0: Yeah, register to play at kiss.com.au. There's 10 questions, 60 seconds. You get all 10 correct, it's $1,000. But for having a go, you're in the running for your $1 million moment. Now, this morning, man, this was exciting. Felicity in Meadowbrook did this. What city do the Ghostbusters protect?
2: Not New York.
0: Mate, you just got 10 out of 10.
2: Oh, no.
0: You've just won $1,000.
2: That has just made my day. Thank you so much.
0: How awesome is that? Now, I'm going to hand out a couple of answers to the next pop quiz in the next 20 minutes. So don't go anywhere. 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

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Then keep it Kiss. Mwah. We're revealing answers in 10 minutes

0: Kiss 97.3 with Kate Bush. It's Robin, Kip and Corey's Time Machine. Georgie here. Hey, let's get Pitbull from 2009 on in a second.
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2: Have some fun and live your life.
0: Yeah, all week, all the hits from the 80s to the noughties. It's fun in here, Kip.
3: Isn't it fun? It's dusty. I'm sorry we have left it such a mess.
0: Oh, I'm not surprised.
3: Yeah, I'll go back in time and clean it.
0: Okay, great. And all this week, you're giving people a shot at getting to the sold-out decider.
3: Yeah, and we've not just one double. We've got three double passes we're giving away. And the joy is you just need to listen out for a beautiful moment of origin history. When you hear that, you get on the phone, 131065. Then Friday morning, we're knocking on someone's door, three people's door.
0: That's cool.
3: Let them know they won tickets, yeah.
0: And there's really no other way to get tickets to this thing.
3: There's not. Plus, you get to have some beers with Corey before the game.
0: Yeah, that is a big selling point for many, I reckon.
3: And the great thing is then when the game starts, you're not with Corey, so he stops talking. Because he will talk through an entire game of football.
0: Oh, really?
3: Oh, well, I went to a Lions game with him and we didn't see a kick.
0: Oh.
3: He didn't stop talking.
0: What do you reckon, though, when it comes to rugby league? Would he shut up a bit more or not really?
3: Nope. I think he's worse.
0: Okay. So it's a beer with Corey beforehand and then it's like, see you later, mate.
3: See you later.
0: I've got a game to watch.
3: I'm going to watch the greatest game of all.
0: Yes. Okay, great. So tomorrow from 6, Robin, Kip and Corey Oates have your chance to be at State of Origin Game 3. You got to keep it on Kiss 97.3.
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on Kiss 97.3 in Robin, Kip and Corey's Time Machine. Yeah, all week, all the hits from the 80s to the noughties. I'll get George Michael on in just a second. But I need to help you win instantly with the Kiss Million Dollar Pop Quiz. There's 10 questions, 60 seconds. You get all 10 correct. It's an instant $1,000 in your hand. But for playing, you're in the running for the $1 million. Let me just say, Million Dollar Day is two sleeps away. This is getting serious. Now, I want to give you the answers to some of the questions coming up to help you out. The answer to question one in the next pop quiz is Hanson. Question two is Tawny. 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And in two songs' time, I could be giving you a call, Deal or No Deal and Millionaire Hot Seat. Weeknights from 6:30 on Channel 10. Let's keep on going. 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Robin, Kip and Corey's Time Machine at Kiss 97.3.

0: Cause I gotta have faith. Ooh, I gotta have faith. Cause I gotta have faith.
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from the 80s to the noughties. We are in Robin, Kip and Corey's time machine. There are so many good songs coming up. It was hard to pick a favourite to tell you about, but here we go. Labouche. I think that's how you say it. Yeah, this has 90s written all over it.

0: So inappropriate too, right? You want me to teach me. Khalees plays inside the next 10 minutes.
1: The Kiss $1 million pop quiz.
0: Michelle in Wishart lined up to play the Kiss $1 million pop quiz. It's a retro theme this week. How do you think you're going to go?
2: I've been listening on the radio, but now that you're going to put me on the spot, I probably won't answer any of them.
0: Well, now, just for chatting with me, not even doing the quiz yet, you're in the running for your $1 million moment, okay?
2: Oh, thank you.
0: That's all right. 10 questions now, 60 seconds. Get all 10 correct and you've got that $1,000. Can I just ask, do I sense a South African accent?
2: It is.
0: Obviously, you didn't grow up here. I'm worried some of these questions might be very Queensland and very Australian.
2: Oh, gosh. No, I didn't grow up here. I've been here for 16 years.
0: That's long enough. All right, I'll start the timer after my first question. Which boy band sang Mbop?
2: Hanson.
0: What toy horse belongs to Barbie?
2: Tawny.
0: What treasure hunting kids movie featured the character Sloth?
2: Dora.
0: You Ought to Be Congratulated was a jingle for what Australian company?
2: Oh, pass.
0: Who sang Girls Just Want to Have Fun?
2: Cyndi Lauper.
0: What vegetable is advertised in the commercial famous for the catchphrase, Marge, Marge, the rains are here? In the movie Casper, what is the name of the girl who befriends Casper?
2: Oh, pass. Oh, goodness.
0: Finish the reading writing hotline 1300. In Captain Planet,
2: what happened?
0: In Captain Planet, the five powers consisted of earth, wind, fire, water, and what other power?
2: Earth, wind, fire, water, and air. Oh, my goodness. I knew this would happen to me.
0: Well, I feel like this was such a tricky one for someone that's only lived in the country for 16 years. Okay, so the Finish the Reading Writing hotline number, this ad was on TV constantly growing up. It's 1300655506. So if you weren't living here, I don't know how you would have
2: had no clue.
0: That's right. I'm cutting you lots of slack. In the movie Casper, that's all right. What is the name of the girl who befriends Casper? It was Cat. The other power from Captain Planet was Heart. Oh, You Ought to Be Congratulated. That was from a Meadow Lea commercial. The Marge, Marge, the Rains Are Here. That was advertising corn. What treasure hunting kids movie featured the character Sloth? That was The Goonies. And we didn't even get to question 10. I Don't Want to Be is the theme song for which TV show? That was One Tree Hill. Hey, Michelle, doesn't matter. Let's move on from the quiz. You're now in the running for $1 million, okay? Oh,
2: amazing. Thank you.
0: Will and Woody have another chance to play the $1 million pop quiz this afternoon. So please register right now at kiss.com.au and you got to keep it locked to Kiss 97.3.
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4: Good afternoon. Getting delayed to the breakdown on the Bruce Highway, Narangba, heading southbound before Boundary Road. The traffic lights are on flash. Anzac Avenue, Rothwell at Deception Bay Road. Also, Bloomfield Street, Cleveland at Bay Street. We've got debris on the Gateway Motorway. Eagle Farm, northbound. Speed limit dropped to 40. A truck's broken down on the Gateway Runcorn, southbound. End of financial year just got bigger. We're 20 to 60% off everything store-wide at Amart. 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T's and C's apply. The Kiss cast, mostly sunny today. Shower or two tomorrow. Right now, 21 degrees. That's Kiss Traffic and Weather together.
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0: Oh, very glad PK has made it into Robin, Kip and Corey's time machine at Kiss 97.3 all week. It's all the hits from the 80s to the noughties. Tell me, did you sail across the sun? What a sing-along song, hey. Train, Drops of Jupiter on the way. Sam in Newmarket, are you loving all the Kiss-tory going on?
1: 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Yeah.
0: Oh, well, we're going to keep it going. Also on the way. Oh, what's love got to do? Yeah, let's head to the 80s. What's love but a second-hand evil? How good is Tina Turner? You'll hear it all next at Kiss 97.3.
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0: 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They've got your chance to win your way to Game 3, the decider, State of Origin.
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0: 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It's Georgie, Michelle in Wishart. What do you think? We're in Robin, Kip and Corey's time machine. All week, all the hits from the 80s to the noughties.
1: Love it. Oh. Absolutely love it.
0: And what's your era you get most excited about?
1: 80s.
0: 80s?
1: I'm a real 80s. I love my 80s.
0: Plenty of that in there today.
1: But I love my 80s.
0: No, that's great. Well, we've had Whitney and there is more to come. Some 90s as well from Britney Spears after Daniel Powder. 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

0: Georgie, Robin, Kip and Corey's Time Machine. Yes, all week it's all the hits from the 80s to the noughties. How good is some Green Day? On the way, Boulevard of Broken Dreams. And let's head to the 80s. A bit of Elton on the way. Jackie in Greenbank, you are really into the Time Machine.
1: Oh, I'm loving it. Soaking up every minute.
0: Hopefully the bosses say we can do it again sometime, I'm thinking.
1: Oh, forget the bosses. We're more important. We're the ones that listen.
0: That's right. Who cares about them? I mean, they pay my salary, but...
1: I'll donate a dollar.
0: I need a GoFundMe to keep my job. 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
3: Some big delays for Savvy due to a breakdown on the Bruce Highway southbound before Boundary Road. One lane is blocked. Southbound emergency crews are attending. It's heavy northbound as well. Traffic lights are on Flash Anzac Avenue, Rothwell at Deception Bay Road. Also Bloomfield Street, Cleveland at Bay Street. A police incident on the William Jolly Bridge, South Brisbane, is blocking the left lane northbound. The Target end of season clearance is on now. 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The Kiss cast continuing mostly sunny. Maybe a shower tomorrow. 21 degrees now. That's Kiss traffic and weather together.
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0: 7:03. It's Robin, Kip and Corey's Time Machine. Georgie here. All the hits from the 80s to the noughties all day. It's back again tomorrow from 9. I'm out of here. Massive afternoon ahead, though. 4 o'clock, Will and Woody. What's happening, guys?
1: It's two more days until Million Dollar Day here at the station. So if you want a shot at $1 million in 2 days' time, just listen to us on today's show. Plus, Olivia Rodrigo. Woo! She's going to pop in and say good day. See you soon.
0: That's a bit of a superstar. You don't want to miss that from 4 o'clock. But next, The Smallsy Show. He is live from London. All the stars on the show. And he's also going to the Harry Styles concert. A man on the ground over there. So good. Smallsy is next at Kiss 97.3.
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25: A medical incident. William Jolly Bridge northbound. The left lane is blocked about halfway across after Peel Street at South Brisbane. QPS and ambulance are on scene and there are delays. There's a car broken down at Drewbell Logan Motorway eastbound on the shoulder before the gateway and lights out for Crown Street and Canara Street at Norman Park. 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The Kiss Cast. 12 degrees tonight, top of 22 tomorrow and a shower or two. 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
2: Oh, it does. And hello, afternoon. It is the night after, the morning after the night before. Look, I'm not going to lie to you. I am feeling it this morning. It is 6 a.m. here in London. We're just waking up after Harry Styles and his Wembley Stadium incredible show last night. I'm going to tell you a little bit about that later on in the show. Producer Zach, you see, hello to you.
1: Yes, hello. Good morning. Good afternoon.
2: Good afternoon. Good evening. And good night. Back in the studios in Australia, Georgie is there. Hello to you.
36: Hi. Don't talk to me. I'm so jealous.
2: Hey, don't be like... Look, everyone knows you're a Harry fan. I bought you some merch, okay? Some limited edition Wembley merch, so you can thank me later. That's in lieu of you getting a pay rise this year.
36: I'll take both. I'll take the merch and the raise.
2: You do have Harry Styles' Wembley merch. All right, coming up this afternoon, we've got a special guest co-host joining us here in London. Danny O'Donoghue from The Script is going to be dropping by the show. They've got a brand new album coming out later this year. They've got some brand new music as well. Plus, you're listening out for the Ariana Grande kiss. We're going to do that again this afternoon. When Ariana kisses, mwah, you are calling 13 1065. Your chance at the standby list to see her live in the Big Apple, New York City. Best of luck. Days until someone wins that. Let's kick off the Smallsy Show right now, live from London. Taylor Swift is on. It's I Knew It, I Knew You here at KISS.

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0: Imagine for your Wednesday afternoon drive home. Smallsy Show is on. Thanks to Chemist Warehouse. Right now, this afternoon's guest hanging out with us here in London, co-hosting for a little bit. They are going to be returning to Oz for their 2027 Man in the Arena tour. I'm talking about the script, all the details, frontiertouring.com. They got a brand new album coming out in August, The User's Guide to Being Human. Oh, that just... this is just emotional. Just sounds emotional. Of course they are. The script are on.
1: 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Live from London. On Kiss.
0: Danny from The Script is here.
2: Yes.
0: How are you, mate?
2: I'm great. It's good to see you.
0: It's wonderful
2: you
0: to see you.
2: You came to me to see me.
0: Well,
2: as
0: yeah.
2: As opposed to me being jet-lagged. You're jet lagged this time.
0: Yeah, I'm the one who hasn't slept and could, you know, answer or ask weird questions. So yeah. It's wonderful to see
2: yeah,
0: you.
2: You too.
0: How's life? Catch me up. Last time I saw you was in Australia.
2: Yeah.
0: And you were just about to do the tour.
2: We were doing the tour of the wineries, you know what I mean? Proper Irish band thing to do. Yeah, get on the gargle.
0: Yeah.
2: We had such a great time. And then we came back. We finished off the rest of the world tour. Went straight into the studio and then recorded a new album.
0: Yeah.
2: And then I've been sitting on an album pretty much since last September.
0: Okay.
2: And then we got a call from Take That. They said that they're doing their circus tour, which is the same tour that we started off on.
0: Yes. So I'm coming to the show.
2: It's a magical night where you get kind of contrast of two different bands on the one night, but we all have the kind of similar fan bases.
0: Totally.
2: I think there's some Take That songs The Script could do.
0: Yeah.
2: Maybe even your favorite, you know, Rule the World.
0: Yeah, absolutely. Question, when you grew up, what did you listen to? Did you want to be in a boy band?
2: Yeah. Like,
0: yeah, that was...
2: I just wanted to be in music.
0: Yeah, okay.
2: Regardless whether that was like... I wanted to rap. I wanted to be the third member of Criss Cross.
0: Okay, yeah.
2: Which, like, not simply the fact I couldn't rap, but also, you're not black. Yeah. So, how was that going to work? But I could wear my underpants
0: you
2: the wrong way around.
0: You had a dream, though.
2: Yeah.
0: You had a dream.
2: I had a dream. Young Irish potato with a dream. I will one day, I'll be a black rapper.
0: Yeah.
2: But I wanted that. And then, you know, watching TLC and, like, all these, like, really colourful, kind of cool bands coming through. But then the boy bands kind of come through and it just looked like girls were all over them. When you're a teenager, what is better than having girls screaming at you?
0: That's what you were like, this is what we're going to do.
2: And believe you me, I'd been at rock concerts and both my brothers were in rock bands and heavy metal bands. Mm. And there ain't nothing but a load of dudes. They're like people you'd see at the front row in wrestlers.
0: Yeah.
2: You know what I mean? Like old bearded men, dirty, smelly, you know what I mean? So I was like, I think I might prefer to be go with the clean ladies instead.
0: and the
2: dirty men.
0: and it has worked out. It has worked out.
2: Yeah.
0: Danny from The Script is on the air with us here at Kiss. Now, can I just say, when you come to Australia next year, you better be bloody playing this one, The Man Who Can't Be Moved. Now playing Smallsy Show live from London here at Kiss.

0: Oh, no one does it better, do they? Like, you can't help but feel the script and the man who can't be moved live this afternoon here at KISS. Danny is hanging out with us, co-host and live from London.
1: 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Live from London.
0: Now, you are coming to Australia next year.
2: Yeah.
0: Okay, let me quickly go through the dates. You're going to be playing Brisbane, Melbourne and Sydney. This is going to be the Man in the Arena tour. In line with the new album that's coming out as well.
2: Yeah. We're so excited. The single Man in the Arena, I read this speech by Theodore Roosevelt. And he wrote it in the early 1900s.
0: Who is, just so people know, he is a famous former US president.
2: Yes.
0: People may not know who he is.
2: Yeah, sorry. All right, shout out to Teddy.
0: Yeah, dead.
2: Yeah, Teddy.
0: Teddy Roosevelt. Teddy Roosevelt.
2: He wrote this brilliant speech.
0: Yep.
2: About, you know, the spoils and the honour and glory belongs to the person who's actually in the ring, whose face is marred with blood and dust, who's actually in there trying, and not, it doesn't belong to the critics or the people in the cheap seats sitting there laughing at them and pointing as the strong man stumbles and all these things. So,
0: which is, it's a very, like, I've done some therapy in my times, and the Man in the Arena is used as a point to go, actually, it doesn't matter if you fall or you stumble, like Teddy said, that you're there doing something is way more important than anyone who is criticising from the cheap seats.
2: It's a beautiful, sentiment. And when you're an artist and you offer, here's what I do. Years ago, it used to be only people who cared about art would comment on it. And then you're kind of like, cool. But now it's like you're putting it up to the world. And the world, it almost seems like it's like being online is like a blood sport.
0: I don't know if it's the algorithm or what it is, but nice things.
2: Doesn't work.
0: No one gives a shit.
2: No one cares.
0: No one cares. Like respectfully, and I'm going to give this to you. Like, you get out there, do an amazing, vocally incredible performance.
2: Yeah.
0: People will be like, oh, Danny sounded great. Flick.
2: Yeah.
0: You get up there, miss a note, sound terrible.
2: Yeah.
0: Holy shit, they're going to eat that up. They're going to go, did you see this?
2: 2 million views. 2 million views and 2,000 comments.
0: Yeah.
2: See, I told you, he hasn't gotten it anymore. That, the other. But then there's other people get involved. It really is, if you say you don't know if it's in the algorithm, it's 100%. That's what the algorithm is.
0: Is hate.
2: It is discourse. And there's a bit of a difference. So hate is just pure hate. But what is hate shouting into the void? Nothing. You need somebody to shout back with good. So underneath every post, they'll have the bot, which is like, oh, this is an amazing performance. And then the other guy going, this is absolute muck. How dare you say that?
0: Yeah.
2: By the way, I seen your profile photo and you look like a mug. And then the next person underneath.
0: You've seen the comment section.
2: I live in the comment section. I get great fun out of it.
0: Do you get triggered by the comments though?
2: Yeah.
0: Or have you built a bit of a thick skin where nothing they can say to me that I ain't heard a thousand times before?
2: There was at one point a few years ago, I had like a lot of burner accounts and I was like, on my behalf, I'm like answering on my. Do you know what I'm saying? Like, how dare you?
0: You were
2: referring to myself in the third person. Like, how dare you? He put his heart on his, you know, sleeve, and you know he wanted England to wear that jacket, and you just can't. It doesn't fit you because you're too fat. You know, like I'd be like, God, he looks like a big head. Looking like this guy's fucking unbelievable. He's ugly little so and so. But that's it's the world that we're living in because it's discourse. No. But I have to say, there has to be some accountability somewhere along the way for there being completely anonymous hate. You know,
0: I agree.
2: My wife is a victim of just fans anonymous hate. You know, so
0: directed at her.
2: Yeah, and it's like, and they'll set up different accounts and say different things and contact her family and friends and just do stuff. So I see it firsthand. There's only a certain amount of, you know, if you approach any of these social media companies, they're like, ignore it, you know, you got to report it and stuff.
0: Yeah, or block.
2: It really goes
0: that's why I asked you, like, for people who, like, for you who's been doing it basically his entire life, it doesn't mean it doesn't trigger you and it doesn't mean it doesn't, like, sometimes sting, but you have, you build a bit of resistance to it.
2: Yeah,
0: right?
2: You know that. But
0: your family and friends, they didn't sign up for that,
2: No, and also if people say anything about me, my family 100% get triggered.
0: Yeah.
2: Like, I know because I've sat and talked to a reporter and then the next day read the story and I not remember the conversation
0: it didn't go like that.
2: And so I'd never
0: do you dirty.
2: No, you haven't, which is
0: not
2: here.
0: Yeah,
2: you
0: know, that's it.
2: Yeah, we don't know that. It's just gonna edit this whole thing out to like, you know, get every word I said and play it on the keyboard till you get what I want.
0: That's it. And if we go back to what you said before, the social media platforms reward discourse.
2: Yeah.
0: And we can have a mad bro love in this interview.
2: Yeah, yeah, yeah.
0: And, you know, a couple thousand people will watch it. But if I slander you and say something really offensive about, you know, anything, boom.
2: Yeah.
0: My boss will go.
2: What were you going to say? I was like, let's do it just for fun.
0: All right. Danny, sit tight. We'll keep chatting in a second. Right now, let's check your traffic. Get you home for a Wednesday Arvo.
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4: 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South Brisbane, William Jolly Bridge northbound. They're in the left lane about halfway across after Peel Street. And lights out for Crown Street, Canara Street at Norman Park. There's a local power outage through Norman Park. 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The Kiss Cast, down to 12 tonight, top of 22 tomorrow with a shower or two. 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

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Thanks to Chemist Warehouse for a Wednesday afternoon. Hey, if you want to get to New York City, see Ariana Grande live on her sold-out Eternal Sunshine tour, you are listening out for the Ariana Kiss. It's on before four. Right now, hanging out with us this afternoon here in London, Danny from The Script. The boys from The Script have a new album coming out Friday, August 14. It's The User's Guide to Being Human. The first song from that is Man in the Arena. It sounds like this.

0: Tell me about the new song, which is obviously we've started getting into the Man in the Arena, but is it completely driven by that? Is that what
1: it was? Well, it's driven, kind of like that. It's more of an answer to

0: can be.
1: Yeah.
0: Before we get out of here, because we're not here for a long time. So
1: true.
0: That song.
1: Have we got some heartbreak songs?
0: Yeah. There's good. One which it's a killer. It's I'm classing it as The Man Who Can't Be Moved Part 2 because it's the continuation of the story.
1: Okay.
0: Yeah, it's called Living Our Life Without Me.
1: Okay.
0: And it's like it's placed years on. So if there was a movie, it's now the amount of time has passed since that song is done. And I don't want to give too much away, but the plot and the scheme, I'm probably going to shoot the video, go back to the same corner.
1: Do you in that moment, like, realise that that song, right, is going to be someone's breakup song? Like the man who can't be moved is millions of people's breakup song.
0: Yeah.
1: Like there, you know, there's a moment that the worst thing happens, their relationship busts up, and that song gets them through that, and they cry and they wind their windows down and they scream it. Why? Like, and now you're gonna do that to a whole new generation.
0: I'm hoping to. Yeah.
1: Yeah.
0: That's the plan. Anyway.
1: Okay. Great.
0: Yeah, it's beautiful.
1: Tearjerker. I love it. Ballads, yeah. I love it. Last question. It's a heat wave here in London.
0: Yeah, it's terrible, isn't it?
1: It is. How are you keeping cool? Are you going to play
0: I wasn't even going to do interviews today, but I've no aircon in my hotel, so I just decided I'll come down here.
1: Yeah, do the interview. Well, hey, I appreciate you getting out of the hotel. I appreciate you spending some time.
0: Yeah.
1: We'll see you in Australia next year. We're looking forward to it. Best of luck with the album.
0: Thank you so much.
1: And we shall see you back
0: down.
1: I'll
0: see you Take That.
1: Yeah, I can't wait. Yeah. I cannot wait for Take That.
2: Hey, I'm Sabrina Carpenter. This song is a very special song called House Tour, and I really hope you like it. On KISS.

0: Watermelon sugar. There is Harry Styles in the Smallsy Show. Thanks to Chemist Warehouse for your drive home for a Wednesday. You want to see Harry Styles when he comes to Australia? I'm about to give you my Harry Styles review, but tonight, 7 o'clock, Kiss, it's why we're in town. Now, what I like to call boots on the ground journalism.
1: Smallsy.
2: Wow.
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0: Well, look, I don't want to rub it in, but my Lord, what a show. Harry Styles, night number 6 yesterday of his 12-night residency, playing to almost 100,000 people at the iconic Wembley Stadium. I have no notes. I have been lucky enough to have seen Harry Styles play live literally since he first started in music. And I'm going to tell you, this could be the best show he has put on. He was wearing like a watermelon-inspired outfit. There's the heat wave happening here in London at the moment, so no trouser pants. They cut his legs of the pants off and turned them into slutty little shorts. But now, let me give you some live music, yeah? Let me take you to the stage. This is Golden Harry Wembley Stadium last night here in London. He also did Adore You.

0: if you want to see what it looked like, the videos are up on Smallsy Instagram. But let me give you a quick piece of advice. If you do have tickets to see Harry Styles when he comes to Australia in November and December, there are no feather boas this year. They're out. Don't even think about wearing a feather boa. Ladies, it's all about bedazzling a business tie. That is the go-to must-wear. And also, may I also throw in, make a sign. Make a sign with something very funny on it. One sign caught Harry Styles' attention last night, which was that she had sold feet pics on the internet to buy her ticket. Everyone loved it. That's my advice. You want to win tickets to Harry tonight, 7 o'clock. Keep a kiss. I've got them for you.
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5: Traffic lights on flash at Rothwell, Anzac Avenue and Deception Bay Road. And there's a car broken down. Logan Motorway eastbound. It's on the left shoulder after Logan Lee Road through Tanami'ra. Timber debris to watch for at Castlevine, Gympie Arterial Road northbound. That's in the right lane after Beams Road. 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The Kiss Gast down to 12 tonight. Expected top tomorrow is 22 with a shower or two. 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

0: 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Smallsy's the man. Hell yeah.
1: Kiss.

0: driving you home. It is the Smallsy Show right here on Kiss. Will and Woody coming up for you in just a second. Right now, though, Ariana Grande in New York. Let's do it.
1: Hey, what's up? It's Ariana Grande. Smallsy is sending you to see me live in the USA.
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1: Grande's new album, Petal, is released July 31st. Pre-order now.
0: All right, every day this week, giving you the chance to fly to the Big Apple to see Ariana Grande live on her Eternal Sunshine tour. Now, normally we were doing blitzes every day this week here on the show, but because we're in London and quite frankly, it's the last week of the competition. You know what? We can't be too available, you know? Isn't that what they say? You can't be too available. So it's one person a day. Hello, Naomi.
3: Oh my God, Smallsy, I'm such a big fan. Oh my God.
0: Consider this your official standby, get ready warning, because Ariana's in New York City and I'm putting you on standby.
3: Oh my God, I can't believe it.
0: You could be living it up in New York.
3: Oh my God, Smallsy, you're the best.
0: Everyone else who missed out, don't stress. I have another chance, another shot at it tonight, 7 o'clock. Will and Woody up next. Enjoy the rest of your drive home. I'll catch you then.
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18: Brisbane traffic.
19: A police incident, Bruce Highway southbound, the left lane's blocked before Boundary Road at Narangba and delays from Bribie Island Road. There's a car broken down at Drewvale Gateway Motorway eastbound on the shoulder before the Logan Motorway and one broken down eastbound after Loganley Road through Tanimura. 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
23: Brisbane's latest info. Now. Hey, I'm Erin Roan. Not the news mortgage holders want to hear, but the threat of another rate hike is lingering off the back of the latest inflation data. Headline inflation has fallen to 4% for May, while core inflation, the figure the RBA prefers to look at, jumped to 3.6%. That's the highest seen since 2024. But the Treasurer says he's not surprised.
24: The costs and consequences of the war in the Middle East will be felt for some time. That those costs were felt initially when it came to petrol prices. That's why we stepped in and stepped up with the fuel excise cut.
23: Westpac still tipping a hike for August. There's a political bun fight underway in State Parliament today as the government and opposition trade barbs over the latest budget. The Treasurer says it delivers cost of living relief, but Labor says it doesn't go far enough. Overseas, and France is in the grip of a heatwave, with the country registering its hottest day on record. 40 deaths have been recorded as people flock to the beaches to cool down. And in Kiss celebrity news, Oprah in hot water. More in a minute.
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23: 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The talk show host made the admission while receiving the Cannes Lionheart Award in France, but a spokesperson for the late singer's estate claims while Whitney did fall off the stage during a sound check, it was because it wasn't properly lit, not because she was high. Your sports check up in a sec.
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23: The Socceroos are fine-tuning their tactics ahead of their crunch World Cup clash with Paraguay. The assistant coach says a win or draw tomorrow will see the Aussies progress.
27: An important day for us. We will go through a few possible scenarios that we think we'll experience in the match against Paraguay.
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23: The Kiss Cast staying clear for the rest of the day today. A shower or two about tomorrow. Tops of 22, partly cloudy Friday. Right now, 21 degrees in the city. And win tickets to Origin Game 3. 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

0: Good afternoon, everyone. It is Will and Woody, brought to you by Snooze.
1: He's back, baby. He is back.
0: Yeah, a big shout out to Lizzie Who for filling in. I'd say big shout out to Husey, but he's certainly positioned our show further to the right than I normally would have liked. we might do a spot on government taxation a little bit later on, but I feel like
1: we didn't talk politics yesterday.
0: He covered most of it.
1: No, we didn't talk politics yesterday.
0: We just
1: had a bit of fun, and we thank Husey for filling in.
0: Big shout out to Husey as well. Thank you so much for filling in.
1: He was on Deal or No Deal yesterday as well. He was on another breakfast show
0: yesterday. Was he really?
1: He's a busy guy.
0: Was he really?
1: He's a busy guy. Wow. Yeah. So thank you, Husey, for filling in.
0: Yeah, thanks, Husey. I appreciate it, mate. Hey, it's 2 days until Million Dollar Day, Woods, which is you and I giving away hopefully $1 million to one of you guys. Yeah. Another chance to get in the draw for that today. Plus, we're speaking to the biggest pop star in the world. Keep me dry like a goddamn vampire. Olivia Rodrigo on Will and Woody today. We spoke to her earlier this morning.
1: And you stitched me up. You stitched me up rotten. You'll hear this later. You ran away. She came on, and then you ran away, and you left me one-on-one with Olivia Rodrigo, the biggest pop star in the world.
0: I did.
1: And I had to exchange small talk with the biggest pop star
0: in
1: the world.
0: It's a test. You've got great small talk.
1: Well,
0: I just wanted to see how far
1: I've lost all confidence in my small talk, because it was horrific.
0: And I will get that audio. No, I know you've tried to ban me from it, but I will get it.
1: We're deleting that.
0: No, I'm in chats with Mark Demand Daniel, our audio producer. No, got it.
1: Well, I'm speaking to my lawyers, and that is never seen the light of day, because that was abhorrent.
0: Hey, you can see it on YouTube, Will and Woody. If you want to see the full thing, our chat with Olivia Rodrigo, go and check it, Will and Woody on YouTube. Right up next, though, Woodrow, I got yelled at by a neighbour this morning.
1: Good.
0: Yelled at.
1: Good.
0: From a neighbour I haven't met yet.
1: Why?
0: Because I did something on their front lawn. I'll tell you what it is up next. Will and Woody.

0: Will and Woody for Snooze. Hope you're having a wonderful drive home. Woodrow, 131065. I'd love for you guys to call or text 0429131065. What do you publicly police? Because I reckon there's some things that you've got to be a little bit careful about.
1: Yeah. What do you mean publicly police? Like citizens' arrest?
0: Well, I suppose that would be the, like, at the extreme end of it.
1: Yeah.
0: But the most common would be like telling someone off.
1: Oh, right.
0: So
1: if you see someone
0: littering.
1: Oh, sure. Yeah,
0: spitting.
1: Yeah.
0: But those things are actually illegal. Like
1: spitting? Is spitting illegal? Not that I spit.
0: In Singapore, I think it's illegal.
1: Chewing gum is illegal in Singapore.
0: I don't know whether spitting is illegal. So that'd be a great example where you go like, oh, mate, you look at someone and you like, don't spit.
1: Passing wind.
0: You know, people that cough without putting their hand over the mouth.
1: Oh, especially during COVID.
0: Not during COVID.
1: Even, oh, well, now, come on, fair game now.
0: That's what I'm saying, but if you do that on the train,
1: oh, yeah,
0: you're going to get a look from some people.
1: Definitely, yeah, definitely.
0: Passing wind.
1: Yes, said that. Said
0: you're
1: that twice now.
0: You're going to get a look from some people.
1: Playing music on a train with no headphones in. It's outrageous. Even doing
0: it. Oh, so would you police that? Would you go like, sorry, mate?
1: Well, I'm not confrontational. I'd leave the carriage. I'd go to a different carriage. You know when people have phone calls on trains?
0: Tommy's written bear beating in the chat. What's bear beating?
2: That's playing music out of the phone speaker.
0: Oh, is
2: bear
0: that what we're talking
2: yeah,
0: about?
2: Yeah, we talked about bear that
0: beating.
2: One.
0: Did we really?
2: Do you remember that?
1: Oh, Air India. They're making it illegal on their planes.
0: To bear beat?
1: To bear beat. They're anti-bear beating.
0: Have you ever bear beaten it on a plane?
1: Nah, I'm way too conscious of annoying people around me. I would never do that.
0: Okay.
1: It's sad. It's sad that I can't bear beat. Sorry.
0: Gotta stop saying that word.
1: It's a weird sentence.
0: We didn't bring up bear beating. Mm-hmm. We all know it sounds like something else. Mm-hmm. That's not my problem. That's just the word.
1: We didn't invent
0: that's
1: the word.
0: That's just the word at the end of the day.
1: Yeah.
0: And whatever you've insinuated in your sick little minds, that's up to you.
1: Yeah.
0: Now, the reason I'm bringing this up on 131065, what do you publicly police?
1: Yeah.
0: What can you publicly police is probably the question.
1: Yeah.
0: I was taking my dog Stevie for a walk this morning.
1: Mm-hmm.
0: And there's a guy who's moved in across the road.
1: Uh-huh.
0: Haven't met him yet.
1: See the guy with the boat? I hate that boat that sits in your street. Sorry. He is. It's not. We're not near the beach, but like, just
0: I like that guy.
1: Take your
0: I
1: boat
0: like his house.
1: To
0: I like his, and I think his kids listen.
1: Okay, we love the boat. We love the boat. We'd love to take it out. I suppose you're near a river. Sorry about that.
0: Sorry about that. So, there's a guy that's moved in across the street.
1: Sorry about that.
0: And I was taking Stevie for a walk.
1: Yeah, yeah.
0: Stevie does a wee on the nature strip opposite him. So on the other side of the road. So like practically my nature strip.
1: Yeah,
0: right?
1: Yeah, and a wee's fine.
0: Okay, but he's too far away.
1: Mm-hmm.
0: So anyway, he's got one of the boxes that he's moving into his house with in his arms.
1: Uh-huh.
0: He yells out, "You're going to pick that up?"
1: The wee?
0: Well, that's what I said. I said, my blood boiled because I was like, I've lived on this street for 8 years.
1: Yeah.
0: So I
1: know your place, mate.
0: Know your place.
1: I'm king of the street.
0: Know thy place.
1: I think
0: Jesus once said.
1: Yeah.
0: So I was like, mate, back off. It's a wee.
1: Yeah.
0: And he goes, "Are you sure?" And I was like, I said to him, I said, "I'm 2 meters from it."
1: Yeah.
0: And then I said, "Would you like to come and check?"
1: Oh, yeah, love that. Put your box down, come and have a look.
0: Right?
1: Yeah, love that.
0: And then he just, gave me this. I think he actually got a bit scared. I think Sam said I was actually quite aggressive. But I felt threatened. And I had this moment of like, I hate that like people are policing me for whether or not I'm picking up my dog's poo.
1: Well, I think if it was a poo, I think that is policeable, can I just say? If you walked outside my house and your dog took a poo on my nature strip, you would be picking that up.
0: Of course, but that's what I'm saying. I would pick it up.
1: Yeah.
0: So the fact that he's questioning whether I am picking it up or not, I was like, back off.
1: Yeah.
0: Like that was too, the level of scrutiny was way way too high.
1: Yeah,
0: and he was presumptuous to think that I... And I've also picked up Stevie's poo for 7 years.
1: Yeah,
0: I've picked up a metric ton
1: of
0: dog poo
1: in
0: my hands.
1: Little fun fact, when you pick it up, you like to squish it in your hands because it feels warm on a cold
0: morning. There you go. Yeah. So I don't even mind it. I actually quite like it. It's your dog.
1: You look forward to it.
0: It's your dog.
1: You,
0: at the end of the day...
1: You told me you get angry if she doesn't poo when it walks and you don't get to squish
0: it
1: in your
0: hands. I don't get a little bit of a hand warmer. So it's not my problem. And that's something that I would definitely do.
1: Yeah.
0: So I got very annoyed that he was policing me for that.
1: Yeah.
0: So,
1: Fair enough.
0: 13165. What can you publicly police?
1: Can I just extension?
0: Let's take your calls out.
1: Slight extension from this. Do you think you can police, if you pick up the dog poo, people have been putting their dog poos in my bin?
0: Oh, so like, this is a good thing to publicly police.
1: Do you think you can police
0: where people put their dog poo after they pick it up. That's not an extension, mate. That falls under the umbrella of what can you publicly police.
1: I think it's outrageous.
0: We'll take those calls up next, 13165. I think it's fair game. If your bin's on the street.
1: If it's Monday morning.
0: When your bin is on the street, that is fair game.
1: No, it's not.
0: Get it off the street then. Get out there earlier.
1: I'm working.
0: That's on you.
1: I'm working.
0: No, you're not. You work at 4 o'clock in the afternoon. It's Will and Woody. Kiss.

0: Olivia Rodrigo is on the show. Not every day that you get to say that, Woods. We caught up with her earlier. You can check it out, Will and Woody on YouTube, or just stay tuned, guys, because we're going to be hearing from her very, very shortly. Right now, though, 131065, what can you publicly police? I said, what can you? Because I think this is the point for me. Like, I got told off because my neighbour, or one of my neighbours, I'm not going to gratify them with the term neighbourhoods, because they're not in that company, as far as I'm concerned. Wow. There's someone who just moved in. They accused me of not picking up my dog's poo. Mm-hmm. My dog was just doing a wee.
1: Yeah.
0: But they got presumptuous. They questioned my integrity. I got a bit angry. They felt threatened. So, anyway, 131065, spitting, I reckon, is probably a big one that people love to publicly police.
1: Yeah, I mean, I think...
0: Double parking? Where do you stand with that? You know, if someone's double parked out the front of a shop? Are you going like, why, what are you doing?
1: No, I'm not. You know,
0: I'll let him go.
1: I'm not confrontational.
0: Public parking's just a way to go, isn't it? Like, you know...
1: Double parking.
0: It's part of life. You know, Mum used to go, I'm just going to double park for 30 seconds. Can you run in, grab the fish and chips? Yeah. Like, that's just...
1: You've got a minute. You've got a minute.
0: Right.
1: I mean, that's totally fair
0: enough. People hate that.
1: Of course they do. Holds them up. Let's go to Jody here. Jody, you're like Will. Your neighbour tried to police you.
2: Oh, my goodness. She sure did. She rang the doorbell, and then she said, oh, I think maybe you should put the sprinkler on your front lawn.
1: Oh, wow. God.
0: Oh, God. I mean, that's
1: Jody,
0: personal.
1: I'm a big grass guy. How was the front lawn looking? Be honest.
2: Well, the lawn was fine, but it's my front lawn. If I want to let my lawn die, I can let my lawn die.
0: Yes.
2: But then she said, I think the bushfires are coming.
0: What?
1: Oh, why don't bring in the bushfires? How outrageous.
0: Get on your Jody.
1: Get her to hose your front lawn.
0: I know that reminds me of that time. Remember when we used to get encouraged to tell on our neighbours during water restrictions?
1: Oh, yeah.
0: Do you remember that?
2: Yeah, I know.
0: That was a weird time to be alive.
1: And people used to have big fences saying, like, oh, use tank water.
0: Yeah. And you got encouraged to snitch on your neighbour for using too much water.
1: Yeah, did it every week. It was awesome. Let's go to Drew here. And they never knew who was snitching. Drew.
0: Yeah, there was like a Dobbers hotline, wasn't it?
1: Here we go. You're coming for me, Drew. You disagree with me. What about that?
3: Correct, Woody. I disagree with you. The footpath is public knowledge.
1: Yep.
3: If I am walking my dog and it's done a poo and I see a wheelie bin, I will pick it up and I will chuck it in the bin.
1: Of course, I agree, Drew. You can tie it to your belt, Drew, and you can get to your own house and you can throw it in your own bin, Drew.
0: No, I agree, Drew. I agree.
3: No. Will, I agree with you.
0: Thanks,
3: Woody,
0: mate. Thanks, Drew. Appreciate it, Drew. Let's give Drew something.
1: Hang on, so Drew,
0: couple of tickets to go and see Supergirl the movie. That's for Drew. Good on you, Drew.
1: Okay.
0: I agree. When you walk, because bin night, Sunday night, Monday morning for us.
1: Same as me. Yeah.
0: I love taking the dog for a walk on Monday morning because I don't have to wait for a bin. It's free for all.
1: Yeah, bastard. So it can only be on the street. So you'd never even step a foot into someone's front yard to put it in their bin?
0: No.
1: It has to be on the street.
0: Yeah.
1: So what if, because I used to have bins that were on the front fence.
0: Yeah.
1: And this was assaulted with dog poo.
0: Yeah, I remember them. Yeah.
1: My bin was half bags of dog poo.
0: Yeah.
1: Would you do that?
0: Nah. Nah.
1: Love to know where Drew stands on that. Where's Drew gone? Coming for you, Drew.
0: it's hard that when you've got like a bag of poo, you want to get rid of it.
1: I get that.
0: You want to get rid of it.
1: That's your problem.
0: What's your problem that your bin's on the street? You've opened yourself up to attack.
1: I didn't have space.
0: Can I ask you a question?
1: Yeah.
0: You know when there's a skip bin on the street?
1: Yes.
0: There's a construction site going on.
1: Yes.
0: Do you ever put anything in there?
1: Is that illegal?
0: Well, no, but it's the same premise.
1: Bloody oath I do.
0: Well, it's the same premise.
1: If it's not illegal, bloody oath I do. I say to Mim, there's a skip bin in the street. Get everything.
0: It's the same premise.
1: No, it's not poo. I don't get my poo. And put it in there.
0: Well, I'm not saying I put my poo in there.
1: It sounds like you do, man. Let's go to Alice here.
0: It's the same for you. Agree. If there's a bin on the street, it's fair game.
1: But it has to be. My bins only get picked up once every 2 weeks, and they stink when there's poo in there. Alice, you're a self-confessed policer of people. What do you police them on, Alice?
4: 100%. Anything that's just not respectable. One of the things is when people have their phones on loud, like they're watching a video.
0: Bear baiting.
4: Public space.
0: Bear baiting, Alice, is what it's called. It's a shocking thing.
4: Anything else, like I've been told off because I asked people to move a blanket at the footy game. They told me off for it.
0: People used to reserve blanket seats with their blankets.
1: Not on.
4: 100%. And it takes up so much room.
1: Yes.
4: I just do it all the time.
0: What about talking
4: just have
0: in
4: no
0: a
4: respect.
0: Concert? What about talking in a concert, Alice?
4: No, because that's, you know, like you, you know, it's already fair game there because everything's all loud. Talking at church and talking at meetings is something totally different. Yeah. I always look back at people when it's a quiet room and they're talking. I'm like, if you want to talk, I've said it to people, just go outside.
0: Good on
4: and
0: you,
4: the
0: Alice.
4: People,
0: nice. Good
4: and
0: on
4: the
0: you,
4: people
0: Alice.
4: Who call
0: Alice,
4: people
0: we're going to have to go to Susan, Karen. But I appreciate it. No, thanks, mate. He's like, God, she sounds like a riot.
1: Oh, we do.
0: We've got a few texts that have come through that I should get to. Ruby said, no, it's good. It's good. There are rules that we should
1: follow. That's what we asked for as well. That's what we asked for.
0: It's worth being respectful.
1: She's the queen of this bitch.
0: No, absolutely. Yeah. Love Alice. Give her the Supergirl tickets. Ruby said, I beep at people if I drive past them and they litter. That's definitely one to.
1: Yeah.
0: Also telling people to get off their phone when they're driving because it's just dangerous.
1: Yeah. Yeah, no, good call. Great call. Alice would definitely do it. Let's go to Susan
0: here. I publicly police people who walk their dogs on days when it's too hot. See, I would have an issue with that.
1: Hang on. Yeah, you can't make a comment on like whether a dog
0: I know, because I'm like, it's
1: there
0: my
1: are,
0: dog.
1: There
0: like,
1: are desert dogs out there as well.
0: There are what?
1: Desert dogs.
0: Susan's called on 13
5: no, yeah,
0: minutes.
5: Me.
0: G'day, Susan.
1: Susan.
0: What do you publicly police?
5: Look, I don't mind if the dogs have done the poo on the lawn because it's free fertiliser. I mean, there these people, I mean, on a cement, all right, but on the lawn, when the rain comes, it goes in the lawn.
1: Just rub it in, Susan.
5: These people need to get a life, really. There's more important things in the world than the dog poo and getting excited about these things. And I'm sure that when they do something wrong, they hope that nobody dobs them in.
1: Breach.
0: Yeah, I agree. Now, Susan's final question here. We have gone full AM.
1: I like it.
0: AM radio here. I'm loving it.
1: I just keep taking these calls.
0: So, the open line. Susan, what do you think if there's someone's put their bins out the night before and you just walk in your dog and your dog's done a poo? Can you put the poo in somebody's bin that's on the street?
5: Well, I've got dogs, but I don't do it. But I know. I mean, look, I don't mind if they put it in if it's the night before collection. But if the bin's already been emptied, then it stinks for
1: that's
5: the whole week.
1: Thank you, Susan.
0: Wow.
1: A voice of reason.
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9: There's a truck fire. Gateway Motorway southbound. It's in the left lane after Mount Gravatt Road on-ramp and Rochdale. The delays are from Tingalpa. Police incident, Bruce Highway southbound. Long delays. The left lane's blocked before Boundary Road at Narangba. Milwaukee's power back offers end soon. 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The Kiss Cast, 12 degrees tonight, top of 22 tomorrow, and a shower or two. This is Will and Woody for the drive home on Kiss.

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5: It's Will and Woody. I hope you're having a wonderful drive home, guys. 2 days till Million Dollar Day. Plus, Olivia Rodrigo. O-Rod, she's on Will and Woody for your drive home, which is very, very exciting, Woods, in about half an hour's time. You can see it on the YouTube channel, Will and Woody. Head over to YouTube. You can check it all out there. But we spoke to the biggest pop star in the world this morning, and you had some of the worst small talk of all time.
6: I've deleted that.
5: I will get that audio. 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
6: No.
5: Right up next, one of you guys could be winning $10,000, all thanks to Season 3 of the HBO original series House of the Dragon, which premiered this Monday only on HBO Max. I'll tell you more up next. It's Will and Woody. Kiss.

0: For a couple of days, but you know the rules are the same. It hasn't changed
1: good,
0: at all.
1: Good to hear.
0: You guys.
1: Last I checked in, there was a woman who has wrapped her journal in her wedding dress.
0: Okay, it's changed a lot since then.
1: Okay,
0: it's changed a lot.
1: Right, so let's explain the concept and then we can figure that out.
0: So you guys are offering us really like personal items to you. They're really sentimental to you, and then we are throwing that item into a fire. That's not like a metaphor. We are literally throwing that thing into a fire. We've got pyrotechnics team. It's all looking great, right? That's happening tomorrow, by the way. We are throwing something in a fire tomorrow. Now, we have to choose.
1: Ooh, tomorrow, my God.
0: We have to choose the most sentimental item, and then that person wins $10,000. Now, Wilbur, currently, we've got a recorder. Someone's just a little flute.
1: Like a flute. Like a wow. Now, that's the most sentimental thing that we've had.
0: No, I'm just kidding, man. I'm just kidding. It's better. I knew you were looking at me. You were like, I leave the show for 48 hours and you've ruined everything.
1: We all know that's what happens.
0: It can happen. It can happen. But you'd be proud of me. So we've got in the lead is John, who has given us an album of baby photos of him as a baby.
1: Yeah.
0: Right? There are no digital backups. Both of his parents have died.
1: Oh,
0: so if he throws these in a fire.
1: God, it all gets very grim.
0: If he throws these in a fire.
1: Well, Game of Thrones. I mean, sorry, House of the Dragon can be a bit grim. It's a bit, that's the whole point. It's theatrical. It's sacrifice. All those things.
0: The reason it's so House of the Dragon, if he throws these in a fire, there's no evidence to say that he ever really existed. It's weird. It's like there's no evidence. There will be no evidence anywhere in the world of me any time before now if he throws this album in the fire.
1: Has he got a text file number?
0: Well, no, he's got that, but like, no, like photographic evidence of it.
1: Is he like registered? He'd be like registered voter. He'd be on the voting roll.
0: You could do all the data and all that, but no photographic evidence that he ever existed as a child.
1: Okay.
0: So that's in the lead.
1: It sounds significant.
0: So currently that is going in a fire for $10,000. You're not happy with that?
1: No, I am. I am. It sounds
0: 2 days ago we had a some archery gear and a jersey.
1: Wow. Okay. All right, let's get real.
0: I mean,
1: guys,
0: if you want to question the calls, maybe we should do it after
1: what
0: the show.
1: What we choose today is the thing that will get burnt tomorrow. So this is it. We're playing for sheep stations right now, guys.
0: So if you're listening, John, $10,000 is yours right now. Let's see if Jess can take it. Jess, what do you want to chuck in the fire?
2: Hello. So I have my personal transplant diary for my time that I had in ICU. It has personal letters from my mother while I was in my transplant and updated letters from my family and nurses throughout my recovery.
1: Wow. What sort of transplant did you get, Jess?
2: I had New Zealand and Australia's first heart and liver transplant performed on someone born with heart disease.
1: Wow.
2: Yeah.
1: Cool. All right. That's pretty cool, Jess. Thanks so much.
0: Jess, what? Jess, are you sure you want to throw them in a fire, Jess?
2: Yes. I'm ready to let go of that large portion of my life.
1: Cathartic. Can be quite cathartic, for people.
0: Like a fire ceremony.
1: Good on you, Jess.
0: Okay, let's go to Mary. Oh, let's go to a song. I think let's just let that one breathe. That was a big one.
1: That's a big one. I mean, Jess, you've got it in the can if you offer up your current heart and or liver, if you'd like to do that.
2: Do you know what? I actually called you guys and I offered my old...
0: Whoa.
1: Wow. We can't go to that. We can't take that.
0: That was swiped down quickly.
1: Wow, is that right?
0: I know what she was about to say, but I won't repeat it. I can't believe you can keep that. That's pretty cool.
1: Okay. All right. Well, look, there you go.
0: That is pretty cool.
1: Look on Annalise's face.
0: I didn't think that was a thing.
1: Season 3 of the HBO original series House of the Dragon premieres. Well, it started, guys. Get involved. It's only on HBO Max. Will and Woody. Look.

0: 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Very, very exciting stuff. Plus, Woods, right now, your chance to win $10,000.
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0: Will and Woody, hope you're having a wonderful drive home. Olivia Rodrigo's on the show in 20 minutes' time. Not every day you get to say that, guys. So stick around for the chat or get it on YouTube. Will and Woody, wherever you get your YouTube. I think that's the thing.
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0: Okay, Woodrow, so very exciting times here. $10,000. All you have to do is sacrifice something you love. Let us set it on fire. That's happening tomorrow.
3: Mm-hmm.
0: Currently in the lead is a guy called John, I want to say.
3: John's in the lead. He offered his baby album.
0: Yes, and no, then there baby will be photos. No living proof of him.
3: He's a ghost. As we burn it. He is a ghost.
0: Okay.
3: I think Jess, may have just overtaken John. We won't make any final decisions yet, but she just offered us before the song there some really intimate letters that she was given when she was going through a serious procedure in hospital. I kind of don't want to burn that because that stuff's important to keep, but let's go to Mary here. Mary, what do you want to chuck in the fire tomorrow?
4: Well, my old photo album from a past life.
3: What do you mean past life, Mary? Talk to me.
4: That's a life I want to leave behind me.
3: So, was it like a previous relationship?
4: Yeah, it's real memories of love, loss, and survival that forced me to rebuild everything from the ashes.
0: There you go. Another photo album. Good on you, Mary. We've got
3: a lot
0: Hayley.
3: Of photo albums. And a lot of photo albums. Hayley. I mean, they're sentimental.
0: Well, once people start going on a trend. And hearing photo albums, like, oh, yeah, you can burn my photo album for $10,000. Make us feel it.
3: Yeah, guys. That's it. I think Mary was being a little bit too elusive there. She said, you know, there was a survival thing going on. There was a past love thing. I want to hear the facts. Let's go to Hayley here. Hayley will do it. Hayley, what do you want to chuck in the fire tomorrow? Sell it to us.
5: Well, my husband got caught. He cheated on me, so let's burn his wedding ring.
3: Here we go.
0: Wow.
5: Let's burn it. You'll be doing me a favour.
3: So he's cheated on you. I'm sorry to hear that, by the way. How did you end up with his wedding ring?
5: Oh, he left it that night on my bench for me, on the bedside table.
0: On the night of the wedding? On the night of the wedding?
3: No, the night he cheated.
5: The night he cheated, he got caught, he left, and he left the wedding ring on the bedside table.
3: Oh, God.
5: Let's burn it. He'll be doing me a favour.
0: Yeah. Hayley, I love that.
3: Okay.
0: I love that, Hayley.
3: Okay, thank you, Hayley. And way to sell it, Hayley. That was emotional.
0: Hot sell.
3: And it'll be cathartic for her. She gets 10K out of it. A ring goes in a fire. Okay, so for mine, Will, for mine, we've got Jess.
0: We've got Jess. We've got John. We've got Hayley.
3: Yeah.
0: We've got Mary.
3: And
0: we've got more photo albums than you can throw a stick at. Yeah.
3: Okay, so I think let's put the photo albums to one side.
0: Okay, go.
3: I think the ring and the intimate letters from parents, loved ones during a serious procedure. I mean, it doesn't get more sentimental than that.
0: Is
3: actually something as well. Like photo albums, let's be honest, they collect dust in a garage somewhere. I think the letters that you've exchanged with your parents when you're going through a serious procedure, I feel like I would go back to that and read the letters.
0: Mm.
3: Do you know what I mean? Like if you were on your deathbed and you had a letter from me, I write a great letter.
0: All right, great.
3: Do you burn the birthday cards I send you?
0: Great. Annalise, which one do you think we should go for?
6: I mean, it's a really tough call.
0: Yeah.
6: Because...
3: Nice.
6: Well, the letters are the letters are intense. The ring I want to burn for Hayley because I'm angry for her.
3: Yeah.
6: And then the other photo album I'm also curious about because what photos were in there that she wants to burn?
0: Well, Mary hasn't given us much there.
6: I know.
0: Should we go back to Mary?
3: Do we need
0: Mary?
3: To hear more from Mary? Okay. Mary, we're going to give you a second chance to sell this. What do you mean past life and what does this photo album have in it, Mary?
4: This photo album's got photos of me and a young child. And I've also got my first boyfriend in there, which he actually cheated on me. I was engaged to him for 5 years at the age of 16.
3: Got it. Okay.
4: And found out that my best friend slept with him and ended up being pregnant.
3: Bloody hell, Christ.
0: This Mary. Got Dr. Phil very quickly, didn't it?
4: And then, so there was more photos added to that album through my ex, the other one. And I had to survive domestic violence for 8 years.
3: Oh, I'm really sorry to hear that, Mary. Really sorry to hear that. Okay. We've got a decision to make. For mine, Will, if I can get your attention for just a second. Analyze. Will, you can step outside.
6: I think the diary. I think the diary.
3: You think
0: from the ICU?
3: From the ICU. Yeah. Right?
0: All right.
3: I agree with
0: let's
3: you.
0: Let's do it.
3: Jess.
0: Let's do it.
3: Jess.
4: Yes.
3: You've just won yourself $10,000.
0: Congratulations.
4: Stop, have I?
3: Hang on. As long as you go through with the burning process tomorrow.
4: Yes. All right. I'm ready to let go.
3: Because it's obvious. It's not. We'll obviously let you pull out as well, Jess. Like, these are very intimate letters that you were given during a serious procedure where you could have died. If you don't want to throw them in the fire, no shame. We'll keep the 10K. That is no issues there. We'll figure out what to do with the... just sleep on it, Jess. Just sleep on it.
4: I know. Okay.
0: All right, good on you, Jess. Thanks so much. Hopefully we'll see you tomorrow. I also just wanted to mention the phone number 1-800-RESPECT. Obviously, there's some pretty wild stuff that was getting thrown around before by some people that had suffered something they certainly don't deserve. So 1-800-RESPECT is the phone number there for people that have triggered by that. But tomorrow, Woods, the HBO original series House of the Dragon, you and I... we'll be burning some letters. Flame I'm excited.
3: Flamethrower. Absolutely.
0: I'm looking forward to it. I'll see you there, mate. What time are we doing that?
3: We'll check that out.
0: Phone Alone is right up next, and Olivia Rodrigo's on the show in 15 minutes. Will and Woody.
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10: A police incident. Bruce Highway southbound, the left lane before Boundary Road at Narangbar has caused really bad congestion from Bribey Island Road this afternoon. Northbound, there are delays from the Gateway Motorway Nudgee as a result. Now there's a truck fire on the Gateway Motorway southbound in the left lane after Mount Cravat Capellaba Road on ramp at Rochdale and delays from Tingalpa. Elgin Valley Farms makes dinner special. 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The Kiss Cast, 12 tonight, 22 tomorrow, shower or two. 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
0: Yes, only 2 days until Million Dollar Day. Oh. One of you guys with a shot at $1 million. 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
3: Call us on 131065 and try and convince us that you are in the car with someone else, and then we decide, is someone else actually there, or are you just putting on a very good voice? Wilbur, I said this last week, but the last month, this game has stepped up.
0: I agree with that, Woods. I agree with that.
3: People are using different tactics. I'm loving it. Try and fool us, guys.
0: That's some great players. Got some Supergirl tickets for anyone who can fool us. 131065 is the phone number if you want to play. It's Will and Woody. Kiss.

0: It is Will and Woody. I hope you're having a wonderful Wednesday's drive home. Olivia Rodrigo is going to be on this show in 10 minutes' time. That's pretty bloody cool. We're brought to you by Snooze. And right now,
1: Will and Woody's phone alarm.
2: Okay, call us on 131065 and convince us you are in the car with someone else. We decide, is someone actually there or are you putting on a voice? First player is Jess today. G'day, Jess.
3: Hi, how are you?
2: I'm outstanding. Jess, who are you in the car with?
3: My daughter, Zara.
2: Zara. Okay, how old is Zara?
3: She's 8.
2: 8, okay. Can we speak to Zara, please?
3: Yeah, no worries. Zara. No, Mummy, who's that? Mummy, who's that? It's the radio, Zara. You gotta say something. Oh, okay. Hi.
2: Oh, g'day, Zara.
3: How are you?
2: I'm really good. What'd you do at school today, Zara?
0: I reckon we just go to Anthony.
3: Piano.
0: Go on, you, Zara. Go on, you, Jess.
2: Just a bit of piano.
0: Anthony's cool.
2: Sorry, Jess. I think you're alone in the car there. And I tell you what, if that is your real daughter, we have some serious apologies.
0: Apologize,
2: but we're pretty confident. Let's go to Anthony here. Anthony, who are you in the car with?
4: My workmate, Daryl.
2: Daryl. All right. Chuck Daryl on.
4: Daryl, you have to say something, please. Please say something. Yeah, mate, how's it going?
2: Hey, Daryl.
4: Daryl's here.
2: Yeah, great.
0: Yeah, good, Daryl.
2: Hey, Daryl.
0: You've made that very clear.
2: Daryl, Daryl, you sound like you're from...
4: something.
0: Oh, God.
2: Is that Anthony or Daryl?
4: Sorry, I've never got this far before. Sorry, he's not convinced that I have to get him to say something. He thinks I have to try and convince him that you're not in the car with me.
2: What? Can we talk to Daryl again?
0: Yeah, Jack Daryl on Anthony. You're not making any sense.
4: Sorry.
2: That's all right.
4: Please say something. Please. Sorry. How's it going there? Name Daryl.
0: Wait. Name Daryl. Where are you from, Daryl?
4: I'm from Dublin, Ireland.
0: Oh, I thought I heard a bit of an accent there. Annalise, you're the Irish accent specialist. What do you mean?
5: Do I think he's alone?
0: Yeah.
5: Oh, yeah.
2: He's definitely alone. Yeah, you can hear you.
0: Let's finish on John. We'll finish on John. Sorry, I mean, we can continue. Do we need to confirm with Anthony?
2: No. Okay. No, we don't.
0: John's here. G'day, Johnny.
6: Gentlemen, you won't believe me. I almost didn't want to make the call, but I was driving and I picked up a hitchhiker. I thought he was a guy dressed in a Donald Duck outfit, but I swear to you, he's actually Donald Duck. He's sitting next to me.
2: You're kidding.
6: You want me to put him on?
2: John, what are the bloody chances? We would love to talk to the hitchhiker that is dressed as Donald Duck,
0: please.
2: Oh,
0: he says it is Donald Duck.
2: Yep.
6: It is Donald Duck. Say something, mate.
2: What are you doing here in Australia, Don?
0: Olivia Rodrigo's up next. Will and Woody.
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20: Traffic. There's a car broken down at Rochdale Gateway Motorway northbound. It's on the shoulder after Miles Platting Road with some minor delays.
7: A truck fire to the Gateway Motorway southbound at Rochdale has caused extra congestion, and a police incident Bruce Highway southbound at Narangba has caused long delays. 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The Kisscast, 12 degrees tonight, expected top tomorrow is 22 and a shower or two. 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
4: Brisbane's latest info.
2: Now.
4: Hey, I'm Erin Roan. The deadly H5N1 bird flu has been confirmed in a second state. Authorities in South Australia confirming a case not linked to two that were confirmed in WA earlier this week. The Federal Agriculture Minister assuring us there's no need to panic though.
24: At this stage, there is no evidence of any mass mortalities. There is also currently no evidence of infection in poultry or in our agricultural production system. And there continues to be a low risk to human health.
4: A mixed bag on inflation today, with experts split on whether we'll see another rate rise when the Reserve Bank meets next. Headline inflation has fallen, but core inflation, which is the RBA's preferred indicator, is on the way up. Westpac is tipping a jump in August. The Queensland Treasurer has copped it from the opposition after tabling the budget in state parliament today. Labor claims it doesn't go far enough in delivering cost of living relief. David Janetsky says it delivers, though. And in Kiss celeb news, a star couple spotted in Byron. More in a minute.
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4: Aussie actor Jacob Elordi and Kendall Jenner have brought their Hollywood romance down under. The couple keeping it low-key in Byron Bay, spotted trying to keep a low profile in hooded jackets and sunnies while they grab some brekkie at a popular eatery. The pair first seen publicly back in February. They've been dating on the down low for the past couple of months. Your sports check in a sec.
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4: Chris Fagan says the Lions are hungry for a premiership three-peat ahead of tomorrow's clash with Sydney at the Gabba.
27: You aim at the start of every year to put yourself in contention for finals. And at the halfway mark of the season, that's exactly where we're at. In a sense, that box has been ticked.
4: The KissCast next.
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4: The KissCast staying clear tonight. A shower to about tomorrow. Tops of 22 degrees. Partly cloudy for us on Friday. Right now it is 19 degrees in the city. And win tickets to Origin Game 3. 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

0: quiz.
1: Alrighty, so worth mentioning that it is $1 million day in a couple of days' time. So one of you guys will have the shot at winning $1 million. Also, Olivia Rodrigo is going to be on the show right up next. So stick around for that. Joe, right now, hey. you're in the running for the $1 million, Joe.
2: Hey, boys, I can't believe it. Yes, I'm so excited.
1: Yeah, cool. So we could be calling you in a couple of days' time. It's very exciting. I should mention that Woody went to the toilet before the ad break and he hasn't come back. So,
2: that's
1: yes.
2: Unfortunate.
1: He's got irritable bowel syndrome, so it happens. Anyway.
2: I feel for him.
1: Yeah, I think we all do. Shout out to you, Woods. And apologies. You asked me to cover for you, but that's just the way the cookie crumbles, my brother. All right, so I've got 10 questions here for you, Joe.
2: Okay.
1: 60 seconds.
2: Oh, I'm so excited.
1: Worth mentioning, if you get this, you also win $1,000.
2: I know. I could really use it.
1: Where would the money go, Joe?
2: I need a new car so badly.
1: Okay, cool. It's all thanks to Deal or No Deal, a Millionaire Hot Seat weeknights from 6:30 on Channel 10. Are you ready?
2: Okay.
1: What number Toy Story was released last Thursday?
2: Toy Story 5.
1: What famous Australian reef can be seen from space?
2: The Great Barrier Reef.
1: Olivia Rodrigo's new album is called You Seem Pretty Sad for a Girl So In What?
2: So In Love.
1: What is the name of the Aussie breakdancer that went viral at the Paris Olympics? What popular children's TV show shares its name with the colour of the Australian cattle dog that stars in it?
2: Blue.
1: Kit Harington plays which character in Game of Thrones? Who sings the pop song Chandelier? Which Aussie actress appears as Leonardo DiCaprio's second wife in The Wolf of Wall Street?
2: Oh, Cate Blanchett?
1: The TV show The Secret Life of Us was set in which Australian state?
2: Melbourne.
1: What colour was the glass sunglasses that Out of Control party host Corey Worthington wore in his infamous TV interview?
2: Red.
1: What is the name of the Aussie breakdancer that went viral at the Paris Olympics? It's funny. I could see it in my head and I couldn't remember her name before either. It's Ray Gunn.
2: Yes, course.
1: Who went viral for the breakdancing. The other ones that you passed on, Kit Harington played Jon Snow in Game of Thrones.
2: Jon Snow, that's right.
1: You know nothing. Yes, who sings the pop song? You didn't get that reference. That would have been very weird. Who sings the pop song Chandelier? Sia. Australian singer, South Australian, I think she is. See ya. Margot Robbie plays Leonardo DiCaprio's second wife in The Wolf of Wall Street. Yes, very famous scene with her hanging out. The TV show The Secret Life of Us was set in, you said Melbourne, so I would have given it to you, Victoria in St Kilda. Missed that show. That was cool drama, Aussie drama. And Corey Worthington apparently wore yellow Sonny's in his famous TV interview. Joe, you still go in with a shot to win $1 million. We could be calling you on $1 million day, which is in 2 days' time, and you will have a shot at winning $1 million. So I might see you then, man.
2: Okay.
1: Goodbye. For everyone else, Olivia Rodrigo is right up next, the biggest rock star in the world. You'd think Woody would make it back for that. But who knows? Who knows at this stage? We will wait and see. It's Will and Woody, brought to you by Snooze. You're listening to Kiss.

0: It's Will and Woody. I hope you're having a wonderful drive home. $1 million day in 2 days. Woods, at this time, you and I could be giving away $1 million, which is very, very exciting. Oh, yeah. Tell you what else is exciting is having the biggest rock star in the world on your radio show. Olivia Rodrigo, have we got some more on to play?
1: I'm going to say she's up there with the biggest guest we've ever had on this show. And let's be honest, God, she's good. The only reason we got the chat is because Smallsy's currently in London. He couldn't do the chat.
0: No.
1: So the boys, we were sitting there waiting for it. So we got Olivia Rodrigo. Now, before we play the interview,
0: yes,
1: I think it's worth mentioning, we haven't talked about this, but
0: yes,
1: we got connected with Olivia Rodrigo. I'm obviously very intimidated. I'm nervous. She's Olivia Rodrigo. She's a huge deal.
0: Yep.
1: You decided in that moment to run out of the room, leaving me one-on-one with Olivia Rodrigo.
0: Yeah.
1: The most horrific.
0: Well, we all know you're better at the patter.
1: No.
0: You're better at the small talk.
1: Well, mate, not with people like Olivia Rodrigo. My small talk was horrific.
0: I had a necessary prop to go and get.
1: Yeah, no, I get that. I get, but you should have got it beforehand.
0: I probably should.
1: I've spoken to my lawyers about deleting all audio of my small talk with Olivia Rodrigo, so nobody will hear that.
0: No,
1: it's been deleted. It is gone. So we're going to pick up from the moment that you return to the room.
0: Yes.
1: With the album.
0: Yes. I believe you can see this on our YouTube channel, Will and Woody, a bit later on. Or maybe right now, Sexy Dust, where are we at?
1: Later.
0: Go and check it out if you want to see this for yourselves. But yeah, here is the moment that I rescued Woody from Olivia Rodrigo.
2: What I went to go inside and get was this.
3: Ah!
2: Which I've got a copy of your record, Guts.
3: Oh my God, amazing.
2: I know this
3: Thank
2: is
3: you.
2: The old record. You need to send me a copy of the new one. I'll wait for a signed
3: I'll
2: version. That's
3: you
2: fine.
3: I'll that'd send
2: be,
3: you guys.
2: That'd be wonderful, Thank please. but the reason I want to show you that is because we work obviously on commercial radio, but I'm a huge music buff. I've got like thousands of records. It's very rare for me to buy a pop record, a current pop record. The only two that I have are Billy's most recent one and then this one because, you wound back the clock. You're Alanis Morissette, like Reborn. There's that awesome teenage feminine angst crushed with just like delicious songwriting, hooks, harmonies, like riffs, melodies, bridges. I mean, Vampire was the best anthem that I'd heard in like 10 years. You're a tour de force. And then, you know, someone told me the other day you're 23 or something and I nearly fell off my chair. where are you finding the get up?
3: Yeah.
2: Where's that coming from?
3: I mean, thank you, first of all. It's like such a sweet, beautiful compliment.
2: Of course.
3: That I don't know. I it's funny because I am a really obviously happy, positive person in my, you know, day-to-day life. But I think music is a really special medium where you kind of have freedom to talk about the uglier parts of yourself, the parts that somebody kind of wants you to quiet down about, like being jealous or being angry or feeling rage or insecurity. And I've always felt like songwriting was kind of a safe space for me to explore those parts of myself. And so, yeah, I'm really grateful that it's my job because it's a really therapeutic, beautiful experience for me.
4: It almost feels like I listened to the whole first album this morning, which, by the way, is just such a journey. Like you start off and I was relating to the feelings of falling in love with someone and there's so much like lightness and excitement about that. And then all of a sudden in the second half, it's like things start to go badly. And I mean, in the song The Cure, you know, I just love that idea of you thought that this was going to be an antidote, but it's just, it's not. And then your heart gets ripped out in the second half. And it almost feels like when you're listening to it that you're getting like a musical version of someone's personal journal through the entire
3: yeah.
4: thing. I am wondering though, like people that are close to you, like, because as you said, you're a very bubbly, happy person. And I'm sure there are people that are close to you that might hear some of these lyrics in your songs and go, whoa, I didn't know that. Do you feel like you need to like have chats with people before they hear the songs, or does the music actually open up some like deeper, strong conversations with loved ones?
3: Yeah. I mean, when you asked me that question, the first story that I thought of is a week ago, I had like a little bit of an album release party thing where I just like played some fans some songs, and my mom was in the room, and I hadn't played her the song Less off of the record, which is probably the saddest song on the record. It's like kind of devastating.
4: Yeah.
3: And I forgot to play it for my mom. I don't know. I played her lots of the record, but I guess I just, that one slipped my mind, and she was just bawling her eyes out for like 15 minutes, like bawling, bawling, bawling. And I had to like kind of console her. I'm like, it's okay. It's just a song. It's okay. And then like the next day she walked into my room and she just was like thinking about it and she started crying again. And I'm like,
2: oh,
3: it's
2: God.
3: So funny. My mom is very emotional like me. That's where I get it from. But, you know, sometimes people are, you know, surprised by it, I guess.
2: Yeah. Yeah. Well, you said it's an outlet for you.
3: Yeah.
0: She's got a brand new record, You Seem Pretty Sad for a Girl, So in Love, Olivia Rodrigo. She's catching up with us, Will and Woody. Yes, you did hear that correctly, Olivia Rodrigo on Will and Woody. I'm pretty sure this is the third time that her album has debuted at number one. She's one of the very few people to ever do that.
1: Wow.
0: So we're going to play a song from it. This is called The Cure, Olivia Rodrigo on Will and Woody. More with her right up next. You can catch the whole thing on YouTube, Will and Woody. Otherwise, stay tuned. It's Kiss.

0: It's Will and Woody. I hope you're having a wonderful drive home. That is The Cure, brand new music from Olivia Rodrigo from her third studio album. You seem pretty sad for a girl so in love. Woods, you and I had the absolute privilege of sitting down with the biggest pop star in the world, in O-Rod, I think I can call her now.
1: Yeah, bloody oath. She'd love that.
0: Yeah, I'm sure she would.
1: She calls you M. Macko.
0: Excuse me.
1: I don't know what that meant.
0: Wow.
1: That's just what you two do. That's what you two do. Sure. You bonded.
0: Anyway, look, we did bond. We had a wonderful chat. You can see the whole thing, YouTube, Will and Woody, a little bit later on if you want to check it out for yourselves. And actually, seeing is believing for some people. But yes, we did sit down with her. Here is more of our chat with Olivia Rodrigo this morning.
2: There's the songwriting part of you, which is obviously amazing. But then what comes with that naturally is being an icon, a popular icon, someone that people follow, people are influenced by. I saw something about you the other day on Reddit, which I just thought was so funny, which was this comparison of you and Emily in Paris. And everyone was like, and I was like, what, this poor girl, like, what is she? It was just a photo of you next to the Eiffel Tower. And the whole thing was just like, oh my God. And I was like, wow, she's, I think she's just taking a holiday photo, but like, whatever. But you've kind of got to carry this with you everywhere you are now. And we actually spoke to the other day. Who are we speaking to?
3: We're speaking to your friend Camila Mendes. Interviewed her.
2: And she
3: was having a chat with Idris Elba. And she revealed that she brought you along to one of Idris Elba's DJ sets.
4: Yeah.
3: Now, Idris tried to play it cool, as he always does, and he said that he wasn't at all intimidated by the fact that he found out that you were coming to one of his gigs. But I'm interested to ask you, because I think you're more of an honest person, have you ever felt intimidated by the knowledge that someone was coming to one of your shows?
4: Yeah. Well, I was actually intimidated to meet Idris Elba that night. I remember being like, whoa, he's so beautiful.
2: Oh, cool.
3: He really is.
2: Well, that was funny because that's what we were playing with Camilla. We were playing like, you know, do you still find Idris cool? And she's like, well, I bought, and this is what the question I was asking is, she brought you along because she was like, I need to up my cool game if I'm going to an Idris gig. So she brought you. So I was like, did you know that you were the cool weight in that deal?

0: bit about Robert Smith and The Cure, because they're a huge part of this record as well.
1: Yeah, it's so funny. I wrote the song Drop Dead, which shouts him out. I wrote it way before I played Glastonbury. Then I played Glastonbury with him. Oh. And then after playing Glastonbury with him, we made the song, What's Wrong With Me together, which was insane. Career honor. Like, I cannot believe that happened.
2: Does he give you a call? Is he just like, let's do a song?
1: Yeah, well, after Glastonbury, we sort of kept in contact and, you know, sort of became friends.
2: This is with Rob.
1: With Rob.
2: Yeah,
1: with Rob.
2: Yeah.
1: I don't call him Rob yet. We're not that
2: cool. Oh,
1: we're not
2: really? That type. Man, I call him Rob. Don't worry. I've heard okay. His Secure Records. I call him Rob. You should slip into that.
1: Okay, cool. Maybe you guys are tighter than we are. But no, we just hung out and corresponded and just like kept talking. And we went into the studio a few nights in London, which was really rad. And I wrote this song, What's Wrong With Me? And yeah. I sent it to him. And I was just like so nervous. I'm like, it would be kind of cool if you wanted to sing on this, maybe. He was really into it. And so we made it together, made it happen. And he's just, I can't say enough nice things about him. He's the most wonderful. So it's a real honor that he's on the record.
2: Wow.
3: Just on the song, The Cure. I think it's the greatest song ever, by the way, The Cure. I've listened to it 6 times this morning. I'm just obsessed with it. The whole point of The Cure is that the thing that you thought was the antidote was not the cure. But I want to ask you, because I want to leave with some optimism here. What is the cure?
1: That's a great question. You know what it is? It's like all of the like old things that your parents say that you're like, it's so annoying. Like they always are actually true. And you know, I think the cure for lots of things is not being on your phone. I really believe that. It's a simple thing. Just get off your phone. Life's so much better.
3: Great answer. And my parents will love that answer 100%. As well. Next time they're trying to convince me of something.
2: Congrats again on another record. I'll wait for the signed copy on the next one, but it's been lovely to meet you, man. Thank you so much for coming on the show.
1: Thank you guys so much for taking the time. I appreciate it. It's nice to see you.
2: See you later, mate.
3: Thank you.
2: Bye.
4: Wow.
5: You said that 3 times.
4: What?
5: Three times you asked for a signed copy. Of like, first time's a joke. Second time was like, put it down, Will. 3 times you asked for a signed copy.
4: Well, I'll be the one laughing when I get myself a signed copy of the new record.
5: You're definitely not going to
4: get it. I reckon she's almost definitely sending it. We've got a producer Liv in here who organized the chat. Is she sending one?
6: Yeah.
4: Did you have a chat? Did you?
5: That's a no. That's a no, by the way.
4: Obviously tabled that with her people since.
6: Yeah, we're in talks.
4: You're in talks.
5: Yeah. You're in talks. The other thing which we should mention.
4: Why does that not sound perfect?
5: It was almost a perfect chat. It was almost a perfect chat.
4: Yeah.
5: But Liv, so you told us before we spoke to her that breaking news, like this was hours before our chat with her, the lineup to Daisy Chains.
6: Daisy Chain Fields was the all-female music festival that she had announced. When she was talking to us at her time, it was that day.
4: Was it like hours before the chat?
6: Hours before.
4: And so, cool lineup as well. Super cool lineup. Oh. I should mention. Stevie Nicks is playing there.
5: Yeah.
6: Yep, Stevie Nicks.
5: It's world news. World news. Dochi. And we had the person who announced it hours after.
4: Well, it's her festival. Not only did she announce it, it's her thing.
5: Yep, and you reminded us of this 2 minutes before the chat?
6: Yeah, about that.
5: I reckon. Didn't mention it.
6: Not once.
5: I don't reckon. She must have been so shocked.
4: Like, boys, you've got a free hit.
5: How have you missed that?
4: Well, it's the last time we ever speak to the number one artist in the world. We all know it. Anyway.
5: The one time was great.
4: It was good. We had a good time. Yeah, we had a good time. As I said, you can see that chat on YouTube. Will and Woody, check it out. Hope you guys are having a wonderful drive home. It's good.
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10: A police incident on the Bruce Highway southbound at Boundary Road or around there at Narangba has caused really heavy congestion this afternoon in that area. There's a bus broken down Logan Road northbound. It's in the left turn lane and the left lane's blocked before McGregor Street with heavy haulage on scene. 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The Kisscast, down to 12 degrees tonight, top of 22 tomorrow and a shower or two. 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
12: Alrighty, so we play a great song at this time every day to get you through the worst of the traffic. It is Will and Woody. It's a Wednesday. We're brought to you by Snooze this afternoon. Woodrow.
11: Wilbur, I hate saying this, but you are a phenomenal dinner host.
12: Wow. You are. I haven't hosted a dinner in a while, but thank you.
11: Well, you've still got it. And I know it'd be like riding a bike for you.
12: I have
11: a very specific question for you. About grazing platters.
12: Grazing platters.
11: Yeah, I had a fight about grazing platters with my wife when we had people over on the weekend.
12: Okay.
11: I want to ask you that question.
12: Okay.
11: Up next on Will and Woody.

0: Will and Woody, hope you're having a wonderful drive home. Woods.
1: As I said before the song there.
0: And everyone stuck around over the song to hear about grazing platters.
1: Well, right? this is
0: a strong hook.
1: I thank you.
0: Will, I want to talk grazing platters up next.
1: No, thank you. It's too late to do the hook again, but if you are still here, the few of you that are still here, this started a pretty serious fight between me and my wife about the preparation of a certain grazing platter. I think we all want to be amazing hosts, right? I think it's a great little feather to add to your cap that you're a great host. But we had a pretty serious disagreement before people came over on Sunday.
0: Who'd you have over? The kinder parents?
1: Not kinder parents. It's boring, but her very good friend and her husband. And then actually an Australian.
0: There we go.
1: He's in the strongman contests. He came third in Australia in strongman contests. Yeah, he can pick up boulders that are 170 kilos.
0: What was he coming over for?
1: He's unbelievable. He's friends with the other couple. Anyway, they're now friends with us and they came over.
0: Cute.
1: Boring question.
0: No, it's important because in terms of hosting, like it's good to know who you're hosting for.
1: So two couples, okay? So Mim prepared a great grazing platter.
0: Yeah.
1: Now here's my situation. I've obviously pushed back my lunch because we were going to have a late lunch. So I'm hungry. I was really, it's midday at this stage, midday.
0: Just have 12, one of your freezer meals.
1: 12:30. No.
0: You've got a whole freezer.
1: No, I'm saving myself for lunch, obviously. Right. I'm about to cook up an epic barbecue. I want to save myself for that, but my God, am I hungry. Our guests were a little bit late. It's another important little bit of detail there. Mm. Now I see the grazing platter that's set up on the kitchen table. Looks phenomenal. I go over there and I go, well, surely daddy can dip in here just a little bit, right? I'll get a little bit of a snack. I'll try everything on the grazing platter. Hunky dory. Mim swatted my hand away as I reached for the grazing platter because she was like, you cannot touch the grazing platter until the guests arrive. I think that is the most horrific rule I have ever heard. That is almost torturous to leave a beautiful grazing platter out there on the bench and not let me even have a little bit of it is disgusting. Where do you sit on it? I'm passionate about it, obviously.
0: Yes.
1: I couldn't believe it.
0: Well, first of all,
1: she said it would ruin the aesthetic of the grazing platter if I had one carrot stick. And I was like, let me have one carrot stick and just put it in the little, because she made this dip, hummus, and there was a mustard in there, and there was, it was unbelievable.
0: Yeah.
1: And I was like, just let me get my little carrot stick in there. And she was like, it'll ruin the look of the top of the hummus.
0: Yeah, yeah. Well, first thing I'd say is you've got a whole freezer. I know you bought a deep sea freezer or a deep chest freezer, whatever you call it, so you could fill it with frozen meals that you could eat at any stage.
1: Yes. Okay. Truth be told, I'm worried about microplastics at the moment, so I'm off the frozen meals.
0: God.
1: All right. So put that away.
0: You're
1: we're not going into that.
0: A hard person we're to not be with.
1: Going, so now
0: You'd
1: I've got
0: be
1: this.
0: Such a
1: I've
0: hard
1: got this,
0: person
1: I've got
0: to be
1: this,
0: with.
1: This industrial sized chest now in the garage. It's empty. It's got frozen bananas in it. It's all it's got in it. Now answer the
0: you
1: question.
0: Try them all out.
1: No, yes.
0: Oh, you go. You bought like thousands of dollars
1: not
0: of frozen.
1: Thousands,
0: you
1: not
0: did.
1: Thousands, not thousands.
0: You got a boutique company to make them for you, bespoke.
1: No, I didn't say throw them out. I said I gave them to Dad. Gave them to Dad.
0: Okay.
1: And the rest of the neighbors.
0: How do I feel about it?
1: Because come on, mate. Let's be honest. Like, you do a grazing platter.
0: Yeah.
1: Would you dip into it before the guests arrive? Or do you feel you have to present an untouched grazing platter to your guests?
0: Okay. In all honesty, I actually think a key to good hosting is to present as if you're not hosting, as in you haven't put a lot of effort into hosting, even though you are, because people don't like feeling like that the host is on tenterhooks around them. So like I will constantly try and be like, I'm relaxed about having you guys over because I want them to feel relaxed.
1: Is that why when we've got an early interview and we go and record it at your house,
0: I'm in the shower.
1: Late. We stress.
0: But you're relaxed. Like, you know what? We're late for Olivia Rodrigo, but Will's in the shower. He's having a good time.
2: I'm not relaxed.
0: So that's what I would say. So I wouldn't want to do that. Once I put the food down, it's free game. Once the entrees hit the chopping board, I often put them on a big timber board.
1: Yes.
0: As soon as they hit there, it's fair game as far as I'm concerned.
1: Because
0: it's meant for nibbling. It's meant to be more approachable once it's been nibbled on.
1: Thank you.
0: That's
1: thank
0: what
1: you.
0: I think.
1: Because then people don't want to start it.
0: That's what
1: it hasn't
0: I think.
1: Been started.
2: No. As the woman on the team and the voice of the ladies right now, that is both wrong answers.
1: Why?
2: You don't start the platter until everyone has gotten there.
1: Until everyone's there?
2: Start time of event, 2 p.m. Platter comes out 1:58 and you're not touching it until 2.
1: Why?
2: And you're not bringing the platter out if people aren't there. You're not bringing the platter out until maybe at least 2/3 of the people have arrived.
0: That's really rich coming from a girl who, if you buy anything from the shop to share with the team, she's opened it before anyone else got into it.
1: Oh, wow.
2: But that's
1: whack.
2: Not Platter.
3: It's Will and Woody. And sometimes Will and Woody. And the answer is yes. Drive home with Will and Woody.
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6: With a police incident on the Bruce Highway southbound at Narangba, it has been a pretty rotten run on the roads for the northern side of Brisbane tonight. It's still very heavy southbound from around about Caboolture. There is congestion for the gateway from Port of Brisbane motorway through towards 8 Mile Plains, an earlier truck fire. What a 1 in 5 chance to win $10,000 by any in-stock Snowy River caravan by June 30. 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T's and C's apply. The Kisscast, 12 degrees tonight. Expected top tomorrow is 22 with a shower or two. This is Will and Woody for the drive home on Kiss.
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7: Hey, I'm Sally Pearson. Australia has notched up its fourth straight win at the T20 World Cup with 113-run thrashing of Pakistan. All-rounder Elise Perry produced a career-best 71 off 48 balls and took 2 for 9 with the ball. Emerson Jones and Storm Hunter have advanced to the second round of Wimbledon qualifiers. No such luck for fellow Aussies Taylor Preston, Madison Inglis and Priscilla Hahn, who all made first-round exits. And two 25-player squads have been unveiled for the historic AFLW International between Australia and Ireland on August 1.
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26: Let's get the party started. See you at the bar, you was hardly talking. That's when I knew that your heart was scarring. Friends to lovers need a part to star in. Like, wait, babe, let me ask.

0: Will and Woody, guys, before we get out of here, a little reminder that you can go and get the Olivia Rodrigo interview. I'm going to call her O-Rod. That's what we call each other now. Olivia Rodrigo interview on YouTube, Will and Woody, wherever you get your YouTubes. I'm sure it'll be on the socials as well. Pretty cool. Caught up with the biggest rock star in the world today.
1: And she was lovely.
0: She was lovely. She was really,
1: no one will ever hear my small talk with her before the interview officially started. Liv, what's up?
2: My show note is that we share the same first and middle name.
1: Wow. Same middle name as well.
2: Yep.
1: Wow.
0: What's your middle name?
2: Isabel. I just said it.
0: I didn't hear that.
1: I also missed it.
2: Isabel.
0: No one heard that. Good for you.
1: That's great show note. That's great fun facts. Great show note. Really good show notes.
0: Is really just a post-show feedback.
3: Hey, boys, I've got a show note. I just want to share that Tom Cruise and me share the same first
2: Nobody
3: name.
2: Nobody cares.
1: Piss off.
3: Yeah, the same first name, me and Tom Cruise.
0: Will Ferrell and I also share the first name.
1: No way. No way.
0: Yeah,
1: Woody Harrelson and I are both Virgos.
4: Patrick Ball and I share the same surname.
1: You're joking. Joe, what's up?
2: Wow. Scarlett Johansson has my name as the first bit of her last name.
0: Oh, yeah.
5: Here
0: we go.
5: No way.
0: Wow.
1: That takes the cake.
5: Darcy?
0: Oh, God.
1: Darcy?
6: I got nothing.
0: Darcy. He's been off, Darcy.
4: Perfect. Mr. Darcy.
0: Show note.
4: You've got a whole character based around your name.
6: Yep.
0: Oh, yes. Very true.
4: Multiple characters.
1: Anyone got a last name to ditch? Is it to ditch?
0: It's not to dick.
6: I don't know. It's not even said like that either. It's Tadditch.
0: Tadditch.
1: I thought it was to dick. And I've always wanted to. I haven't known. I thought the CH was like a k noise. To dick. Anyway, I'm out of here.
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1: Oh, we definitely should have led with that. 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
27: Brisbane traffic.
28: A police incident on the Bruce Highway southbound at Narangba has really added to peak congestion this afternoon. And an earlier truck fire, Gateway Motorway southbound through Rochdale, has got extra congestion from Murarrie behind it. Still slow on the Western Freeway. 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The Kisscast down to 12 degrees tonight. Expected top tomorrow is 22 and maybe a shower or two. That's Kiss Traffic and Weather together.
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31: Now.
30: Hey, I'm Erin Roan. The Water Minister is assuring us emergency laws will be passed if needed to make sure water price hikes won't be pushed onto consumers. Urban Utilities confirming a jump of about $60 to the average household today, despite a two-year freeze in bulk water charges in the state budget. Anne Lay, not happy about it.
32: What we've learnt today is that the utility providers increasing their prices to 5.5%. I want to make it very clear that we expect them to walk this back.
30: The government and opposition have spent the day trading barbs in Parliament over the state budget. The deadly bird flu has arrived in another state, South Australia confirming a case of H5N1. It's not linked to two other cases in WA earlier this week. The Federal Agriculture Minister telling us there's no need to panic. Another rate hike is looming off the back of the latest inflation data out today. And the latest on celeb from Smallsy's Hot Minute, a touchdown for Taylor Swift. More in a minute.
33: 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The IKEA sale is on now. 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
30: Taylor Swift has gone back to her roots in Nashville, performing for the NFL event Tight End University. Her fiancé, Travis Kelce, is one of the co-founders. Tay performing Shake It Off and Love Story to close out the festivities. The pair have been engaged since the middle of last year. Fans speculating their wedding is imminent. Your sports check up in a sec.
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30: In sport, and Matt Leckie has been scratched from the Socceroos side for their World Cup clash with Paraguay.
0: Matt Leckie will be out of this game. What happens post-Paraguay will determine what happens with his rehab.
30: That's the assistant coach confirming the news there. The Kiss Cast next.
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30: The Kiss Cast staying clear tonight. A shower or two about tomorrow. Tops of 22, partly cloudy for us Friday. Right now it is 16 degrees in the city, and win tickets to Origin Game 3. 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

0: The Smallsy Show going live from London tonight from 7 o'clock, and he's got your chance to see Ariana Grande live in New York City. Doesn't get much bigger than that. Set your alarm 7 p.m. tonight to get you there. Hits like this, Ella Langley, Choosing Texas next.
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3: A police incident on the Bruce Highway southbound at Narangba has really added to peak congestion this afternoon. And an earlier truck fire, Gateway Motorway southbound through Rochdale, has got extra congestion from Murarrie behind it. Still slow on the Western Freeway. 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The KISS cast down to 12 degrees tonight. Expected top tomorrow is 22 and maybe a shower or two. That's KISS traffic and weather together.
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0: Kiss, direct from Kiss Tree, Jesse McCartney there, beautiful soul. Hey, the Smallsy Show, live from London tonight, and he's also sending you to New York City to see Ariana Grande live. Man, that guy travels. Is he ever here?
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2: 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It's your Captain Sabrina speaking. Stand up, and I want you to put your hands together. Come on, let's go!
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5: A police incident on the Bruce Highway southbound through Narangbar has caused some really heavy congestion tonight, and so has an earlier truck fire at Rochdale for the Gateway Motorway southbound after Macrovac Capalabar Road. Delays behind that one from Murarrie. Western Freeway is still slow through Indooroopilly and Fig Tree Pocket. 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The Kiss Cast, 12 tonight, 22 tomorrow, and a shower or two. That's Kiss Traffic and Weather together.
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0: This is Kiss. You got Petho. How you doing? Hey, Smallsy live from London next. You do not want to miss a moment of that. Plus, he's sending you to see Ariana Grande live in New York City. So, get your phones ready. 131065 is the number. He's going to ask you to call soon, and you do not want to miss this trip of a lifetime.
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27: Brisbane's latest info.
28: Now.
27: Hey, I'm Erin Roan. The state water minister is furious after Urban Utilities confirmed plans to increase bills by more than 3.7% next financial year. It adds another $60 to the average yearly bill and comes despite the state government freezing bulk water charges in the budget. And Lee urging Urban Utilities to scrap the move.
29: We will look at changing the legislation to ensure that we do drive down those costs. And that is what I'm calling on the utility providers to do.
27: More bad news for the hip pocket with another rate rise on the cards. It comes off the back of the latest inflation data, which shows while headline inflation has fallen, core inflation is actually rising. The RBA meets again in August. Confirmation today of bird flu in South Australia in addition to WA. The Federal Agriculture Minister urging us not to panic though. And France is in the grip of a heatwave with the country registering its hottest day on record. 40 deaths have been recorded as people flock to the beaches. In Kiss celebrity news, Oprah's in hot water. More in a minute.
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27: Oprah Winfrey is under fire for claiming Whitney Houston showed up to her talk show under the influence of drugs. The talk show host made the admission while receiving the Cannes Lionheart Award in France. But a spokesperson for the late singer's estate claims while Whitney did fall off the stage during a sound check, it was because it wasn't properly lit, not because she was high. Your sports check up in a sec.
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27: The Socceroos are fine-tuning their tactics ahead of their Crunch World Cup clash with Paraguay. The assistant coach says a win or draw tomorrow will see the Aussies progress.
32: An important day for us. We will go through a few possible scenarios that we think we'll experience in the match against Paraguay.
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27: The KissCast staying clear tonight. We're heading for an overnight low of 12 degrees. A shower or two about tomorrow. Tops of 22. Partly cloudy Friday. A top of 21. And win tickets to Origin Game 3. 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
0: It does. We're on. Hello, everybody. Welcome to it. Wednesday night, Smallsy Show is live. We are coming to you from London, doing all the show live from the heart of the West End, the theatre district. We're just around the corner from Trafalgar Square, which, if you don't know what Trafalgar Square is, it's just... I actually don't know what they do in Trafalgar Square, but it's where a lot of big bendy buses are. That's where you see the big red buses. Hello, let's go with the big Wednesday night show, shall we? Hanging out with us tonight, Danny from The Script. He is going to be doing a mini co-host with us. We got the Harry Styles tickets up for grabs. Now, I saw Harry Styles earlier today, Australian time. Let me tell you what a show. That man in his short little shorts... His slutty little shorts. I mean, you know what? If you want it, you have to go and see this. He's going to be coming to Australia in November and December. We've got free tickets up for grabs right now. 131065. Plus, when we were at the show last night here in London, I bought some limited edition Wembley residency merch.
1: 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Let's kick the show off. Teddy Swims right now. Doing Mr. Know-It-All. Next, we'll do the Hot Minute. 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

0: in the Smalsey Show, live from London tonight here on KISS. In all the excitement of the Harry Styles tickets, I forgot to mention Ariana Grande.
1: Yes.
0: Yeah, so there's a lot happening. Obviously, it's a big show. You know what? We need an extra hour. You know what? It's not an we don't have enough time. If you want to go to New York to see Ariana Grande live, you are listening out for her KISS. It's on before 8 p.m. When you hear her kissing, you're calling 13-1065. See Ari on the standby list in New York. Best of luck. Meantime, Hot Minute. Let's go with the big stories of the day.
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0: All right, yeah, let's get through the big stories. Speaking of Ariana Grande, she's had a nip slip. I'll let you know about that in a second. First, though, look who's in Australia.
4: G'day, I'm Jacob Elordi.
5: It's Kendall Jenner.
0: Yeah, I don't even know. Have they hard launched? They've soft launched their relationship, right?
1: Either way, it's launched.
0: Kendall Jenner and Jacob Elordi. They've both been spotted on a sneaky romantic getaway in Byron Bay. Oh, I see Byron Bay for them. Honestly, like their matcha and their acai bowls and their just good look. And then just their only drinking black coffee and then their Instagram photo shoots would just be delicious. They were papped this morning walking their dog through Byron Bay. Whose dog? Must be Jacob's. Then they popped into the Byron Bay General Store Cafe to get breakfast. Friends close to them both say they're in town to celebrate Jacob's 29th birthday. It's happening Friday.
6: Hi, this is Ariana Grande.
0: Well, you know what? Nip slip happens to the best of us. Sometimes yours happen because the clothes don't fit. Sometimes Ariana's happened because she was trying to be so artistic in her latest Instagram carousel dump, where one of the photos seems to have included a wardrobe malfunction. Now, it's picture 3, if you're interested, where her dress has dropped away from her chest, revealing down her dress. Ariana's kept the peak up because you know what? When everyone has seen it, don't take it down. It's only going to highlight the issue. She's actually making light of the situation. She posted this clip of her friend on her story.
5: You have great tits. They're really beautiful. Thank you.
4: Hi, this is Harry Styles.
0: And Harry Styles, you know, what would you do to get to a Harry Styles show? See, me, I flew all the way here to London to see him. Last night at Wembley Stadium, one fan revealed that they had done intimate feet pics, sold them on the internet so they could get tickets to his show. Harry spotted the fan sign and called her out.
7: I don't even know what to say. Congratulations, I guess. So did I. All right, here we go. Let's keep talking.
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0: Gold Coast DJ Josh Fawaz. That is like a prayer. This is the Smallsy Show on the air Wednesday night. We're live in London with a special guest co-host. Before we get him on, let me quickly do the plug. The Script are coming back to Australia playing arenas in March next year. The Man in the Arena Tour, frontiertouring.com for all of the details. They got a new album coming out August 14, The User's Guide to Being Human. Danny from The Script, he's here right now.
1: Hey, this is The Script, and you're listening to Smallsy. Live from London. Kiss.
0: Danny from The Script is here.
2: Yes.
0: How are you, mate?
2: I'm great. It's good to see you.
0: It's wonderful
2: you
0: to see you.
2: You came to me to see me.
0: Well,
2: as
0: yeah.
2: As opposed to me being jet-lagged. You're jet-lagged this time.
0: Yeah, I'm the one who hasn't slept and could, you know, answer or ask weird questions. So yeah. It's wonderful to see
2: yeah,
0: you.
2: You too.
0: How's life? Catch me up. Last time I saw you was in Australia.
2: Yeah.
0: And you were just about to do the tour.
2: We were doing the tour of the wineries. You know what I mean? Proper Irish band thing to do. Yeah, get on the gargle.
0: Yeah.
2: We had such a great time. And then we came back. We finished off the rest of the world tour, went straight into the studio, and then recorded a new album.
0: Yeah.
2: And then I've been sitting on an album pretty much since last September.
0: Okay.
2: And then we got a call from Take That. They said that they're doing their circus tour. Which is the same tour that we started off on.
0: Yes, so I'm coming to the show.
2: It's a magical night where you get kind of contrast of two different bands on the one night, but we all have the kind of similar fan bases.
0: Totally.
2: I think there's some Take That songs The Script could do.
0: Yeah.
2: Maybe even your favourite, you know, Rule the World.
0: Yeah, absolutely. Question, when you grew up, what did you listen to? Did you want to be in a boy band?
2: Yeah. Like,
0: yeah, that was...
2: I just wanted to be... in music.
0: Yeah, okay.
2: Regardless whether that was like, I wanted to rap, I wanted to be the third member of Criss Cross.
0: Okay, yeah.
2: Which, like, not simply the fact that I couldn't rap, but also, you're not black. Yeah. So, how was that going to work? But I could wear my underpants
0: you
2: the wrong way around.
0: You had a dream, though.
2: Yeah.
0: You had a dream.
2: I was a young Irish potato with a dream. I will one day, I'll be a black rapper.
0: Yeah.
2: But I wanted that, and then, you know, watching TLC and, like, all these, like, really colourful, kind of cool bands coming through. But then the boy bands kind of come through and it just looked like girls were all over them. When you're a teenager, what is better than having girls screaming at you?
0: That's what you were like, this is what we're going to do.
2: And believe you me, I'd been at rock concerts and both my brothers were in rock bands and heavy metal bands. And there ain't nothing but a load of dudes. They're like people you'd see at the front row in wrestlers.
0: Yeah.
2: You know what I mean? Like old bearded men, dirty, smelly, you know what I mean? So I was like, I think I might prefer to be go with the clean ladies instead.
0: and the
2: dirty men.
0: And it has worked out. It has worked out.
2: Yeah.
0: All right, Danny from The Script is hanging out with us on Kiss live from London tonight. Let's get on the new song from the new album. This is called Man in the Arena. The Script on live tonight at Kiss.

0: Smallsy Show is on. There is DNCE, Cake by the Ocean. Ariana Grande, live in New York. You're listening to her out for her kiss. You're calling 13-1065. When you hear it, it is like less than 10 minutes away. Meantime, Danny from The Script is co-hosting tonight's show.
1: Hey there, this is The Script, and you're listening to Smallsy. From London.
0: Now, you are coming to Australia next year.
2: Yeah.
0: Okay, let me quickly go through the dates. You're going to be playing Brisbane, Melbourne and Sydney. This is going to be the Man in the Arena tour in line with the new album that's coming out as well.
2: Yeah. We're so excited. The single Man in the Arena, I read this speech by Theodore Roosevelt.
0: Mm.
2: And he wrote it in the early 1900s.
0: Who is, just so people know, he is a famous former US president.
2: Yes.
0: People may not know who he is.
2: Yeah, sorry. All right, shout out to Teddy.
0: Yeah, dead.
2: Yeah, Teddy.
0: Teddy Roosevelt. Teddy Roosevelt.
2: No, but he wrote this brilliant speech.
0: Yep.
2: About, you know, the spoils and the honour and glory belongs to the person who's actually in the ring, whose face is marred with blood and dust, who's actually in there trying, and not, it doesn't belong to the critics or the people in the cheap seats sitting there laughing at them and pointing as the strong man stumbles and all these things. So,
0: it's a very, like, I've done some therapy in my times, and the Man in the Arena is used as a point to go, actually, it doesn't matter if you fall or you stumble, like Teddy said, that you're there doing something is way more important than anyone who is criticizing from the cheap seats.
2: It's a beautiful,
0: isn't it a beautiful
2: sentiment. And when you're an artist and you offer, here's what I do, years ago, it used to be only people who cared about art would comment on it, and then you're kind of like, cool. But now it's like you're putting it up to the world, and the world, it almost seems like it's like being online is like a blood sport.
0: I don't know if it's the algorithm or what it is, but nice things
2: doesn't work.
0: No one gives a shit.
2: No one cares.
0: No one cares.

0: like respectfully, and I'm going to give this, like, you get out there, do an amazing, vocally incredible performance.
1: Yeah.
0: People will be like, ah, Danny sounded great. Flick.
1: Yeah.
0: You get up there, miss a note, sound terrible.
1: Yeah.
0: Holy shit, they're going to eat that up. They're going to go, did you see this?
1: 2 million views. 2 million views and 2,000 comments.
0: Yeah.
1: See, I told you, the guy hasn't gotten it anymore. This, that, the other. But then there's, then other people get involved. It really is, if you say you don't know if it's in the algorithm, it's 100%. That's what the algorithm is.
0: Is hate.
1: It is discourse. There's a bit of a difference. So hate is just pure hate. But what is hate shouting into the void? Nothing. You need somebody to shout back with good. So underneath every post, they'll have the bot, which is like, oh, this is an amazing performance. And then the other guy going, this is absolute muck. How dare you say that?
0: Yeah.
1: By the way, I've seen your profile photo and you look like a mug. And then the next person underneath.
0: You've seen the comment section.
1: Listen, I live in the comment section. I get great fun out of it.
0: Do you get triggered by the comments though?
1: Yeah.
0: Or have you built a bit of a thick skin where nothing they can say to me that I ain't heard a thousand times
1: before? There was at one point a few years ago, I had like a lot of burner accounts and I was like, on my behalf, I'm like answering on my. Do you know what I'm saying? Like, how dare you?
0: You were referring
1: to myself in the third person. Like, how dare you? He put his heart on his, you know, sleeve, and you know he wanted England to wear that jacket, and you just can't. It doesn't fit you because you're too fat. You know, like I'd be like, God, he looks like a big head. Looking like this guy's looking unbelievable. He's an ugly little so and so. But that's the world that we're living in because it's discourse. Yeah. But I have to say, there has to be some accountability somewhere along the way for there being completely anonymous hate. You know, my wife is a victim of just fans anonymous hate, you know, so
0: directed at her.
1: Yeah, and it's like, and they'll set up different accounts and say different things and contact her family and friends and just do stuff. So I see it firsthand. There's only a certain amount of, you know, if you approach any of these social media companies, they're like, ignore it, you know, you got to report it and stuff.
0: Yeah, or block. That's why I asked you, like, for people who, like, for you who's been doing it basically his entire life, it doesn't mean it doesn't trigger you and it doesn't mean it doesn't, like, sometimes sting, but you have, you build a bit of resistance to it.
1: Yeah,
0: well,
1: you know that.
0: But your family and friends, they didn't sign up for that, right?
1: No, and also if people say anything about me, my family 100% get triggered.
0: Yeah.
1: Like, I know because I've sat and talked to a reporter and then the next day read the story and I would not remember the conversation
0: it didn't go like that.
1: And so I've
0: do you dirty.
1: No, you haven't, which is
0: no,
1: why I'm here.
0: Yeah,
1: you know,
0: that's it.
1: Yeah, we don't know that. It's just going to edit this whole thing out to be like, you know, get every word I said and play it on the keyboard till you get what I want.
0: And if we go back to what you said before, the social media platforms reward discourse.
1: Yeah.
0: And we can have a mad bro loving in this interview and you know a couple thousand people will watch it, but if I slander you and say something really offensive about, you know, anything, boom, my boss will go,
1: what were you gonna say there? Something like, I was like, let's do it just for fun.
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1: That is brand new for Ed Sheeran and Martin Garrix. It's called Repeat It. Smallsy Show is on the air live from London tonight here at Kiss. Harry Styles tickets up for grabs. You want to see him when he comes to Oz. November and December shows in Melbourne and in Sydney. 13 1065. Getting on the standby list right now. We have got a co-host with us, an Irishman by the name of Danny from The Script. Let's keep going.
2: 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Live from London. On Kiss.
1: Tell me about the new song, which is obviously we started getting into the man in the arena, but is it completely driven by that? Is that what...
3: It's driven kind of like that. It's more of an answer to today's day and age. You know, it was the first single that we thought off the album. The album was called The User's Guide to Being Human. And it was just in this day and age where AI is coming in, everybody feels like they're losing their jobs, tech is surrounding us completely. We're almost forgetting what it means to switch the phone off and go out and just like spend time with the people you love.
4: Yeah.
3: And look into their eyes. It came about with this song. And then we started to write about the human condition. So it's quite like a lot of other Script albums in the way that I'm just trying to explain what it's like to be me now, living in the day and age we're in, and trying to remain as human as I possibly can be before we get out of here, because we're not here for a long time. So
4: true.
3: That song...
1: Have we got some heartbreak songs?
3: There's one which it's a killer. It's I'm classing it as The Man Who Can't Be Moved Part 2, because it's the continuation of the story.
1: Okay.
3: Yeah, it's called Living Our Life Without Me.
1: Okay.
3: And it's placed years on. So if there was a movie, it's now the amount of time has passed since that song is done. And I don't want to give too much away, but the plot and the scheme, I'm probably going to shoot the video, go back to the same corner.
1: Do you in that moment, like, realise that that song, right, is going to be someone's breakup song? Like the man Who Can't Be Moved is millions of people's breakup song.
3: Yeah.
1: Like, they're, you know, there's a moment that the worst thing happens, their relationship busts up, and that song gets them through that. And they cry, and they wind their windows down, and they scream it. Why? Like, and now you're going to do that to a whole new generation.
3: I'm hoping to, That's the plan, anyway.
1: Okay, great.
3: It's beautiful.
1: Tearjerker. I love it. I love it. Last question. It's a heat wave here in London.
3: Yeah, it's terrible, isn't it?
1: It is. How are you keeping cool? Are you going to play
3: I wasn't even going to do interviews today, but I've no aircon in my hotel, so I just decided I'll come down here.
1: Do the interview. Well, I appreciate you getting out of the hotel. I appreciate you spending some time.
3: Yeah.
1: We'll see you in Australia. Next year, we're looking forward to it. Best of luck with the album.
3: Thank you so much.
1: And we shall see you back
3: down
1: there.
3: I'll see you Take That.
1: Yeah, I can't wait. Yeah. I cannot wait for Take That.
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0: Monday. Smallsy is sending you to see me live in the USA. Call 13-1065 now for your chance to win. Smallsy's the man. Hell yeah.
1: Kiss.

0: Oh, you could be seeing that live in New York. 13-1065 is the number. Oh, let's go to the phones. Let's get someone on the standby list. Get calling. Let's do this.
1: London. Hey, what's up? It's Ariana Grande. Smalls is sending you to see me live in the USA.
2: Come with me.
1: New album, Petal, is released July 31st. Pre-order now.
0: Time is running out for you to be on the standby list to see Ariana Grande live in New York. Kiss wants you there at the biggest concerts in the world. This one, it's sold out. Ariana, Eternal Sunshine. Give me the drone, please. Hello, what is your name?
3: Eliza.
0: Hello, Eliza. Smallsy here in London. A little bit
3: in London.
0: Yeah, a little bit jet lagged. I'm not going to lie, a little bit tired. She's a little dusty this morning.
3: It's a long flight.
0: Hey, good news for you. You're on standby.
3: Thank you so much, Sporzy. I appreciate it so much. I'm so excited.
0: You are in the running to see Ariana live in the bigger. Have you ever done New York before?
3: I haven't. It's a place to go.
0: Oh, it's the concrete jungle where dreams are made.
3: literally.
0: The city that never sleeps. You could be there in 3 weeks. Best of luck.
3: Thank you so much.
0: All right. Another chance for you to see Ariana Grande or get on the standby list to see her live in New York tomorrow. That's the second last day, right? Yeah, Thursday. Last day. Oh, my God. That's it. Best of luck. Tomorrow, 3 and 7. Keep it Kiss to be there. These songs coming up for you next.
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8: All right, we're back on the air tonight here at Kiss for a Wednesday night. It is Smallsy here, live in London. Harry, tickets up for grabs. I am going to take you inside the Harry Styles residency show coming up in a second. Plus, also still to come tonight, Billie Eilish fans. We've got that home theatre makeover, all thanks to her concert movie that is now out for viewing at home. Plus, Sienna Spyro is going to be on. Man, it's a big Wednesday. It's on right now with Olivia Rodrigo. Her new track, Stupid Song, is playing. This is Kiss.

0: Chaperone, that is Good Luck Babe, and the Smallsy Show is on. Kiss is live in London for a Wednesday night. We're here to see Harry Styles play his iconic residency at Wembley Stadium. Boots on the ground journalism is what we're doing. Please pay attention, for I have filed this report.
1: Smallsy!
2: Wow.
3: Yeah.
2: This is Harry Styles.
4: Are you ready to make some noise?
3: Keep it Kiss.
0: Well, look, I don't want to rub it in, but my lord, what a show. Harry Styles, night number 6 yesterday of his 12-night residency, playing to almost 100,000 people at the iconic Wembley Stadium. I have no notes. I have been lucky enough to have seen Harry Styles play live literally since he first started in music. And I'm going to tell you, this could be the best show he has put on. He was wearing like a watermelon-inspired outfit. There's the heat wave happening here in London at the moment, so no trouser pants. They cut his legs of the pants off and turned them into slutty little shorts. But now, let me give you some live music, yeah? Let me take you to the stage. This is Golden Harry Wembley Stadium last night here in London. He also did Adore You.

If you want to see what it looked like, the videos are up on Smallsy Instagram. But let me give you a quick piece of advice. If you do have tickets to see Harry Styles when he comes to Australia in November and December, there are no feather boas this year. They're out. Don't even think about wearing a feather boa. Ladies, it's all about bedazzling a business tie. That is the go-to must-wear. And also, may I also throw in, make a sign. Make a sign with something very funny on it. One sign caught Harry Styles' attention last night, which was that she had sold feet pics on the internet to buy her ticket. You know what? Girls got to do what a girl's got to do to see this song live. 13-1065, Harry Styles tickets plus limited edition Wembley merch can be yours. This is American Girls, Harry on the air, Kiss, live in London tonight.

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3: 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That's when I knew that your heart was scarring. 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
1: Dave and Tam's Raindance, a Smallsy show on live in London. Tonight here at KISS. Harry Styles tickets up for grabs, 131065. Right now, though, the Billie Eilish home theatre upgrade. Let's do it.
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2: You want to have some fun?
1: Duh. This week, celebrating the release of the new Billie, Hit Me Hard and Soft, the tour. Right now playing, this is Chantel. Welcome to the show.
4: Hi.
1: Well, hello. I'm great. It's early morning here in London. I have no voice after Harry Styles last night, but so far so good. All right, well, I want you, we're talking Billie Eilish right now, this week on the show, home theatre upgrade. The choice is yours. We're doing Hit Me Hard or Hit Me Soft. Soft is an easy question, and it gets you in the running, in the draw to win the home theatre upgrade, which is the big flat screen HD TV, signed Billie poster, the vinyl Hit Me Hard and Soft, the record player, $300 Uber Eats voucher and more. But the hard question, it's a winner takes all. Screw those hippies who are in the draw already.
4: You know what?
1: Yeah.
4: Screw it. Let's do the hard question. Screw I'm gonna do it.
1: Oh, I love that. I love your energy, queen. Remember though, you get this wrong.
4: I need a TV. I don't have a TV, so my family needs a TV.
1: Okay, well let's do this.
4: I got three kids.
1: Okay, now are you a big Billie Eilish fan, right?
4: I absolutely am.
1: Do you know all of her backstory? You know where she's from and stuff like that.
4: Yes.
1: Okay.
4: Yes.
1: Well, here is the hard question.
4: Okay.
1: The question is, what was the name of Billie Eilish's childhood choir that she used to sing in? And I... I'm sorry. Oh no! I told you it was hard, which is why I asked you how much of the background of the Billie Eilish lore do you know? The answer, by the way, the Los Angeles Children's Choir is the name of her childhood choir.
4: No,
1: I'm
4: yeah. You did it. Yeah, as soon as you said Los Angeles. Choir, I knew.
1: Oh, well, no bueno for you. I'm sorry, but thank you for playing.
4: Thank you so much.
1: Another chance is going to be happening tomorrow night here on the show. There's only one person on the standby list, right?
5: Yes, one person's in the draw.
1: Okay, so far that person, we'll get another person on the standby tomorrow night, or maybe we'll do another hard question. You can enter to play right now, kiis.com.au. The ultimate Billie Eilish home theatre upgrade could be all yours. We do it again tomorrow night, exclusive to KISS.

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3: Hey, it's Lowy. Today, I got sent three separate speeding fines taken by the same camera 3 days in a row that have accumulated to both 7 demerit points and $2,000 in fines. Tonight, I'm going to be crashing out live on air about it. 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

0: Justin Bieber, that is Sorry, in the Smalsy Show on Kiss for a Wednesday night. Last calls for the Harry Styles tickets right now, 13 1065. Are you all right? Do you need a coffee? It is early morning here and you are not recovered from last night. You all right?
1: I'm good.
0: Okay, all right. Quickly plug in. Tomorrow night on the show, we're going to have Joel Corry on live here in London. He's taking me on a sightseeing adventure.
1: Fitting after the years of him coming to Australia and you taking him out and about.
0: Yeah, so after we finish the show here, it's like, obviously it's early morning here in London still. He's going to take me on a little, we're calling it cab chat. Meantime, I want to play you a girl who is all over the radio here in the UK, Sienna Spiro. The new song, Material Lover. She told me about it the other day.
2: In my generation, there's like increasingly less tangible things going on, and I love real things. Like, I always keep like a souvenir from like a show, or you know, I love things that I can hold and love things that are physical, and I love real musicians and real music and things that like are done by hands and done by humans.
0: She has got just an incredible voice. If you haven't heard this yet, I want you to stop what you're doing because you are going to fall in love with it. Sienna Spiro, Material Lover, on the air now playing. It's Kiss, new music.

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6: Yes! Didn't have to come in that hot, but I did. Hello, my name is Craig Michael Lowe, if you're legally looking for me. And this is my radio show, Lowe Live, around Australia on Kiss and iHeart. Guys, thank you so much for kicking it with us 9 till 12 most nights, unless I take the network off air, which happens a lot of nights. But tonight is going to be a very special show. You want to watch it all unfold? Jump on into the live stream. Facebook, TikTok, Instagram, YouTube, Twitch, Raya, Hinge, Christian Mingle. We are streaming on all of them right now, and you can be a part of it at Lowe Live or any of the Kiss pages. You can be off to see Jackass. Going to help you out. You want early access to that game? Jump on into the live stream right now. I'll tell you about that a little bit in a second. But guys, going to be a huge show this evening. We are playing something very exclusive in Five Hit Songs time. Now, it all started in Coachella. Then they were seen enjoying a little holiday together over in Hawaii. Is this how you pronounce it? Then they were seen enjoying some ramen over in Japan. And now, they are in God's country. Oh, yes! Jacob Elordi and Kendall Jenner have been spotted in Brisbane and down in Byron Bay, which is, I believe, how all 15 of the Hemsworth brothers pronounce it to one another. You got a Byron Bay? You got a boy house? Byron Bay? What? Byron Bay? Byron Bay? Marvel. So what I'm going to do to you is I'm going to play to you the voicemail that started this entire relationship between Jacob Elordi and Kendall Jenner. I've got the exclusive audio of a voicemail he left her after their Coachella weekend together. And you are not going to want to miss it unless you have something else going on or a medical emergency. Then we're going to be playing a little game called Jackass's Celebrity Junk Shots. You can win a double pass to check out the brand new Jackass film. You just got to tell me who this very famous person is that the lads from Jackass are kicking in the nuts.
7: Hey, what's up? I'm...
6: Oh, don't do that. He's a father of one. He's a father and played at Coachella as well. If you think you know who that is, get ready to call 131065. But if you don't know who that was, simply jump on the live stream. That's why you got to be in the live stream. You get early access to the games, and there's a picture of this very man sitting behind me. Very, very beautiful man. Guys, and then later on in the show, the reason I sound a little off today, a little bit down, a little bit frustrated, a little bit rage-filled, I woke up this morning to not one, not two, but three speeding fines. I've been caught on a camera, the same camera, on the same bridge, and it's going to cost me a lot of money.
8: Here goes. I sped. I followed too closely. I ran a stop sign. I almost hit a Chevy. I sped some more. I failed to yield at a crosswalk. I changed lanes in the intersection. I changed lanes without signaling while running a red light and speeding!
6: Okay, so currently my fines for all three of them come to $1,300, and it's going to be 5 demerit points. But here's the thing. These were sent to me from, like, the first week of this month, and I definitely know there's going to be more. So tonight I'm going to open up the phone lines to you. So let me know, what's the craziest fine you've ever got? For how much? And what was you doing? We's doing? I am so filled full of rage today, I can barely function.
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6: Breaking down the biggest pop culture stories of the day. With just a couple of sneaky jokes. You can watch them right now on our socials. I like performing this stand-up for you, then posting it, and then... Everyone who hates these jokes lets me know because that's how the internet works. Let us begin. After a recent spike in shark attacks, many beaches across Australia have been closed. However, Pauline Hanson is demanding they be reopened as there's nothing wrong with being a great white. I can already see her fans getting in my DM. Where's the joke? under your trailer, buddy. Next joke. Britney Spears has claimed that she would like to give birth to another baby. I would put my hand up, but after seeing her dancing naked with knives, I'm guessing she's doing the circumcision too. And finally, white trash king Jelly Roll and his wife Bunny XO are getting a divorce. Oh. Bunny XO has threatened to take their house, which shouldn't be too hard. You just gotta attach the trailer to a tow ball and drive off. Guys, let's get into the show right now. Oh, it's my favorite Sabrina Carpenter song. But I thought it was a cold open, so now I need to figure out a way to talk for the next 14 seconds to get up to the lyrics. Little thing we call posting in radio makes us sound professional, which I certainly am. And no way would I just be padding so I can say house tour and kiss on Lowy Live.

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1: Okay, made it weird within 10 seconds of that break. Not bad. It's a new record for me. My name is Craig Lowe. Unless, of course, you're ringing up the station with a complaint, and then my name is Smallsy. And right now I'm live streaming Facebook, TikTok, Instagram, YouTube, and Twitch at Lowey Live or any of the KISS pages. 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
1: Shout out to Corduroy Kate. Shout out to Rach L. Morris. Shout out to Rosemary. And shout out to Rose. She said, this show brings me joy. Really? Someday I hope to take you to Bangladesh.
3: You never take me to Bangladesh.
1: You never cook me sausage on an open flame. Weirdest song I've ever heard. Whatever. Hey, we're doing this in 2 hits time.
4: Hootenanny.
1: That's right. Jacob Elordi and Kendall Jenner are now in Australia.
5: I come from a land of love.
1: That's right. And I've got the voicemail that started their entire relationship. Playing it. 2 songs? Yeah, we'll do that. Lowey Live. Right now, Zane, Sia, Dust Till Dawn. KISS. Good break, Craig. That went great.
6: Cool.
1: So talented. So tall.

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0: 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It's called the Lowdown Daily Download. We take all the best parts from last night's show, then we put it online, and then like 12 of you download it. And I'm like, dog, I'm going viral. That's not viral? Well, this is embarrassing. Yeah, holy hoot nanny! Hoot nanny! Thank you so much for kicking it with us tonight, wherever you are right now, as we do. The Hoot Nanny, playing the biggest exclusives. Why can I not talk tonight? I haven't been drinking, I'm promising. I'm promising, which sounds like something someone drunk would say. I'm promising, I mean, I'm good, I'm just sitting here.
2: I'm just waiting for a mate.
0: Anyway, guys, right now we're doing the Hoot Nanny. Big exclusives. Everyone knows this couple. Might be my brand new favorite celebrity couple. Let me see if you can figure out who I'm talking about. Their romance started in Coachella, and then we saw them vacationing together in Hawaii. Somewhere over the rainbow. Then they were seen having ramen in Japan. Then they were seen having Italian in, checks notes, Italy?
3: When the moon hits your eye,
0: yes,
3: like a bigger pizza pie.
0: Slipknot.
3: Amore.
0: And I'm very happy to tell you, they have just touched down in Australia. They're in Brisbane. They're in Byron Bay. That's right. I come from a la-la-la-la. I'm talking Jacob Elordi and Kendall Jenner. They are in town. The Paps are losing their goddamn minds chasing them around. But here's the thing, at Lowy Live, you know I bring you guys the exclusives? I am best friends with Jacob Elordi. We grew up together. We're the same height, and we have the same amount of money in our bank account. Well, I did until I got those speeding fines this morning. We'll talk about that later. But I did want to play to you how this relationship all started. Now, Jacob Elordi and Kendall Jenner were first spotted canoodling at Coachella. And then apparently Jacob Elordi left her a very romantic voicemail. Now, I'm going to play that voicemail to you right now exclusively on Lowy Live. Here it is for you. Enjoy the Hoot Nanny. What an exclusive.
4: Hey, guys. It's Kendall Jenner.
5: Oh, hey, yeah, it's Academy Award nominee Jacob Elordi. Anyway, I had such a fun time at Coachella, especially the after party where we did it giraffe style, naked tripping balls on Nepalese honey nectar. Look, anyway, I write this poem about you because I think you're heaps grouse for a tall bird, eh? Hope you think it's sick. Roses are red on your sister Ray J Blue. Kendall Jenner, I love you. I think you're hot in Victoria's Secret. Here's a picture of me meat. I hope you don't delete it. Oh, hey, yeah, I was just leaving you a...
4: I have not gotten my period in a little while, and I was supposed to get it, like, last week, so I kind of got nervous and, like, randomly took a test.
5: Is it negative, like most of me movie reviews, or is it positive?
4: Positive.
5: Oh, no, my phone's breaking up. Oh, I've got to go, it's also being disconnected. Okay, bye.
4: Oh,
0: what an exclusive. If you're trying to get a photo with Jacob or Kendall, apparently they were seen at Bali Vegas. It's a cafe in Byron Bay. Huge news. Guys, we're doing this in three hits. That's right.
1: Jackass Celebrity Junk Shot.
0: You just got to correctly guess the name of the celebrity I will play to you that gets hit in the nuts. And you can be up to see that brand new movie right now. Bruno Mars, I Just Might on Kiss.

0: Australia's very own Human Nature. That is Bye Bye Bye. It's not really. If you're staring at the radio like, it's not! It's NSYNC! It's just a joke. Relax. Gosh. My name is Craig Lowe. This is my radio show for a limited time only here on KISS. We're also live streaming Facebook, TikTok, Instagram, YouTube, and Twitch at Lowy Live. Any of the KISS pages. Jump on in. Get one of these.
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0: Shout out to my boy Paxton. Good to see you up in here. Jade Graham. Hi. Mama Jay kicking it with us on TikTok. And Jared wanted me to shout out everyone at Bedford Industries. He has a surprise for you. He's back to work tomorrow.
2: Surprise, motherfucker.
3: First prize, motherfucker. Hard eyes, motherfucker. Rude eyes, motherfucker. Supplies, motherfucker. Some fries, motherfucker.
0: There you go. What a surprise.
4: Hi, I'm Johnny Knoxville. Welcome to Jackass.
5: High five.
6: Jackass celebrity junk shots.
0: See? That's right. Right now, it's time to give away a double pass for you to be checking out the brand new Jackass movie as we play Jackass Celebrity Junk Shots. Now, it's the last one they're doing. These boys are all CT'd up to the eyeballs. So they're just going out with a bang. I've seen little snippets of it. It looks really, really good. So what you're about to hear is a celebrity getting hit in the nuts by the Jackass boys. You just got to correctly tell me who that celebrity is. Copping it to the scones, and you're off to see that movie. Also, I'm going to give you guys a hint in the live stream. So if you need a hand knowing who this is, I'll tell you how you can get a big, big hint. Here we go.
7: Hey, what's up? I'm...
0: Woo! Okay, if you think you know who that was, 131065 is the number to call right now. I'll play it to you one more time, and then I'll tell you how you can jump in the live stream if you don't know who that is and you need help.
7: Hey, what's up? I'm...
0: Okay, so jump into Facebook, TikTok, Instagram, YouTube, or Twitch. Back here in the studio, we have a cutout of that celebrity getting hit in the gonads. I'll give you a hint. They play Coachella. They're a father of one. Last name's Bieber. Hope that helps you out. These hints are incredibly easy. That's how this show works. Jump on the phone right now if you want to win. Someone got to be winning it next.
1: Jackass Celebrity Junk Shots.
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0: Swift. It's my least favorite song of hers, but I love T-Swizz, so I'll just sit through it, you know, like a friend. Ugh, God, that's done. Hello, my name's Craig. This is my show, Lowy, live on KISS. We are live streaming right now, Facebook, TikTok, Instagram, YouTube, and Twitch, any of the KISS pages, or at Lowy Live. 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
0: Shout-out to Steve Musial. Shout-out to Tanika Perry. Shout-out to Peachy. And Froggy Style 75, which is the equivalent of doing it way better than the doggy version. Thanks for getting us hanging out with the guys up on TikTok. Where are we up to? 80,000 likes. You guys are the best. Around. All right, let's give away some prizes.
2: Hi, I'm Johnny Knoxville. Welcome to Jackass.
3: High five.
4: Jackass celebrity junk shots.
0: Why, hello there. My name is Craig Theodore Lowe. This is my show, Lowy Live. Thank you so much for kicking it with us. I do appreciate you having a lot of fun being back on the radio. Right now, I've got a double pass for you all to be checking out the very last Jackass movie. It's pretty easy. You just got to call in 131065. Again, we have early access to these games every single night. You just got to jump in the live stream. You can also be in the live stream and get extra hints and helps for the games so you can win. Right now on the phone is a guy that sounds like he is... Well, I'll let you guys hear him. Hello, Declan, you there, man?
5: How you going? I'm on KISS, bitch. What's up?
0: That's what's up. You are on KISS, bitch. Now, we are about to play a little bit of Jackass Celebrity Junk Shots. I'm going to play to you the sound of the Jackass boys hitting someone famous in the nuts. You just got to tell me who that celebrity is. You are winning. Are you ready to play?
5: Oh, I'm ready. Oh, I'm ready.
0: Here we go.
6: Hey, what's up? I'm...
5: Yes, JB. Yes, JB. Justin Bieber.
0: Hell yeah, it is Declan. Congratulations.
5: Wait, Hunter.
0: Wait, we just won ticket. Hunter, come here.
5: You know the radio station KISS?
0: Yeah, you know the KISS, the radio station.
5: Justin Bieber tickets. What? I want that shit right now.
7: Hey, say hi to Hunter.
0: Hi, Hunter.
7: Hello, man.
5: I just won tickets to Justin Bieber. Fuck yeah.
0: You actually won tickets to Jackass, but that's completely fine.
5: Oh, yeah, I want tickets to Jackass. Yeah.
0: Yeah, okay. Just stay right there for me, okay? Guys, while Declan's on hold, it's my time to tell you this. Don't do drugs. But you can definitely be part of Lowy Live. Congratulations, Declan. You just won yourself that double pass to see Jackass, not Justin Bieber. Relive the best and experience the last. Jackass in cinemas. Next Thursday, we are going to be playing it again tomorrow and Friday. Your last chances to win those tickets. I do ask you to stick around. It's going to be a lot of fun. Hey, up next, something very, very special. I got nearly $2,000 worth of fines today for speeding in my car.
8: Here goes. I sped. I followed too closely. I ran a stop sign. I almost hit a Chevy. I sped some more. I failed to yield at a crosswalk. I changed lanes in the intersection. I changed lanes without signaling while running a red light and speeding.
0: So next on Lowy Live, I'm going to tell you the story of how I fell into a crippling rage today, and then opening up the phone lines to ask you what's the worst fine you've ever got, and you can win big for it right now. Cyril.

0: Seal It Steel on Lowy Live. Having a lot of fun being back on air. But for how long? Anyway, thank you so much for being part of the show. 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
1: You know what? 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
0: 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Up next, we are doing one of my favorite things to do on the show.
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9: 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Yes, his ANZ Falcon watches 24/7, constantly on the lookout for fraud. 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

0: Alex Warren, Fever Dream on Lowy Live. Thank you so much for kicking it with us tonight here on Lowy Live. 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
0: Again, my name's Craig Lowe. Thank you so much for kicking in with us right now doing Campfire Confessions. This is when we open up the phone lines and we overshare with one another about a weird pressing topic. It can get a little unhinged. I'm going to be honest, it usually does. And that's what makes this show different to all the others. But I do want to talk about something that happened to me personally today. So as many of you know, I battle mental health stuff. It's called bipolar. It is what it is. I also have a little bit of depression sprinkled in on top for just, you know, a bit of fun. It's not been an easy time coming back to Australia. Not going to lie to you. It's been a very rough road. Every couple of days, it feels like I'm kicked in the stomach by another issue that I did not see coming. Last week, maybe the week before, I just bought a brand new car and I was like, cool, this will be cool. And then a couple of days later, the alternator blows up in that car and it cost me like another couple of $1,000. And I was like, maybe my luck's going to change soon, right? I wake up this morning and my dad knocks on the door and he brings me 3 pieces of mail, all from the same place, something, Queensland Revenue Service or something. I'm like, oh, it must be about tax because I'm new back in Australia. I open it up and it's a speeding fine. I'm doing 10K over, and I've been caught by one of the cameras on the top of the bridge. Was 110 zone, I thought, because that's what I do up the highway. Turns out it's 100 zone. So I got hit with 1 demerit point, $300. And then the next piece of mail, exact same thing again. It's another $300 fine, another demerit point, same camera, same bridge, same speed. And then the third piece of mail is $500, was a little bit faster than that, and that was 3 demerit points. So all in all, it ended up coming to about $1,300 and about 5 demerit points. But here's the thing, I got all these at the start of this month, which means I am definitely going to get another maybe 5 of these things. Which means either my license is going to be suspended or I'm just going to get hit with about $3,000 worth of fines. And it's been a rough time coming back on the radio. Didn't go as I was planned. Haven't seen my partner in many, apparently 9 months. I've been kicked left, right and center. Things have not gone well. Alternator, then this. So just for a bit of fun, I thought I'd break down in tears in front of my dad, which I haven't done in about 30 years. And I was a mess and I was like, why does life keep getting this hard for me? I'm not really enjoying any of this. This sucks. And my dad, not really an emotional guy, didn't really know what to say, and he just sort of went, it'll be okay, buddy. And just gave me a couple of little light pats on the back. So I got to thinking, if that's what I got hit with, certainly my listeners have been hit with far worse. So I want to know right now. I've got a double pass for you to check out Minions and Monsters. I want to know, what's the worst fine you have ever received in the mail? Or what's the worst thing you've ever been fined for? How much was it for? We want to talk about crazy-ass fines tonight.
3: Here goes. I sped. I followed too closely. I ran a stop sign. I almost hit a Chevy. I sped some more. I failed to yield at a crosswalk. I changed lanes in the intersection. I changed lanes without signaling while running a red light and speeding!
0: 131065, call me right now. What is the weirdest fine you've ever got and how much was it for? I'll be sending you away to see Minions. So we get back into it right now. This is an indie artist by the name of Ariana Grande. Okay, let's see how this goes. On Kiss.

0: just says banger after banger, that dude. Hey, we are live streaming right now. Facebook, TikTok, Instagram, YouTube, and Twitch. Jump on in at Lowy Live at any of the KISS pages. 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
0: Shout out to Kirsty is in hospital. Hope you're feeling better, lovely lady. S. Cooks, Rosemary O'Malley. Good to see you up in there. Joanna Cara. Oh, man. Every one of you guys just surprises me.
2: Stop! I could have dropped my croissant.
0: Yeah, and you know that.
3: Yeah, that's what I call a campfire.
4: Campfire confessions.
0: Again, my name's Craig Lowe. Thank you so much for kicking it with us as we do campfire confessions. Now, every one of us has gotten somewhat of a parking fine, maybe a speeding fine, maybe a worse fine. Definitely always involves the police somehow.
5: I'm already pulled over.
6: Pull over, man.
5: I can't pull it. Sir, I'm already pulled over.
6: He's already pulled over. He can't pull over any farther.
0: This morning I woke up to $1,300 worth of speeding fines, three individual speeding fines, all doing 10 kilometers over, which is, oh, crazy. And now I'm looking at 5 demerit points, and I'm definitely going to get another 3 or 4 or 5 of these things. A girl can dream. A girl can dream. So I thought I'd ask you guys tonight for a double pass to check out Minions and Monsters. What is the craziest fine you've ever got? What was it for? And how much? The number to call is 131065. You can also jump in our live stream, Facebook, TikTok, Instagram, YouTube, and Twitch. Any of the comments section as well. Weirdest comments. You can also be winning, but right now on the phone I've got Rubes. Hi, Rubes.
7: Hello.
0: Ruby, do tell me, what is the weirdest or craziest fine you've ever got, and how much was it for?
7: $5,000 from the buddy shop, and like $900 for my ticket, and 3 demerit points on my learners.
0: Did you also have somewhat of a mental breakdown in front of your father, or is that just a me thing?
7: Nah.
0: Okay, cool. Just leave me hanging there, girl. Take more calls right now. 131065. I want to know what's the craziest fine you've ever gotten, and what was it for? You could be winning right now.
4: Campfire Confessions.
0: So we get back into the music. Kato, John, turn the lights off. Lowy Live.

0: Family Affair up in that dancery. Hello, this is Craig Lowe. This is Lowey Live. Yeah, sure, our show gets a lot of haters.
1: Hey, I'm sorry, I didn't see you there. I was too busy blocking out the haters.
0: But we have a lot of fun doing it, and you can listen to it daily. 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Grab it on the free iHeart app. You can also grab Lowey Live wherever you get your podcast. Will and Woody's on there. My boy Schmalzy is over in the UK at the moment. But, yeah, Lowey Live. Go grab it where you get your potties. Right now, let's do this.
2: Yeah, that's what I call a campfire.
3: Campfire Confessions.
0: Again, my name's Craig Lowe. Thank you so much for kicking it with us right now doing Campfire Confessions, where I open up the phone line and overshare something. Today I got in the mail on one day three separate speeding fines. I got hit by the same camera on the same bridge doing roughly the same speed on different days of the week. That was 2-3 weeks ago, so I'm going to get smashed with another 2 weeks of these things indefinitely. Looking forward to that. Came to about $1,300, going to be 5 demerit points. So that's what's up. So we're opening up the phone lines to talk about the worst fines you've ever got and how much was it for. Up for grabs, a double pass to check out Minions and Monsters.
4: Here goes. I sped. I followed too closely. I ran a stop sign. I almost hit a Chevy. I sped some more. I failed to yield at a crosswalk. I changed lanes in the intersection. I changed lanes without signaling while running a red light and speeding.
0: The number to call right now is 1310-65. If you want to jump on the airwaves with me, you can also jump in the live stream comments section, Facebook, TikTok, Instagram, YouTube, and Twitch. Hit us up there. Let us know the craziest fine you've ever gotten. What was it for? On the phone right now is Tams. Hi, Tams.
5: Hi.
0: Hey, Tam, do tell me. And by the way, I hope you're having a fantastic Wednesday, maybe, evening. Do tell me, what's the craziest fine you've ever got? What was it for?
5: So we were heading to Central Australia, and I was driving for 7 hours straight. My husband's manual car, towing a massive caravan with kids fighting in the back, him recovering from a boozy boys weekend, and I saw all the signs saying you've got to put your fruit and vegetables in bins, and I thought when I get there I'll give it to them, and I did the right thing, got there and gave them my two tomatoes, and then they basically nearly put me in jail for it and fined me $460.
0: What? For tomatoes? Are those the most expensive-ass tomatoes you've ever had in your entire life?
5: Yes, it was. I was so upset in the end. I thought it was a joke, and then they were taking, like, photos of me, photos of my tomatoes.
0: They were taking photos ridiculous. Of your tomatoes? Like, these assholes had never seen tomatoes before?
5: Exactly. And I voluntarily gave them to them. It wasn't like I was hiding them.
0: Do you sometimes feel like these fines are just rorts to make more money off us when they've already taken enough of our money by taxes and just generally being a terribly run country?
5: Absolutely.
0: Stay there for me, Tam. Taking the last of your calls right now, 1310-65. I want to know the craziest fines you've ever got and what was it for as we wrap up doing
3: Campfire Confessions.
0: Also going to be reading the top three craziest comments in the comment section about fines you guys have had in the live stream. Cannot wait. Someone got way more than $4,000 and it is for something crazy. Find out what for next on Lowey Live.
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0: That's Diet Pepsi by Addison Rae, losing all her innocence in the back of a Nissan Bluebird. My name is Craig Lowe. This is my show, Lowe Live. Hey, why did you miss Lowe Live, the show last night?
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0: 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And it's unlike any other show you've ever heard. Yeah, I'm a white guy with opinions, and I'm not afraid to say, oh, that's like every other podcast. Oh, okay, my bad.
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0: Again, my name is Craig Lowe for now. This is my show, Lowe Live Around Australia on KISS. Having a lot of fun being back on air because I get to connect with you guys. Love coming on here and making jokes, but when I get to tell you guys what's really going down in my life, and then you guys are like, yeah, that shit happens to me too. That's a way better feeling. Tonight we're going to be talking about, well, I've been talking about fines and the craziest fines you've ever got. Today I woke up and I had three fines come to me, taken on different days of a week, but they all just arrived today. And it ended up being $1,300 worth of speeding fines and 5 demerit points for these 3 speeding fines. And it was from one of the shitty cameras that's sitting on top of a bridge because why would you have an actual cop there to catch criminals? So that got me. So I thought I'd open it up to you guys to hit you up and me about what's the craziest fines you guys have ever been hit with.
4: Here goes. I sped. I followed too closely. I ran a stop sign. I almost hit a Chevy. I sped some more. I failed to yield at a crosswalk. I changed lanes in the intersection. I changed lanes without signaling while running a red light and speeding.
0: The number to call was 131065. Had some great calls. Tams called us up and said she got nearly thrown in jail for trying to get tomatoes over a border. Damn, she got heavily fined for that as well. But right now, I promise you, would read the three craziest things on the live stream, because you guys can also win on the live stream. Up for grabs tonight, that double pass to check out Minions and Monsters. Let's get into it. Kirsty, one of our favorites, Untouched Revenge, wrote she got hit with a $2,000 fine for standing out the front of the Church of Scientology. Lady, if the only thing you left with was a $2,000 fine, you probably got off pretty good. Then what else could have happened? Rachel Morris, this one hurts. Her passenger wasn't wearing their seatbelt. She got hit with a $1,250 fine and 4 points, and the passenger was her boss. Ouch. And this guy, as I promised you, this guy got hit with a monster of a fine. Rudog, I'm really hoping it was Rudog and not the other word that's close to that. Rudog07, he wrote, I came back from Vegas. When we touched down in Australia, I forgot I had a set of knuckle dusters made out of bullets that I had packed into my bag drunk, and I got hit with customs who confiscated it and gave me a $6,000 fine. $6,000 for knuckle dusters. Damn, but someone's got to win this Minions tonight to let me know the craziest fines they've ever gotten and what for. Tonight, the winner is... it's going to be Tams and her crazy-ass tomatoes. Congratulations, Tams. I'm sorry you went through that trying to get tomatoes. 2 tomatoes. They nearly threw her in jail for it. Hit her with a monster of a fine. Tams, you're off to see Minions and Monsters. Expect mayhem and madness and non-stop laughs. Minions and Monsters in cinemas this Thursday. That is tomorrow. Thank you so much for everyone who called in and who was part of it. Up next on Lowe Life, one of everyone's favorite segments on the show.
5: Crashing Out with Craig.
0: That's right. I'm going to be crashing out to you about speeding cameras. I thought, why not keep it in tone with tonight? I hate speed cameras. I think they are an absolute I nearly have sworn 6 times on tonight's show. I'm so furious about these fines this morning. Guys, stick around. Crashing Out with Craig. We talk about speed cameras. You don't want to miss it right now. G Flip, Bet on Fire. Ah, song rips on KISS.

0: Lewis Capaldi, someone you loved. Hello, we're live. Thank you so much for kicking it with us across Australia. We are the first show in Australian radio history to live stream everything on multiple platforms, the entire show. Facebook, TikTok, Instagram, YouTube, and Twitch. 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
1: Live stream shout
0: out. Shout out to Zoe. Shout out to Mel Mate. Shout out to Larnix Demaria. Shout out to Ames K. And shout out to Sounds of Laurel, who asked me to play Delta. Bam, bam. That ain't going to happen. But guys, it's good to see you on here. I love seeing you guys on the live stream. It almost brings a tear to my eye. You're welcome. Hey, guys, up next, one of my favorite segments.
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0: I got caught by one very specific speed camera that sent me three different fines today worth $1,300 and five demerit points. That's the funniest song I could find for that. Up next, I'm going to lose my mind on the radio, and more than likely my boss will call me tomorrow and be like, "That'll probably do for that segment, huh?" And I'll be like, "Yeah, I'm so sorry. I wasn't in a good headspace." And he'll be like, "Really?" And I'll be like, "Nah." And he'll be like, "Why? How'd you get my phone number?" And I'll be like, "See you, boss." Find out why next on Lowy Live.
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2: 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Oh, yeah. Kiss 97.3.

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0: 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We are a nationally syndicated radio show. Having a lot of fun being back on air. The show's pretty good. 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
5: 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Let's tangle!
0: Oh, yes. Hello, my name is Craig Lowe. This is another episode of Crashing Out with Craig, one of our favourite segments to do here on the show. Many of you might know I suffer from mental illness and I'm just all round an angry wee little man. So what I've decided to do is create a segment where I can just lose my goddamn mind for 30 seconds about any topic I want. It's a lot of fun to watch on the live stream because I get very red and all the veins in my neck pop on out. It's a good time for everyone involved. Now, tonight's show, we have been talking about craziest fines people have ever gotten, because today I got hit with not one, but two, but three speeding cameras taken, of course, by a speed camera. I think I said speeding cameras by speeding cameras. I meant speeding fines by speeding cameras, but whatever. 12 people are listening at this time of night. Let's just roll on with the segment. So look, I was quite angry about it, and it got me thinking how much I hate speed cameras. I just think they are the laziest thing our country has developed as a policing system. So I thought, you know what? Let's save it for a little Crashing Out with Craig. So I'm going to give myself 30 seconds on the clock, and I'm going to lose my goddamn mind right now about speed cameras. If you want to watch this, jump on the live stream, Facebook, TikTok, Instagram, YouTube, and Twitch. But without further ado, let's get into it. I woke up today to three pieces of mail, all for doing 10 kilometres over the limit, amounting to $1,300 in fines and 5 demerit points, by the same camera on the same bridge on the same highway where the speed limit drops from 110 to 100. First off, speed cameras aren't designed to keep anyone safe. They are the police pokey machines, paid for by taxpayers to make more money off taxpayers. These cameras in vans... No, we're going to do that part. How do we all manage to have these cameras that capture people on their phones sitting at a set of traffic lights, but not a kid with a machete in his hands wandering the streets of major cities? These cameras are in vans attached to trailers and connected to the bottoms of bridges. They are the cuck of policing. They just sit there, enjoyment, sitting back, watching everyone get... Music, please. Ladies and gentlemen, that was a little segment we like to call
4: Crashing Out with Craig.
0: And I think we all learned something. I'm just very angry about that fine. Guys, we're doing one of my favorite segments coming up in less than 10 minutes' time.
6: Emo Monday.
0: Wrong button. Let's try it again. We got a brand new segment coming up in about 5 minutes' time.
6: LimeWire Burn CD Banger of the Day.
0: Thank you, voiceover lady. Get it right. What am I paying you for? Ugh, we're throwing it back to an old school track you used to burn onto a CD and filling up your parents' computer with a lot of viruses. It's one of my favorite punk bands too, right?

0: Sabrina Carpenter, when did you get hot on Lowy Live? Thank you so much for kicking it with us across Australia. Love and appreciate your time and energy. We're also live streaming Facebook, TikTok, Instagram, YouTube, and Twitch at Lowy Live. Any of the KISS pages will hit us up.
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0: Shout out to Academic Griffin. Love seeing your dog, Watt Brenton. You're back. He's one of our favourite kickers here. And of course, No There, who's also hanging out with us in Survival at All Costs in the TikTok stream, where we are up to 63,000 likes tonight, guys. Thank you so much for being a part of that. It makes me just, I don't know, it just makes me want to come at you guys with a spider monkey.
2: Chip, I'm going to come at you like a spider monkey.
3: Like a spider monkey.
0: You damn right. Hey, we're doing this in less than 10 minutes' time.
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0: Throwing it back to a classic old school banger you used to burn onto a CD on your folks' computer and fill that bad boy filled full of viruses. It's a throwback to a three-piece punk band. It is not Green Day and it is not Blink-182. These guys are from the UK with a song that maybe you've forgotten about, and it is also a very stupid song.
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0: 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I don't know, dude. Sort your own shit out. Hey, my name's Craig Glay. I got a radio show. It's called Lowy Live. You're listening to it right now. 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
2: 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Burn CD. Banger of the day.
0: Ah. Time to do Lime Wire Burn CD, banger of the day. Throwing it back to an old school track. Used to illegally burn onto a CD from your parents' computer and fill that bad boy up with a whole bunch of viruses. Now, I love this next band. There have been multiple iterations of this band. They have been called Busted, McFly, McBusted, and they've also collaborated with the Jonas Brothers on this very next song. Now, a lot of people think this song, the lyrics are a bit stupid. They leave you feeling a little bit dumber.
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0: But I don't think you will be. This is Busted and the Jonas Brothers, the song called Year 3000. 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This is the LimeWire Burn CD Banger of the Day. Keep Kiss Loud.

0: 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It's pretty fine. That was
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1: Ah, my name is Craig Lowe. This has been Lowy Live. I am so sorry. Tonight's show has felt very meh. I've pressed so many wrong buttons, stuttered a bunch, but we got there. Show was all right. You know, better than what the other stations are giving you this time tonight. I do appreciate your love, time, and energy on this show. You can grab it if you missed it the very following day. Lowy Live is a daily podcast. You can grab it on the free iHeart app. You can also listen to Lowy Live. Yeah. What did I say? Yeah. I went to say wherever get your podcasts. See? Just told you. Just wasn't going well tonight. That's all right. Sometimes we have good shows, and then we have shows like tonight. And that's okay. You got to have the rainy days if you want the sunny days. Back tomorrow. More chances for you to win those double passes to see Jackass. More chances for you to see Minions and Monsters. And thank you to everyone who joined us on the live stream. Facebook, TikTok, Instagram, YouTube, and Twitch. At Lowy Live is our page. You can catch all the fun stuff we enjoy posting up there for you guys. Or you can just kick it with us on any of the Kiss FM pages. Tomorrow night on the show, I don't know if we're going to do it tomorrow night, but hopefully we will. We got Phil Jameson from Grinspoon. Now, years ago, apparently Phil and I didn't like each other. But I got him on the show tomorrow night, and I'm really excited about it. Grinspoon were one of my favorite bands growing up, and I think he's just one of the most talented, incredible Aussie musos. So Phil Jameson on the show tomorrow night. Other than that, my name is Craig Lowe. I really do thank all of you for kicking it with us tonight. It really does mean the world to us. Gets us through the rough days, and I will see you tomorrow. Goodbye.
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22: 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Let's get the party started. 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That's when I knew that your heart was scarring. 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
4: 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I'm hanging out with Smallsy from London. 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

0: Will and Woody, hope you're having a great drive home. You're either up early or up late. Either way, welcome aboard. Great to have you here.
1: Bloody oath.
0: Tune in at a good time because these are, probably the best bits of the show, I would say.
1: 100%. They're going to keep you up. You're obviously trying to stay awake if you're with us right now.
0: Might be trying to fall asleep.
1: Oh, true. I think either way.
0: You might have us on quietly in the bedroom.
1: Totally. And what a beautiful...
0: It might be a sedative for you. And that's, yes. I'm glad we can be useful. That's...
1: And if you can try and
0: painful.
1: Try and translate us into your dream. Do you think that when you go to sleep and you go to have a dream?
0: I reckon we get into the bits.
1: Okay. This arguably a best bit right now. This is arguably a best bit right now.
0: I'm sure. Enjoy. It's Will and Woody.

0: sleep? It's Will and Woody keeping you up.
1: Woodrow, 131065. I'd love for you guys to call or text 0429131065. What do you publicly police? Because I reckon there's some things that you got to be a little bit careful about.
2: Yeah. What do you mean publicly police? Like citizens arrest?
1: Well, I suppose that would be the, like, the extreme end of it.
2: Yeah.
1: But the most common would be like telling someone off.
2: Oh, right.
1: So
2: oh,
1: if you see
2: right,
1: someone
2: right.
1: littering.
2: Oh, sure. Yeah, yeah.
1: Spitting.
2: Yeah.
1: But those things are actually illegal. Like
2: spitting? Is spitting illegal? Not that I spit.
1: In Singapore, I think it's illegal.
2: Chewing gum is illegal in Singapore. Yeah.
1: I don't know whether spitting is illegal. So that'd be a great example where you okay. go like, oh, mate, you look at someone and you don't spit.
2: Passing wind.
1: You know, people that cough without putting their hand over the mouth.
2: Oh, especially during COVID.
1: Not during COVID.
2: Even, oh, well, now, come on, fair game now.
1: That's what I'm saying, but if you do that on the train,
2: oh, yeah,
1: you're going to get a look from some people.
2: Definitely, yeah, definitely.
1: Passing wind.
2: Yes, said that. Said that twice now.
1: You're going to get a look from some people.
2: Playing music on a train with no headphones in. It's outrageous. Even doing
1: that. Oh, so would you police that? Would you go like, sorry, mate?
2: Well, I'm not confrontational. I'd leave the carriage. I'd go to a different carriage. You know when people have phone calls on trains?
1: Tommy's written bear beating in the chat. What's bear beating?
3: That's playing music out of the phone speaker.
1: Oh,
3: bear
1: beating.
3: Yeah, we talked about that one.
1: Should we really?
3: Do you remember that?
2: Oh, Air India. They're making it illegal on their planes.
1: To bear beat?
2: To bear beat. They're anti-bear beating.
1: Have you ever bear beaten it on a plane?
2: Nah, I'm way too conscious of annoying people around me. I would never do that.
1: Okay.
2: It's sad. It's sad that I can't bear beat.
1: Sorry. Gotta stop saying that word.
2: It's a weird sentence.
1: We didn't bring up bear beating. Mm-hmm. We all know it sounds like something else. Mm-hmm. That's not my problem. Just the word.
2: We didn't invent
1: that's
2: the
1: just
2: word.
1: That's just the word at the end of the day.
2: Yeah.
1: And whatever you've insinuated in your sick little minds, that's up to you.
2: Yeah.
1: Now, the reason I'm bringing this up on 131065, what do you publicly police?
2: Yeah.
1: What can you publicly police is probably the question.
2: Yeah.
1: I was taking my dog Stevie for a walk this morning.
2: Mm-hmm.
1: And there's a guy who's moved in across the road.
2: Uh-huh.
1: Haven't met him yet.
2: See the guy with the boat? I hate that boat that sits in your street. Sorry. He is. It's not, we're not near the beach. But like, just.
1: I like that guy.
2: Take your
1: I
2: boat
1: like his house.
2: To
1: I like his, and I think his kids listen.
2: Okay. We love the boat. We love the boat. We'd love to take it out. I suppose you're near a river. Sorry about that.
1: Sorry about that. So, there's a guy that's moved in across the street.
2: Sorry about that.
1: And I was taking Stevie for a walk.
2: Yeah, yeah.
1: Stevie does a wee on the nature strip opposite him. So, on the other side of the road. So, like, practically my nature strip, right?
2: Yeah, and a wee's fine.
1: Okay, but he's too far away.
2: Mm-hmm.
1: So, anyway, he's got one of the boxes that he's moving into his house with in his arms. He yells out, "You're going to pick that up?"
2: The wee?
1: Well, that's what I said. I said, my blood boiled because I was like, I've lived on this street for 8 years.
2: Yeah. So I said, know your place, mate.
1: Know your place.
2: I'm king of the street.
1: Know thy place.
2: I
1: think Jesus once said.
2: Yeah, yeah.
1: So I was like, mate, back off. It's a wee.
2: Yeah.
1: And he goes, "Are you sure?" And I was like, I said to him, I said, "I'm 2 meters from it."
2: Yeah.
1: And then I said, "Would you like to come and check?"
2: Oh, yeah, love that. Put your box down.
1: Well,
2: come and have a look.
1: Right?
2: Yeah, love that.
1: And then he just, you know, gave me this. I think he actually got a bit scared. I think Sam said I was actually quite aggressive, but I felt threatened, and I had this moment of like, I hate that like people are policing me for whether or not I'm picking up my dog's poo.
2: Well, I think if it was a poo, I think that is policeable, can I just say? If you walked outside my house and your dog took a poo on my nature strip, you would be picking that up.
1: Of course, but that's what I'm saying. I would pick it up.
2: Yeah, yeah.
1: So the fact that he's questioning whether I am picking it up or not, I was like, back off.
2: Yeah, yeah.
1: Like that was the level of scrutiny was way way too high.
2: Yeah,
1: and he was presumptuous to think that and I've also picked up Stevie's poo for 7 years.
2: Yeah,
1: I've picked up a metric ton of dog poo
2: in
1: my hands.
2: Little fun fact, when you pick it up, you like to squish it in your hands because it feels warm on a cold
1: there
2: morning.
1: There you go. So I don't even mind it. I actually quite like it. It's your dog.
2: You look forward to
1: it. It's your dog. At the end of the day.
2: You told me you get angry if she doesn't poo when it walks and you don't get
1: a
2: squishy.
1: I don't get a little bit of a hand warmer. So it's not my problem. And that's something that I would definitely do. Yeah. So I got very annoyed that he was policing me for that. Yeah. So, what can you publicly police?
2: Can I just slight extension from this? Do you think you can police, if you pick up the dog poo, people have been putting their dog poos in my bin?
1: Oh, so like, this is a good thing to publicly police.
2: Do you think you can
1: police where people put their dog poo after they pick it up? That's not an extension, mate. That falls under the umbrella of what can you publicly police.
2: I think it's outrageous.
1: We'll take those calls up next, 131065. I think it's fair game. If your bin's on the street.
2: No, but your bin's on the street, mate. If it's Monday morning.
1: When your bin is on the street, that is fair game.
2: No, it's not.
1: Get it off the street then. Get out there earlier.
2: I'm working.
1: That's on you.
2: I'm working.
1: No, you're not. You work at 4 o'clock in the afternoon. It's Will and Woody. Kiss.

0: up early. It's Will and Woody keeping you up.
1: What can you publicly police? I said, what can you? Because I think this is the point for me. Like, I got told off because my neighbour or one of my neighbours, I'm not gonna gratify them with the term neighbourhoods because they're not in that company as far as I'm concerned.
2: Wow.
1: There's someone who just moved in. They accused me of not picking up my dog's poo.
2: Mm-hmm.
1: My dog was just doing a wee.
2: Yep.
1: But they got presumptuous. They questioned my integrity. I got a bit angry. They felt threatened. so anyway, 131865, spitting, I reckon, is probably a big one that people love to publicly police.
2: Yeah, I mean, I think
1: double parking. Where do you stand with that? You know, if someone's double parked out the front of a shop. You publicly put ego and like, why? What are you doing?
2: No, I'm not. You know,
1: I let him go.
2: I'm not confrontational.
1: Public parking's just a way to go, isn't it? Like, you know,
2: double parking.
1: It's part of life. You know, Mum used to go, I'm just going to double park for 30 seconds. Can you run in, grab the fish and chips? Like, that's just,
2: you've got a minute. You've got a minute.
1: Right.
2: I think that's totally fair
1: enough. But people hate that.
2: Of course they do. Holds them up. Let's go to Jody here. Jody, you're like Will. Your neighbour tried to police you.
3: Oh, my goodness. She sure did. She rang the doorbell and then she said, oh, I think maybe you should put the sprinkler on your front lawn.
2: Oh, God.
1: I mean,
2: Jody,
1: personal.
2: I'm a big grass guy. How was the front lawn looking? Be honest.
3: Well, the lawn was fine, but it's my front lawn. If I want to let my lawn die, I can let my lawn die.
1: Yes.
3: But then she said, I think the bushfires are coming.
1: What?
2: Oh, why don't bring in the bushfires? How outrageous.
1: Get on your Jody.
2: Get her to hose your front lawn.
1: You know that, Jody,
2: I
1: know that reminds me of that time. Remember when we used to get encouraged to tell on our neighbours during water restrictions?
2: Oh, yeah.
1: Do you remember that?
3: Yeah. I know.
1: That was a weird time to be alive.
2: And people used to have big fences saying, like, oh, use tank water.
1: Yeah. And you got encouraged to snitch on your neighbor for using too much water.
2: Yeah, did it every week. It was awesome. Let's go to Drew here. And they never knew who was snitching. Drew.
1: Yeah, there was like a Dovers hotline, wasn't it?
2: Here we go. You're coming for me, Drew. You disagree with me. What about that?
4: Correct, Woody. I disagree with you. The footpath is public knowledge.
2: Yep.
4: If I am walking my dog and it's done a poo and I see a wheelie bin, I will pick it up and I will chuck it in the bin.
2: No, of course, you can tie it to your belt, Drew, and you can get to your own house and you can throw it in your own bin, Drew.
1: No, I agree, Drew. I agree.
4: No. Will, I agree with you.
1: Thanks,
4: Woody,
1: mate. Thanks, Drew. Appreciate it, Drew. Let's give Drew something.
2: Hang on, so Drew,
1: couple of tickets to go and see Supergirl the movie. That's for Drew. Good on you, Drew.
2: Okay.
1: I agree. When you walk, because bin night, Sunday night, Monday morning for us.
2: Same as me. Yeah.
1: I love taking the dog for a walk on Monday morning because I don't have to wait for a bin. It's free for all.
2: Yeah, bastard. So you're saying, so it can only be on the street. So you'd never even step a foot into someone's front yard to put it in their bin?
1: No.
2: It has to be on the street.
1: Yeah.
2: So what if, because I used to have bins that were on the front fence.
1: Yeah.
2: And my God, this was assaulted with dog poo.
1: Yeah, I remember them. Yeah.
2: My bin was half little bags of dog poo.
1: Yeah.
2: Would you do that?
1: Nah. No.
2: I'd love to know where Drew stands on that. Where's Drew gone?
1: There's a.
2: Coming for you, Drew.
1: it's hard that when you've got like a bag of poo, you want to get rid of it.
2: I get that.
1: You want to get rid of it.
2: That's your problem.
1: What's your problem that your bin's on the street? You've opened yourself up to attack.
2: I didn't have space.
1: Can I ask you a question?
2: Yeah.
1: You know when there's a skip bin on the street?
2: Yes.
1: There's a construction site going on.
2: Yes.
1: Do you ever put anything in there?
2: Is that illegal?
1: Well, no, but it's the same premise.
2: Bloody oath I do.
1: Well, it's the same
2: premise. If it's not illegal, bloody oath I do.
1: It's the same premise then.
2: I say to Mim, there's a skip bin in the street. Get everything.
1: Dude,
2: what are we going to put in hard
1: rubbish? It's the same premise then.
2: No, it's not poo. I don't get my poo. And put it in there.
1: Well, I'm not saying I put my poo in there.
2: Oh, sounds like you do. Man, let's go to Alice here.
1: It's the same for you. Agree. If there's a bin on the street, it's fair. It's fair game.
2: But my
1: has to be.
2: My bins only get picked up once every 2 weeks, and they stink when there's poo in there. Alice. You're a self-confessed policer of people. What do you police them on, Alice?
5: 100%. Anything that's just not respectable. One of the things is when people have their phones on loud, like they're watching a video.
2: Oh, I hate it.
5: Bear baiting. Public space.
1: Bear baiting, Alice, is what it's called. Yeah. It's a shocking
5: just
1: thing.
5: Just anywhere.
2: I hate it, Alice.
5: Anything else, like I've been told off because I asked people to move a blanket at the footy game. They told me off for it.
1: People used to reserve blanket seats with their blankets.
2: Not on.
5: 100%. And it takes up so much room.
2: Yes.
5: I just do it all the time.
1: What about talking
5: no
1: in a
5: respect.
1: Concert? What about talking in a concert, Alice?
5: No, because that's, you know, like you, You know, it's already fair game there because everything's all loud. Talking at church and talking at meetings is something totally different. Yeah. I always look back at people when it's a quiet room and they're talking. I'm like, if you want to talk, I've said it to people, just go outside.
1: Good on you, Alice. We're going to have to go to Susan, Karen. But I appreciate it. No, thanks, mate. He's like, God, she sounds like a riot.
2: Oh, we do.
1: We've got a few texts that have come through that I should get to. Ruby said, no, it's good. It's good. There are rules that we should
2: follow. That's what we asked for as well. That's what we asked for.
1: It's worth being respectful.
2: She's the queen of this bitch.
1: No, absolutely. Yeah. Love Alice. Give her the Supergirl tickets. Ruby said, I beep at people if I drive past them and they litter. That's definitely one to.
2: Yeah.
1: Also telling people to get off their phone when they're driving because it's just dangerous.
2: Yeah. Yeah, no, good call. Great call. Alice would definitely do it. Let's go to Susan here.
1: I publicly police people who walk their dogs on days when it's too hot. See, I would have an issue with that.
2: Hang on. Yeah, you can't make a comment on like whether a
1: dog. I know, because I'm like, it's my dog.
2: There are desert dogs out there as well.
1: There are what?
2: Desert dogs.
1: Susan's called on 13 minutes. G'day, Susan. What do you publicly police?
6: Look, I don't mind if the dogs have done the poo on the lawn because it's free fertiliser. I mean, on a cement, all right, but on the lawn, when the rain comes, it goes in the lawn.
2: Just rub it in, Susan.
6: These people need to get a life, really. There's more important things in the world than the dog poo and getting excited about these things. And I'm sure that when they do something wrong, they hope that nobody dobs them in.
2: Breach.
1: Yeah, I agree. Breach, now, Susan. So final question here. We have gone full AM.
2: I like it.
1: AM radio here. I'm loving it.
2: I just keep taking these calls.
1: So, the open line. Susan, what do you think if there's someone's put their bins out the night before and you just walk in your dog and your dog's done a poo? Can you put the poo in somebody's bin that's on the street?
6: Well, I've got dogs, but I don't do it. But I know. I mean, look, I don't mind if they put it in if it's night before collection. But if the bin's already been emptied, then it stinks for the whole week.
2: Thank you, Susan. Wow. A voice of reason.
0: Can't sleep? 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
15: 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This is their best bits from yesterday's show. Kiss.
16: Thank you for dinner, baby. I had a really great time. I really love the

0: days. But, you know, the rules are the same. It hasn't changed at all.
1: Good to hear.
0: You guys.
1: Last I checked in, there was a woman who has wrapped her journal in her wedding dress.
0: Okay, it's changed a lot since then.
1: Okay.
0: It's changed a lot.
1: So let's explain the concept and then we can figure that out.
0: So you guys are offering us really like personal items to you. They're really sentimental to you. And then we are throwing that item into a fire. That's not like a metaphor. We are literally throwing that thing into a fire. We've got pyrotechnics team. It's all looking great, right? That's happening tomorrow, by the way. We are throwing something in a fire tomorrow. Now, we have to choose.
1: Ooh, tomorrow, my God.
0: We have to choose the most sentimental item, and then that person wins $10,000. Now, Wilbur, currently, we've got a recorder. Someone's just a little flute.
1: Like a flute. Wow. Now, that's the most sentimental thing that we've had.
0: No, I'm just kidding, man. Just kidding. It's better. I knew you were looking at me. You're like, I leave the show for 48 hours.
1: That's what happens.
0: And you've ruined everything.
1: We all know that's what happens.
0: It can happen. But you'd be proud of me. So we've got in the lead is John.
1: Yes.
0: Who has given us an album of baby photos of him as a baby.
1: Yeah.
0: Right? There are no digital backups. Both of his parents have died.
1: Oh,
0: so if he throws these in a fire.
1: God, it's all very grim.
0: If he throws these in a fire.
1: Well, Game of Thrones. I mean, sorry, House of the Dragon can be a bit grim. It's a bit, that's the whole point. It's theatrical. It's sacrifice. All those things.
0: The reason it's so House of the Dragon, if he throws these in a fire, there's no evidence to say that he ever really existed. It's weird. It's like there's no evidence. There will be no evidence anywhere in the world of me any time before now if he throws this album in the fire.
1: Has he got a tax file number?
0: Well, no, he's got that, but like photographic evidence of it.
1: Is he like registered? He'd be like registered voter. He'd be on the voting.
0: You could do all the data and all that, but no photographic evidence that he ever existed as a child.
1: Okay.
0: So that's in the lead. In the lead.
1: That sounds significant.
0: So currently that is going in a fire for $10,000. You're not happy with that?
1: No, I am. I am. It sounds
0: 2 days ago we had a some archery gear and a jersey.
1: Wow. Okay. All right. Let's get real.
0: I mean,
1: guys,
0: if you want to question the calls, maybe we should do it after
1: what
0: the show.
1: What we choose today is the thing that will get burnt tomorrow. So this is it. We're playing for sheep stations right now, guys.
0: So if you're listening, John, $10,000 is yours right now. Let's see if Jess can take it. Jess, what do you want to chuck in the fire?
2: Hello. So I have my personal transplant diary for my time that I had in the ICU. It has personal letters from my mother while I was in my transplant and updated letters from my family and nurses throughout my recovery.
1: Wow. What sort of transplant did you get, Jess?
2: I had New Zealand and Australia's first heart and liver transplant performed on someone born with heart disease.
1: Wow.
2: Yeah.
1: Cool. All right. That's pretty cool, Jess. Thanks so much.
0: Jess, are you sure you want to throw them in a fire, Jess?
2: Yes. I'm ready to let go of that large portion of my life.
1: Cathartic. Can be quite cathartic, for people.
0: Like a fire ceremony.
1: Good on you, Jess.
0: Okay, let's go to Mary. Oh, let's go to a song. I think let's just let that one breathe. That was a big one.
1: That's a big one. I mean, Jess, you've got it in the can if you offer up your current heart and or liver, if you'd like to do that.
2: Do you know what? I actually called you guys and I offered my old...
0: Whoa.
1: Wow. We can't go to that. We can't take that.
0: That was swiped down quickly.
1: Wow, is that right?
0: I know what she was about to say, but I won't repeat it. I can't believe you can keep that. That's pretty cool.
1: Okay. All right. Well, look, there you go.
0: That is pretty cool.
1: Look on Annalise's face.
0: I didn't think that was a thing.
1: Season 3 of the HBO original series House of the Dragon premieres. Well, it started, guys. Get involved. It's only on HBO Max. Will and Woody.
3: 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It's Will and Woody keeping you up.
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0: case of Z's with W's. 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
3: Okay, Woodrow, so very exciting times here. $10,000. All you have to do is sacrifice something you love. Let us set it on fire. That's happening tomorrow.
4: Mm-hmm.
3: Currently in the lead is a guy called John, I want to say.
4: John's in the lead. He offered his baby album.
3: Yes, and no, then there baby will be photos. No living proof of him.
4: He's a ghost. Burn it. He is a ghost.
3: Okay, he's in the lead.
4: I think Jess, may have just overtaken John. We won't make any final decisions yet, but she just offered us before the song there some really intimate letters that she was given when she was going through a serious procedure in hospital. I kind of don't want to burn that because that stuff's important to keep, but let's go to Mary here. Mary, what do you want to chuck in the fire tomorrow?
5: Well, my old photo album from a past life.
4: What do you mean past life, Mary? Talk to me.
5: Past life. That's the life I want to leave behind me.
4: Was it like a previous relationship?
5: Yeah, it's real memories of love, loss, and survival that forced me to rebuild everything from the ashes.
3: There you go. Another photo album. Good on you, Mary. We've got
4: a lot
3: Hayley.
4: Of photo albums. And a lot of photo albums. Hayley. I mean, they're sentimental.
3: Well, once you start... People start going on a trend and hearing photo albums. Like, oh, yeah, you can burn my photo album for $10,000. Make us feel it.
4: Yeah, guys. That's it. I think Mary was being a little bit too elusive there. She said, you know, there was a survival thing going on. There was a past love thing. I want to hear the facts. Let's go to Hayley here. Hayley will do it. Hayley, what do you want to chuck in the fire tomorrow? Sell it to us.
6: Well, my husband got caught. He cheated on me. So let's burn his wedding ring.
4: Here we go.
3: Wow.
6: Let's burn it. You'll be doing me a favour.
4: He's cheated on you. I'm sorry to hear that, by the way. How did you end up with his wedding ring?
6: Oh, he left it that night on my bench for me, on the bedside table.
3: On the night of the wedding?
4: No, the night he cheated.
6: Oh, no, the night he cheated, he got caught, he left, and he left the wedding ring on the bedside table.
4: Oh, God.
6: Let's burn it. You'll be doing me a favour.
3: Yeah, Hayley, I love that.
4: Okay.
3: I love that, Hayley.
4: Okay, thank you, Hayley. And way to sell it, Hayley. That was emotional.
3: Hot sell.
4: And it'll be cathartic for her. She gets 10K out of it. A ring goes in a fire. Okay, so for mine, Will, for mine, we've got Jess.
3: We've got Jess. We've got John. We've got Hayley.
4: Yeah.
3: We've got Mary.
4: And
3: we've got more photo albums than you can throw a stick at.
4: Yeah. Okay, so I think let's put the photo albums to one side.
3: Okay, go.
4: I think the ring and the intimate letters from parents, loved ones during a serious procedure. I mean, it doesn't get more sentimental than that.
3: It doesn't.
4: Actually something as well. Like photo albums, let's be honest, they collect dust in a garage somewhere. I think the letters that you've exchanged with your parents when you're going through a serious procedure, I feel like I would go back to that and read the letters.
3: Mm.
4: Do you know what I mean? Like if you were on your deathbed and you had a letter from me, don't you dare. I write a great letter.
3: All right, great.
4: Do you burn the birthday cards I send you?
3: Awesome. Great. Annalise, which one do you think we should go for?
7: I mean, it's a really tough call.
3: Yeah.
7: Because...
4: Nice.
7: Well, the letters are intense. The ring I want to burn for Hayley because I'm angry for her.
4: Yeah.
7: And then the other photo album I'm also curious about because what photos were in there that she wants to burn?
3: Well, Mary hasn't given us much there.
7: I know.
3: Should we go back to Mary?
4: Do we need
3: Mary?
4: To hear more from Mary? Okay. Mary, we're going to give you a second chance to sell this. What do you mean past life and what does this photo album have in it, Mary?
5: This photo album's got photos of me and a young child. And I've also got my first boyfriend in there, which he actually cheated on me. I was engaged to him for 5 years at the age of 16.
4: Got it. Okay.
5: And found out that my best friend slept with him and ended up being pregnant.
4: Oh, bloody hell.
3: Christ, this
4: Mary.
3: Got Dr. Phil very quickly, didn't it?
5: And then, so there was more photos added to that album through my ex, the other one.
4: Okay.
5: And I had to survive domestic violence for 8 years.
4: Oh, I'm really sorry to hear that, Mary. Really sorry to hear that. Okay. We've got a decision to make. For mine, Will, if I can get your attention for just a second. Analyze. Will, you can step outside.
7: I think the diary. I think the diary.
4: You think
3: from the ICU?
4: From the ICU, yeah. Right?
3: All right.
4: I agree with that.
3: Let's do it.
4: Jess.
3: Let's do it.
4: Jess.
5: Yes.
4: You've just won yourself $10,000.
3: Congratulations.
5: Stop, have I?
4: Hang on. As long as you go through with the burning process tomorrow.
5: Yes. All right. I'm ready to let go.
4: Because it's obvious. It's not. We'll obviously let you pull out as well, Jess. Like, these are very intimate letters that you were given during a serious procedure where you could have died. If you don't want to throw them in the fire, no shame. We'll keep the 10K. That is no issues there. We'll figure out what to do with the... But, like, just sleep on it, Jess. Just sleep on it.
5: I know. Okay.
3: All right, good on you, Jess. Thanks so much. Hopefully we'll see you tomorrow. I also just wanted to mention the phone number, 1-800-RESPECT. Obviously, there's some pretty wild stuff that was getting thrown around before by some people that had suffered something they certainly don't deserve. So 1-800-RESPECT is the phone number there for people that have triggered by that. But tomorrow, Woods, the HBO original series House of the Dragon, you and I... We'll be burning some letters. Flame I'm excited. Flamethrower with a flamethrower.
4: Flamethrower. Oh, absolutely.
3: I'm looking forward to it. I'll see you there, mate. What time are we doing that?
0: Up late or up early? It's Will and Woody keeping you up.
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0: Hey, it's Will and Woody. You're either up early or up late. Either way, we hope you're enjoying what will be the best of the worst bits. Oh, no, sorry. The worst of the best bits? No, just the best of the best bits.
1: It's just great radio. Just keep it right here. But I've got a question for you. If you were up at this time, how are you managing your shower times? Like, if you've had to wake up, you've probably had to wake up at 10 p.m., 11 p.m.
0: What for?
1: And you'll do it. Well, you're probably working overnight. I'm just kind of trying to relate to the people that are listening to us right now.
0: I reckon we just get
1: would
0: you
1: gear, shower?
0: Nah, this is good stuff. Enjoy. It's Will and Woody.
1: I'd shower later.
0: No one cares.

0: or up early. It's Will and Woody keeping you up.
1: Bloody cool. We're brought to you by Snooze. And right now,
2: Will and Woody's phone alarm.
1: Okay, call us on 131065 and convince us you are in the car with someone else. We decide, is someone actually there or are you putting on a voice? First player is Jess today. G'day, Jess.
3: Hi, how are you?
1: I'm outstanding. Jess, who are you in the car with?
3: My daughter, Zara.
1: Zara. Okay, how old is Zara?
3: She's 8.
1: 8, okay. Can we speak to Zara, please?
3: Yeah, no worries. Zara. Mummy, who's
1: that? Mummy, who's that?
3: It's
1: the
3: radio, Zara. You've got to say something. Oh, okay. Hi.
1: Oh, g'day, Zara.
3: How are you?
1: I'm really good. What'd you do at school today, Zara?
4: I reckon we just go to Anthony.
3: Piano.
4: Go on, you, Zara. Go on, you, Jess.
1: Just a bit of piano.
4: Anthony's cool.
1: Sorry, Jess, I think you're alone in the car there. And I tell you what, if that is your real daughter, we have some serious apologies. But we're pretty confident. Let's go to Anthony here. Anthony, who are you in the car with?
5: My workmate, Daryl.
1: Daryl. All right. Chuck Daryl on.
5: Daryl, you have to say something, please. Please say something. Yeah, mate, how's it going?
1: Hey, Daryl.
5: Daryl's here.
1: Yeah, great.
4: Yeah, go, Daryl.
1: Hey, Daryl.
4: You've made that very clear.
1: Daryl, you sound like you're from...
5: something.
4: Oh, God.
1: Is that Anthony or Daryl?
5: Sorry, I've never got this far before. Sorry, he's not convinced that I have to get him to say something. He thinks I have to try and convince him that you're not in the car with me.
1: What? Can we talk to Daryl again?
4: Yeah, Jack Daryl on Anthony. You're not making any sense.
5: Sorry.
1: That's all right.
5: Please say something. Please. How's it going there? Name Daryl.
4: Wait, name Daryl. Where are you from, Daryl?
5: I'm from Dublin, Ireland.
4: Oh, I thought I heard a bit of an accent there. Annalise, you're the Irish accent specialist. What are you?
6: Do I think he's alone?
4: Yeah.
6: Oh, yeah.
1: He's definitely alone. Yeah, you can hear you.
4: Let's finish on John. Sorry, we can continue it. Do we need to confirm with Anthony?
1: No, okay. No, we don't.
4: John's here. G'day, Johnny.
7: Gentlemen, you won't believe me. I almost didn't want to make the call, but I was driving and I picked up a hitchhiker. I thought he was a guy dressed in a Donald Duck outfit, but I swear to you, he's actually Donald Duck. He's sitting next to me.
1: You're kidding.
7: You want me to put him on?
1: I'm not kidding. John, what are the bloody chances? We would love to talk to the hitchhiker that is dressed as Donald Duck, please.
4: No, he says it is Donald Duck.
1: Yep.
7: It is Donald Duck. Say something, mate.
1: What are you doing here in Australia, Don?
4: Olivia Rodrigo's up next with a Woody.

0: it's Will and Woody keeping you up.
1: Olivia Rodrigo, have we got some O-Rod to play?
2: I'm going to say she's up there with the biggest guest we've ever had on this show. And let's be honest,
3: goddamn vampire.
2: God, she's good. The only reason we got the chat is because Smallsy's currently in London. He couldn't do the chat.
1: No.
2: So the boys, we were sitting there waiting for it. So we got Olivia Rodrigo. Now, before we play the interview,
1: yes,
2: I think it's worth mentioning, we haven't talked about this, but
1: yes,
2: we got connected with Olivia Rodrigo. I'm obviously very intimidated. I'm nervous. She's Olivia Rodrigo. She's a huge deal.
1: Yep.
2: You decided in that moment to run out of the room, leaving me one-on-one with Olivia Rodrigo.
1: Yeah.
2: The most horrific.
1: Well, we all know you're better at the patter.
2: No.
1: You're better at the small talk.
2: Well, mate, not with people like Olivia Rodrigo. My small talk was horrific.
1: I had a necessary prop to go and get.
2: Yeah, no, I get that. I get, but you should have got it beforehand.
1: I probably should.
2: I've spoken to my lawyers about deleting all audio of my small talk with Olivia Rodrigo, so nobody will hear that.
1: No,
2: ever.
1: Everyone,
2: ever.
1: No.
2: All evidence has been deleted. It is gone. So we're going to pick up from the moment that you return to the room.
1: Yes.
2: With the album.
1: Yes. I believe you can see this on our YouTube channel, Will and Woody, a bit later on, or maybe right now, Sexy Dust, where are we at? Later on.
2: Later.
1: Go and check it out if you want to see this for yourselves. But yeah, here is the moment that I rescued Woody from Olivia Rodrigo.
4: What I went to go inside and get was this.
3: Ah!
4: Which I've got a copy of your record, Guts.
3: Oh my God, amazing.
4: I know this
3: Thank
4: is
3: you.
4: The old record. You need to send me a copy of the new one. I'll wait for a signed
3: I'll
4: version. That's
3: one.
4: Fine.
3: That'd be
4: wonderful, God. Please. But the reason I want to show you that is because we work obviously on commercial radio, but I'm a huge music buff. I've got like thousands of records. It's very rare for me to buy a pop record, a current pop record. The only two that I have are Billy's most recent one and then this one because, yeah, well, Matt, you wound back the clock. You're Alanis Morissette, like reborn. There's that awesome teenage feminine angst crushed with just like delicious songwriting, hooks, harmonies, like riffs, melodies, bridges. I mean, Vampire was the best anthem that I'd heard in like 10 years. You're a tour de force. And then, you know, someone told me the other day you're 23 or something and I nearly fell off my chair. where are you finding the get up?
3: Yeah.
4: Where's that coming from?
3: I mean, thank you, first of all. It's like such a sweet, beautiful compliment.
4: Of course.
3: That I don't know. I it's funny because I am a really obviously happy, positive person in my, you know, day-to-day life. But I think music is a really special medium where you kind of have freedom to talk about the uglier parts of yourself, the parts that he kind of wants you to quiet down about, like being jealous or being angry or feeling rage or insecurity. And I've always felt like songwriting was kind of a safe space for me to explore those parts of myself. And so, yeah, I'm really grateful that it's my job because it's a really therapeutic, beautiful experience for me.
5: It almost feels like I listened to the whole first album this morning, which, by the way, is just such a journey. Like you start off and I was relating to the feelings of falling in love with someone and there's so much like lightness and excitement about that. And then all of a sudden in the second half, it's like things start to go badly. And I mean, in the song, The Cure, you know, I just love that idea of you thought that this was going to be an antidote, but it's just, it's not. And then your heart gets ripped out in the second half. And it almost feels like when you're listening to it, that you're getting like a musical version of someone's personal journal through the entire
3: yeah.
5: thing. I am wondering though, like people that are close to you, like, cause as you said, you're a very bubbly, happy person. And I'm sure there are people that are close to you that might hear some of these lyrics in your songs and go, whoa, I didn't know that. Do you feel like you need to like have chats with people before they hear the songs, or does the music actually open up some like deeper, strong conversations with loved ones?
3: Yeah. I mean, when you asked me that question, the first story that I thought of is, a week ago, I had like a little bit of an album release party thing where I just like played some fans some songs, and my mom was in the room, and I hadn't played her the song "Less" off of the record, which is probably the saddest song on the record. It's like kind of devastating.
5: Yeah.
3: And I forgot to play it for my mom. I don't know. I played her lots of the record, but I guess I just that one slipped my mind, and she was just bawling her eyes out for like 15 minutes, like bawling, bawling, bawling. And I had to like kind of console her. I'm like, it's okay. It's just a song. It's okay. And then like the next day she walked into my room and she just was like thinking about it and she started crying again. And I'm like,
4: oh,
3: God,
4: it's
3: so funny. My mom is very emotional like me. That's where I get it from. But you know, sometimes people are, you know, surprised by it, I guess.
4: Yeah. Yeah. Well, you said it's an outlet for you.
3: Yeah.
1: She's got a brand new record, You Seem Pretty Sad for a Girl So In Love, Olivia Rodrigo. She's catching up with us, Will and Woody. Yes, you did hear that correctly, Olivia Rodrigo on Will and Woody. I'm pretty sure this is the third time that her album has debuted at number one. She's one of the very few people to ever do that.
2: Wow.
1: So we're going to play a song from it. This is called The Cure, Olivia Rodrigo on Will and Woody. More with her right up next.
0: You can't keep Will and Woody just to yourselves. Roll down your window and crank it up. I double dare you. It's Will and Woody on Kiss.
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2: Will and Woody drive you home live weekdays from 4. This is their best bits from yesterday's show. Kiss.

0: Wow.
1: That's just what you two do. That's what you two do. Yeah, sure. You bonded.
0: Anyway, look, we did bond. We had a wonderful chat. You can see the whole thing, YouTube, Will and Woody, a little bit later on if you want to check it out for yourselves. And actually, seeing is believing for some people. But yes, we did sit down with her. Here is more of our chat with Olivia Rodrigo this morning.
2: There's the songwriting part of you, which is obviously amazing. But then what comes with that naturally is being an icon, a popular icon, someone that people follow, people are influenced by. I saw something about you the other day on Reddit, which I just thought was so funny, which was this comparison of you and Emily in Paris. And everyone was like, and I was like, what, this poor girl, like, what is she? It was just a photo of you next to the Eiffel Tower. And the whole thing was just like, oh my God. And I was like, wow, she's, I think she's just taking a holiday photo, but like, whatever. But you've kind of got to carry this with you everywhere you are now. And we actually spoke to the other day, who are we speaking
3: to? We're speaking to your friend Camila Mendes. Interviewed her.
2: Yeah.
3: And she was having a chat with Idris Elba. And she revealed that she brought you along to one of Idris Elba's DJ sets.
4: Yeah.
3: Now, Idris tried to play it cool, as he always does, and he said that he wasn't at all intimidated by the fact that he found out that you were coming to one of his gigs. But I'm interested to ask you, because I think you're more of an honest person, have you ever felt intimidated by the knowledge that someone was coming to one of your shows?
4: Yeah. Well, I was actually intimidated to meet Idris Elba that night. I remember being like, whoa, he's so beautiful.
2: Oh, cool. He is. Well, that was funny because that's what we were playing with Camilla. We were playing like, you know, do you still find Idris cool? And she's like, well, I bought. And this is the question I was asking is, she brought you along because she was like, I need to up my cool game if I'm going to an Idris gig. So she brought you. So I was like, did you know that you were the cool weight in that deal?
4: I am happy to, as long as I can attend an Idris Elba DJ set. I'm trying to think. I think I was really scared. David Byrne came to my Guts show. And
2: wow.
4: And I'm like stepping out on stage and being like, oh my God.
2: Wow.
4: Like, what am I going to do?
2: Wow.
4: But there's so many instances like that. The best is when people don't tell you that they're coming and they only reveal after, because then you don't get in your head and get weird about it.
2: But, yeah.
3: So does your team make sure they do that? Like if your team finds out that someone really...
4: I have actually told my team, yeah, like if someone cool comes, like I'll let me know after. It just freaks me out too much.
0: So David Byrne was there. So obviously there's a huge tie-in with Talking Heads. But let's talk a little bit about Robert Smith and The Cure, because they're a huge part of this record as well.
4: Yeah, it's so funny. I wrote the song Drop Dead, which shouts him out. I wrote it way before I played Glastonbury. Then I played Glastonbury with him. Oh. And then after playing Glastonbury with him, we made the song, What's Wrong With Me together, which was insane. Career honor. Like, I cannot believe that happened.
2: Does he give you a call? Is he just like, let's do a song?
4: After Glastonbury, we sort of kept in contact and, you know, sort of became friends.
2: This is with Rob.
4: With Rob.
2: Yeah,
4: with Rob.
2: Rob. Yeah.
4: Yeah. I don't call him Rob yet. We're not that cool.
2: Oh,
4: we're not
2: really? That type. Man, I call him Rob. Don't worry. I've heard him secure records. I call him Rob. You should slip into that.
4: Okay, cool. Maybe you guys are tighter than we are. We just hung out and corresponded and just like kept talking. And we went into the studio a few nights in London, which was really rad. And I wrote this song, What's Wrong With Me? And I sent it to him. And I was just like so nervous. I'm like, it would be kind of cool if you wanted to sing on this, maybe. He was really into it. And so we made it together, made it happen. And he's just, I can't say enough nice things about him. He's the most wonderful. So it's a real honor that he's on the record.
2: Wow.
3: Just on the song, The Cure. I think it's the greatest song ever, by the way, The Cure. I've listened to it 6 times this morning. I'm just obsessed with it. The whole point of The Cure is that the thing that you thought was the antidote was not the cure. But I want to ask you, because I want to leave with some optimism here. What is the cure?
4: That's a great question. You know what it is? It's like all of the like old things that your parents say that you're like, it's so annoying. Like they always are actually true. And you know, I think the cure for lots of things is not being on your phone. I really believe that. It's a simple thing. Just get off your phone. Life's so much better.
3: Great answer. And my parents will love that answer 100%. As well. Next time they're trying to convince me of something.
2: Congrats again on another record. I'll wait for the signed copy on the next one, but it's been lovely to meet you, man. Thank you so much for coming on the show.
4: Thank you guys so much for taking the time. I appreciate it. It's nice to see you.
2: See you later, mate.
3: Thank you.
2: Bye.
0: Wow.
1: You said that 3 times.
0: What?
1: Three times you asked for a signed copy. Of, like, first time's a joke. Second time was like, put it down, Will. 3 times you asked for a signed copy.
0: Well, I'll be the vinyl. One laughing when I get myself a signed copy of the new record.
1: You're definitely not going to get it.

0: She's almost definitely sending. We've got a producer living here who organised the chat. Is she sending one?
1: Yeah.
0: Did you have a chat? Did you?
2: That's a no. That's a no, by the way.
0: Obviously, tabled that with her people since.
1: We're in talks.
0: You're in talks.
2: Yeah. In talks. The other thing which we should mention.
0: Why does that not sound
2: It was almost a perfect chat. It was almost a perfect chat.
0: Yeah.
2: But, Liv, so you told us before we spoke to her that some breaking news, like this was hours before our chat with her, the lineup to Daisy Chains.
1: Daisy Chain Fields was the all female music festival that she had announced. When she was talking to us at her time. It was that day.
0: It was like hours before the chat.
1: Hours before.
0: And so, cool lineup as well. Super cool lineup. Oh. I should mention Stevie Nicks is playing there.
2: Yeah.
1: Yep. Stevie Nicks.
2: It's world news. World news. And we had the person who announced it hours.
0: Well, it's her festival. Not only did she announce it, it's her thing.
2: Yep. And you reminded us of this 2 minutes before the chat.
1: Yeah, about that.
2: I reckon.
1: Yeah.
2: Didn't mention it.
1: Not once.
2: I don't reckon she must have been so shocked.
0: Yeah. Boys, you've got a free hit.
2: How have you missed that?
0: Well, it's the last time we ever speak to the number one artist in the world. We all know it. Anyway.
2: The one time was great.
0: It was good. We had a good time. We had a good time. As I said, you can see that chat on YouTube. Will and Woody, check it out. Hope you guys are having a wonderful drive home. It's Kiss.
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16: Replacing snores with laughs. It's Will and Woody keeping you up.
17: This started a pretty serious fight between me and my wife, just right? About the preparation of a certain grazing platter. I think we all want to be amazing hosts, right? I think it's a great little feather to add to your cap that you're a great host. But we had a pretty serious disagreement before people came over on Sunday.
18: Who'd you have over? The kinder parents?
17: Not kinder parents. It's boring, but her very good friend and her husband, and then actually an Australian.
18: There we go.
17: He's in the strongman contests. He came third in Australia in strongman contests. Yeah, he can pick up boulders that are 170 kilos.
18: What was he coming over for?
17: He's unbelievable. He's friends with the other couple. Anyway, they're now friends with us, and they came over.
18: Cute.
17: Boring question.
18: No, it's important because in terms of hosting, like, it's good to know who you're hosting for.
17: So two couples, okay? So Mim prepared a great grazing platter.
18: Yeah.
17: Now, here's my situation. I've obviously pushed back my lunch because we were going to have a late lunch, so I'm hungry. I was really – it's midday at this stage. Midday.
18: Just have one of your freezer meals.
17: 12:30. No, no, no. I'm saving myself for lunch, obviously. Right. I'm about to cook up an epic barbecue. I want to save myself for that, but my God, am I hungry. Our guests were a little bit late. It's another important little bit of detail there. Mm. Now, I see the grazing platter that's set up on the kitchen table. Looks phenomenal. I go over there and I go, well, surely Daddy can dip in here just a little bit, right? I'll get a little bit of a snack. I'll try everything on the grazing platter. Hunky-dory. Mim swatted my hand away as I reached for the grazing platter because she was like, you cannot touch the grazing platter until the guests arrive. I think that is the most horrific rule I have ever heard. That is almost torturous to leave a beautiful grazing platter out there on the bench and not let me even have a little bit of it is disgusting. Where do you sit on it? I'm passionate about it, obviously.
18: Yes,
17: I couldn't believe it.
18: Well, first of all,
17: she said it would ruin the aesthetic of the grazing platter if I had one carrot stick. And I was like, let me have one carrot stick. and just put it in the little, because she made this dip, hummus, and there was a mustard in there, and there was, it was unbelievable.
18: Yeah.
17: And I was like, just let me get my little carrot stick in there. And she was like, it'll ruin the look of the top of the hummus.
18: Yeah, yeah. Well, first thing I'd say is you've got a whole freezer, and I don't know, you bought a deep sea freezer or a deep chest freezer, whatever yes. you call it, yeah. so you could fill it with frozen meals that you could yes. eat at any stage.
17: Yes. Okay, truth be told, I'm worried about microplastics at the moment, so I'm off the frozen meals.
18: God.
17: All right? So put that away.
18: You're
17: we're not going into that.
18: Such a hard person we're to not be with.
17: Going, so now
18: You'd
17: I've got
18: be
17: this.
18: Such a
17: I've
18: hard got this, person
17: I've got
18: to be
17: this,
18: with.
17: This industrial sized chest now in the garage. It's empty. It's got frozen bananas in it. It's all it's got in it. Now answer the
18: Did
17: question.
18: You throw them all out.
17: No, no, well, yes.
18: Oh, you go. You bought like thousands of dollars
17: not
18: of
17: thousands,
18: frozen.
17: Not
18: you
17: thousands,
18: did.
17: Not thousands.
18: You got a boutique company to make them for you, bespoke.
17: No, did I didn't say throw them out. I said I gave them to Dad. Gave them to Dad.
18: Okay.
17: And the rest of the name.
18: How do I feel about it?
17: Because come on, mate. Let's be honest. Like you do a grazing platter.
18: Yeah.
17: Would you dip into it before the guests arrive? Or do you feel you have to present an untouched grazing platter to your guests?
18: Okay. In all honesty, yeah. I actually think a key to good hosting people is to present as if you're not hosting, as in you haven't put a lot of effort into hosting, even though you are, because people don't like feeling like that the host is on tenterhooks around them. So like I will constantly try and be like, I'm relaxed about having you guys over because I want them to feel relaxed.
17: Is that why when we've got an early interview and we go and record it at your house,
18: I'm in the shower.
17: Late.
18: We
17: stress.
18: But you're relaxed. Like, you know what? We're late for Olivia Rodrigo, but Will's in the shower. He's having a good time.
8: I'm not relaxed.
18: So that's what I would say. So I wouldn't want to do that. Once I put the food down, it's free game. Once the entrees hit the chopping board, I often put them on a big timber board.
17: Yes.
18: As soon as they hit there, it's fair game as far as I'm concerned.
17: Because
18: it's meant for nibbling. It's meant to be more approachable once it's been nibbled on.
17: Thank you.
18: That's what I think.
17: Because then people don't want to start it.
18: That's what I think.
17: It hasn't been started.
8: No. As the woman on the team and the voice of the ladies right now, that is both wrong answers.
17: Why?
8: You don't start the platter until everyone has gotten there.
17: Until everyone's there?
8: Start time of event, 2 p.m. Platter comes out 1:58 and you're not touching it until 2.
17: Why?
8: And you're not bringing the platter out if people aren't there. You're not bringing the platter out until maybe at least 2/3 of the people have arrived.
18: That's really rich coming from a girl who, if you buy anything from the shop to share with the team, she's opened it before anyone else got into it.
17: Oh, wow.
8: Well, that's
17: whack.
8: Not a platter.
19: Yes.
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23: Brisbane's latest info. Now. Morning, I'm Alana Riley. Well, a South Boink 2.0 is on the way. A little further down the river, though, with more details emerging about the redevelopment of the Visy recycling site. The makeover is expected to include a public riverfront that'll be completed by 2032 and 13 buildings constructed in stages. Queensland's Water Minister is furious that utility providers are planning to increase bills by more than 3.7%, adding about $60 to the yearly bill. And Leigh says she expects them to walk it back and will look at changing laws to drive down costs. The Queensland Teachers Union claims state school educators are being left behind in the latest budget. 22 new schools are being delivered across the state, but the QTU says it lacks a serious plan to attract and retain people who will teach at them. Broncos fans are being warned about a scam offering player meet and greets for a cost or even to audition to be a new mascot. Brisbane bosses say they are not connected and would never privately message people on social media asking for money. And Brisbane's very own Hollywood star Jacob Elordi is back down under and he seemingly brought Kendall Jenner for a visit with him. The rumoured couple have been spotted strolling in Byron Bay. Your sport check in a sec.
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23: 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He's missed two matches. And Manly skipper Tom Trbojevic admits he needs to lift his game to earn a recall for next month's Origin decider.
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23: A shower or two and tops of 21 degrees in Brizzy today. Tomorrow, more wet weather and 20. Right now, it is 12 degrees in the city. 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
7: Brisbane traffic.
8: Looking over Brisbane, traffic has started to build for the Bruce Highway between Caboolture and Bald Hills. It's currently a 34-minute runtime. Traffic's already quite heavy if you're taking the Centenary Highway northbound. There are works and a report of an incident through Jamboree Heights. So heavy congestion at the moment from around Richlands at Snowy River Caravans. Brisbane, buy any in-stock caravan and you could win $10,000. Ends June 30, snowyriverbrisbane.com.au. T's and C's apply. The Kiss Cast heading for a top of 21 today at a shower or two with Robin Kipp and Corey Oates. The morning on Kiss.
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12: Brisbane's latest info. Morning, I'm Alana Riley. Well, Brizzy is about to get another South Bank waterfront with a 13-building redevelopment happening a little further down the Brisbane River. The busy recycling site at South Brisbane will eventually become a major precinct with entertainment and housing, with a public parkland along the water expected to be done by 2032. Australia's property market could be on the edge of a drop-off, but Brizzy is tipped to continue growing. Domain is forecasting house price drops of as much as 7% in Melbourne and Sydney next financial year, but as much as a 7% jump here in Brisbane. Two puppies have been stolen from an animal refuge in Brisbane's north, with searches now underway for the little Staffies. They were taken from Fitzgibbon during a break-in late on Tuesday night. Papua New Guinea has backed down from a threat to ban Australian chicken and poultry as a result of the H5 strain of bird flu making its way around the country. A third case has been confirmed, this time in South Australia. And a new scam is doing the rounds online, asking people to pay for the chance to audition as the new Brisbane Broncos mascot or get a meet and greet with players. The club say they have nothing to do with it and that police are aware. Your sport check in a sec.
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12: The Gabba will be packed out tonight as Brisbane hosts the Sydney Swans to kick off round 16 of the AFL. Ryan Lester is back for the Lions after the defender missed two matches with a calf strain. The Kiss Cast is next.
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12: A shower or two and a top of 21 degrees in Brizzy today. Tomorrow, more wet weather and 20. Right now, it is 12 degrees in the city. 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
16: 6:03, Thursday morning.
17: Good morning.
16: Good morning. Yes, we might have some showers later on today, but fresh this morning.
17: It's very quiet in our studio because the one and only Corey Oates is camping.
16: Yes, this was part of our expulsion at the end of last year, wasn't it?
17: Yes,
16: so we all made plans for this year, thinking we weren't coming back on the radio, and this was one of the big ones for Corey. So when we came back, we had to go, Well, he's booked this in. This is happening.
17: Well, you know when you promise your kids something and then you forget about it?
16: Yeah.
17: This is the example of that because they never forget.
16: No.
17: So when Monty, his seven-year-old, knew that he was not going to be on the radio and that there was this camping trip that happens every year in the June-July holidays.
16: You're with their friends, yeah.
17: Yeah, so she said, Dad promised that we can go camping and he said yes.
16: Yep.
17: And then he forgot about it because we got our jobs back.
16: Yes.
17: She did not.
16: No. So it is happening and we are going to talk to Corey live from the campsite tomorrow as well, see how everything's going. We've still got a chance for you to win $1 million. It's Million Dollar Week with the pop quiz. So just after 7 o'clock, we'll do the quiz. All you got to do is play to have a shot at the $1 million. So that's coming up very soon. And yay or nay?
17: Oh, this is a doozy. It actually happened to me a couple of days ago here at work.
16: Yeah.
17: And I just don't think it's appropriate, but everyone will have an opinion.
16: All right, so you're kicking off with a nay on this, whatever
17: this
16: is. I'm
17: kicking off with a big fat nay.
16: Okay.
17: But clearly the person that I busted doing it was a big fat yay.
16: Okay. Let's get the premise after this. Sergeant Slick, gimme, gimme, gimme. It's Robin Kipp and Corey Oates on KISS 97.3.

0: Rachel Fame, Deep End. It's Robin, Kip and Corey. It's on Kiss 97.3. By the way, if you're on Centenary Highway not moving today, city bound, you're not alone. Drew, our boss, has been complaining about it this morning. Apparently you can go and get stuffed at the Centenary Highway. So from Jindalee Bridge all the way back past the Ipswich motorway, it's basically not moving or crawling.
1: We think it's the roadworks.
0: Yeah.
1: I mean, if you know any different, then please let us know, 131065 or 0409 973 973, because that stuff at 10 past or 12 past 6 is not cute.
0: Yeah, get up this early to beat the traffic.
1: Yeah, no.
0: And then you're not moving.
1: That's
0: so
1: not it.
0: If you are stuck in traffic, maybe you want to get involved with this chat.
2: It's Robin, Kip and Corey's Yay or Nay.
0: Yay or Nay! So, oh yeah, that's right. You're in the disco in the traffic.
1: That's a crazy bro.
0: So, 131065, run the rule over this, yay or nay.
1: So I'm at work, obviously, in the radio station. We've come off air and, you know, we usually have like a 5 or 10 minute break between when we finish and then when we come back in here and do some records and plan the shows and all that sort of stuff. So we go and get cups of tea or coffee or whatever, and I went to the toilet. Mm. And as I'm walking in, someone is having a full-blown conversation on the loo.
0: Oh.
1: Right.
0: Well, so on the phone?
1: On the phone, on the toilet. So obviously the booth is full.
0: Yeah.
1: And I just went in and went out and quickly, and they were taking their sweet time. So I don't know whether they had stayed in the booth to finish the phone conversation or whether they were doing a number two and therefore took the advantage to be on the phone.
0: Did you catch any of the chat?
1: Or like, a little bit. Personal.
0: It was personal.
1: And
0: okay,
1: so
0: that's
1: I'm
0: good.
1: I'm then going, I'm now eavesdropping into someone's personal conversation while they're on the toilet at work on the phone. That made me embarrassed.
0: Yeah.
1: And then I'm thinking, okay, I'm going to get out of here real quick. I'm going to wash my hands super quickly. And then I was like shaking them and trying to dry them so that they didn't see that I was in there. I mean, you can't miss me when I move around. Like everyone
0: know
1: it was me, but I didn't want to have a look. I just found it so awkward and so embarrassing.
0: 131065. So phone conversations on the toilet.
1: And also, like,
0: at work or just on
1: just
0: the toilet?
1: Just general, because, like, what if you are doing a number two? Do you mute? The whole thing makes me uncomfortable.
0: Yeah.
1: And I don't know why.
0: No, if you're sitting down, it's an absolute no.
1: Right?
0: I mean, but I guess maybe when you're done.
3: Can I jump in from the newsroom? Nay.
0: Nay.
3: Nay.
1: Okay.
3: Can you not unplug for 1 minute?
0: Yeah.
3: Just be like, hey, I'll call you back. Like, can we not have peace?
0: Yes, it's a courtesy.
3: And also, yeah, you mute it for your splash. What if the person next to you is holding, like, it's a moment for everyone to just be like, hey, this is not a place for other people to hear what's going on in the cubicle next door
0: either.
3: You're
0: right.
3: Yes. Other people.
1: But I do know that Claire, our producer Claire, like, she has already said, what did you tell me, Claire?
4: Guys, yay or nays are starting to feel like a thing against me.
0: Yeah.
4: I have spoken on the phone to pretty much all of you while I've been on the toilet.
3: Oh my God, wait, was it, Claire, was it you who Robin heard?
4: Oh, it wasn't me.
0: No, it wasn't you.
4: No, there's other people in the office that do it too, apparently.
0: Oh, that's interesting. Now every time I speak to you on the phone, I'm going to wonder, where are you? What are you doing?
4: If I are silent, you know why.
0: Okay.
1: So do you mute us? Like, do you mute yourself?
4: Yeah, of course.
1: And then what, you unmute to talk?
4: Yeah, if I'm just saying,
0: Mm.
4: Yeah.
1: Why do you
4: It's because
1: that,
4: I'm muting
1: Claire?
4: In between.
1: Are you just trying to multitask on the...
4: I am the multitasking queen.
1: Wow. Okay.
0: No, you can't be that busy.
1: Yay or nay. Like, I mean, I think it's you are going to come down clearly on one side or the other. You can be anonymous if that makes it easier for you. But 131065.
0: Phone's on the toilet. Yay or nay.
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5: Traffic lights on flash at Beenleigh, Logan River Road and Harbour Drive, and there's a car breaking down causing some minor delays for the Gateway Bridge at Southbound in the right lane before the top at Eagle Farm. There's also a car breaking down on the M1 northbound left shoulder after Foxwell Road through Upper Coomera. Bob James Seymour's end of financial year price buster sale is on now. 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The Kiss car standing for a top of 21 today with a shower or two with Robin, Kip and Corey Oates in the morning on Kiss.
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1: No, we're talking about full-blown conversations, yay or nay, phones on the toilet. On the text line, Catherine has said no, the other person will hear you going to the toilet.
0: Yeah. I mean, you can't have that. You can't be having a conversation going, what are you doing? As soon as you ask, what are you doing, you already know the answer.
1: I know.
0: If it's that.
1: Tina of Brizzy City, what do you think, yay or nay?
7: It's a nay for me. The hygiene issue is just a little bit too much to bear.
0: Yeah.
1: Okay.
0: Yeah, fair enough.
1: Sure, please, if you think this is a yay.
0: Yeah,
1: if
0: be bold.
1: Yes, we want to hear from you, 131065.
0: No judgment. Well, maybe a little bit of judgment, but...
1: but we'll give you the chance to air.
0: Yes.

0: George Harrison, it's Robin, Kip and Corey. It's on Kiss 97.3, The Time Machine. It's glitching. It's happening right throughout our show now as well. So from 9 o'clock this morning, we go in The Time Machine all day, and we've been doing it all week too. So songs from the 80s, 90s and noughties. And right now, though, we need you to get on the phone, 131065, because we have a question.
1: It's Robin, Kip and Corey's Yay or Nay.
2: Yay!
0: Yay or nay? So you heard this yesterday at work, Robin.
3: Yes, someone having a full-blown conversation on the toilet.
0: And it was personal. We should say, if you've been talking to a sales rep, it was not a business call.
3: No.
0: Kiss.
3: But from the moment that I walked through the door, you know, did my quick business, washed my hands and left, the conversation just was getting more and more intense.
0: Yeah.
3: So and there was no movement. Like, no one was...
0: No, I'm stunned by that. I feel like you've got to... that's why parents like to scroll in the toilet. It's the one place where you get left alone. It's not a place for a conversation. It's
3: 0409 973 973. Please put your name on our text because we love to read them out. I had someone in the stall next to me at the airport. This has come from someone once, and their phone was on speaker.
0: Oh, come on.
3: These people belong in jail, is the comment.
0: That is. Kick them off. Don't even let them on a flight. Too much.
3: Tiana of Beth and Gary, yay or nay? Phones on the toilet.
4: It's a yay for me.
0: Tiana. You're a yay.
4: I have a select few out video call.
3: You what?
0: Come on.
4: I'll be video... on video call with a select few people.
0: Who in your circle will take a video call from you on the toilet?
4: My best friend.
3: Do they do it too? Like, is this a...
4: Oh, yeah. We all do it to each other.
3: But, babe, why? Why?
4: Why not?
0: Why not?
3: You are just the bravest human ever. Okay, sure. I respect you.
0: Do you?
3: I do. Okay. I respect the fact she's got the courage.
0: Yeah.
3: Daryl of Tingalpa, what do you reckon? Yay or nay?
5: Definitely no. No chance.
0: Yeah,
5: not a chance.
0: It's absurd. Have you ever been on the toilet, for example, Daryl, and you get a phone call? Do you answer, or is it an absolute send it straight to voicemail?
5: I don't even answer it. I just leave it.
0: Yeah. Just let it ring out.
3: You can get back to them.
0: You're doing something.
3: Bree of Chermside, yay or nay, phones on the toilet.
6: Absolute yay.
0: What?
3: What?
0: Bree?
3: Why? Tell me why.
6: Uninterrupted time. You're not doing anything else.
0: Well, you kind of are.
6: It's my number one time to talk to my sister. She does the same to me.
3: Okay. Well, that's family. Yes. It feels less intrusive.
6: I'm horrified by it, but that's all right.
0: There is almost a rule that it's okay for family because they've been, you know, they've been there. You know, you showered together when you're a kid.
3: Yeah,
0: it's just like, it's the, yeah, no, I'll accept that. I'll accept the sister call.
3: But anyone else, Bree, like at work, colleagues?
6: Oh, I won't say no. I'll keep it to a minimum as far as that goes, but, you know.
3: Again, I respect...
0: Yeah, you're brave.
3: ...the bravery that goes into this.
0: Sure.
3: And the ability to counteract the...
0: I'm stunned by the amount of yays.
3: I know, we're kind of even.
0: Yeah.
3: It's terrifying.
0: If I'm really busy and I'm standing, you know, so I'm doing the man...
3: Doing the man thing.
0: I will answer then. If there's a lot going on, I'll go, hey, you know.
3: But how do you juggle all that?
0: There's a lot going on. There's a lot of moving parts, and you have to try and pee on the side of the bowl so it doesn't splash.
3: Oh, my goodness. Hey, let's go, because let's have a definitive final call,
0: all right,
3: because we're at two each. Kathleen of North Lakes, yay or nay?
7: Nay.
3: Yeah.
7: Definitely nay. That's just... I don't even like taking my phone to the toilet.
0: Yeah, yeah. I don't even want it in the room.
3: This is us.
0: No. I hear you, Kathleen.
3: Yeah, I'm with you.
0: Yeah, well, we've got $50 to spend at Sal's Authentic New York Pizza for you for the last vote. Well done, Kathleen.
7: Thank you.
0: Serving up authentic 18-inch New York pizzas right here in Fortitude Valley. 625. If you are on the Centenary Highway, we'll tell you exactly what's going on. Traffic right after this.
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16: Brisbane traffic.
17: Looking over Brisbane, a truck has broken down at Everton Park. It's a South Pine Road, southbound near Pullen Road, and there are delays from Old Northern Road. Lights on flash have been Lee, Logan River Road and Harbour Drive, and a car

0: 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The Kisscast heading for a top of 21 today and a shower or two with Robin Kipp and Corey Oates in the morning on Kiss.
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3: Brisbane's latest info. Morning, I'm Alana Riley. Well, a man's been flown to hospital here in Brisbane overnight after a serious workplace incident near Maryborough. The man in his 40s is now in a potentially life-threatening condition after hurting his arm, airlifted around 7 p.m. New details are emerging about a redevelopment in South Brisbane, dubbed Southbank 2.0. The busy recycling site will eventually become 13 buildings, creating an entertainment and housing precinct and public riverfront. Brisbane seems to be bucking the trend in the latest housing price forecasts, expected to grow up to another 7% in the next financial year. That's according to Domain, which predicts house prices in Sydney and Melbourne, though, are in for a major dip by as much as 7 or 8%. Australia's terrorism threat remains as probable as Aussie spy bosses warn the terror risk is shifting from organised groups to lone wolves who've been radicalised online. And Aussie music legend Darryl Braithwaite says he's been overwhelmed by the support he's received after announcing he'll no longer be performing live. Your sport check in a sec.
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3: Brisbane will play host in the AFL tonight to kick off round 16 at the Gabba. The Lions up against the Swans. The hosts rushing back defender Ryan Lester. While in the NRL, the Eels will be at home against the Souths. Both sides welcome back some of their origin heroes. Mitch Moses returns for the host, while skipper Cam Murray is back for the Bunnies. The Kisscast is next.
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3: A shower or two and a top of 21 degrees in Brizzy today. Tomorrow, more wet weather and 20. Right now, it is 12 degrees in the city. 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
2: Robin Kipp and Corey Oates in the morning.
6: Let's go!
7: 6.33, it's Robin Kipp and Corey Oates. No Corey with us today. He's off camping, which is something he organised at the end of last year before we had contracts.
6: And he's going out to Whoop Whoop. So today's a travel day. It was impossible to be able to actually speak to him. But fingers crossed tomorrow, it may be a very hungover Corey.
7: Yeah.
6: Because, you know, first night fever.
7: I think that was the only thing he had planned was drinking.
6: So we will try and get him on a Starlink thing tomorrow morning.
7: Yep. We also have a chance for you to be heading along to the Red Hot Summer Tour. We're going to do that very soon. We're looking for people who can decipher some of the great mumblers of our singing history in Australia, which is fairly deep and long.
6: Oh, yeah.
7: Yep.
6: We're good at mumbling.
7: And we've got a call from Barry. Barry wants to get involved with the yay or nay, even though we've wrapped up the yay or nay. But Barry's still got an interesting insight, which we need to get to after this, from Taylor Swift.
6: Yeah, he's going to take us to a place that none of us envisaged,
7: no.
6: Apparently.
7: Right after this on Kiss 97.3.

0: 6:37, Robin went into the bathrooms here at work yesterday and heard someone having just a right old conversation while sitting on the loo, a private conversation.
1: I mean, and that in itself is odd.
0: Yeah.
1: In the workplace, listening to someone talking to their partner or like someone intimate in their lives.
0: Yeah.
1: While just sitting.
0: Sitting there, doing something.
1: Yeah, they weren't moving around. No. So it wasn't like, let's get out of here.
0: So we've done a yay or nay, and it was tight. It was close. There was more nays in the end. But
1: just.
0: Only just. But Barry wants to chime in as well. 131065 is our number. Hey, Barry.
2: Hey, mate.
0: Mate, we've been talking about phones on the toilet, talking on the on the phone, not just scrolling. What are your thoughts?
2: 100% no.
0: Yeah.
2: Look at all that crap on the phone when you take it out, the bacteria.
1: Oh, I hadn't thought about that.
0: Yeah.
2: Yeah, no. And you know the old saying, you eat what you smell? And imagine that's near your face when you're on the phone in a toilet.
0: Yeah.
1: You have just taken it to a whole new level of grossness, Barry.
2: Yeah, 100%.
0: No,
2: I don't even go to the toilet at work. I go to my boss and say, I said, I've got that loving feeling, and I go home, and then I'll say, do you want a coffee when I come back?
0: Yeah, I like it. You will not play an away game. I understand.
2: Yes.
1: Are you far from home?
2: 20 minutes.
1: Wow.
2: Yeah.
1: So you'll take an hour out of your day.
2: 100%. Yeah, but I'm here at 4 o'clock. I don't get paid till 6 o'clock.
0: Yeah.
1: Okay.
0: So it's all sort of counted. And, you know, I went to Bray Park Primary School and we lived across the road and I routinely went home.
1: Did you?
0: I never went to the school toilet.
1: Oh, my goodness.
0: Ever.
2: Yeah.
0: Ever.
2: You're like me. Yeah. You're like me. And nearly 10 days at Stratty, I haven't been to the toilet.
1: You didn't.
2: No, no.
0: I hear you, mate.
1: It's
0: a weird thing. I did the entire Kokoda track. I walked like through Papua New Guinea. I did 9 days without going.
1: Okay. You do realize that we should ask this question. How long is it when you haven't gone?
0: We could extend.
1: This, because there was the famous story of Shane Warne in India.
0: Oh, yeah.
1: There was all the stuff about he wouldn't eat the food, but then he apparently wouldn't poop.
0: Because he had nothing but baked beans. And then the toilets, the long drops, no.
2: Yeah, okay. Correct. Yeah.
1: Do we want to go there?
0: Sure, why not? That's right.
1: Okay. We'll just do it quickly.
0: Beyond 10 days is getting dangerous, but let's go.
2: Yeah, because I got in trouble from my parents for not going to the toilet.
0: Same.
1: Okay, yeah. Let's do it. I mean, you can be a kid, you can be anonymous. Yeah. 131065, how long did you go without going?
0: Thanks, Barry.
2: Thanks, mate.

0: 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It's Robin, Kip and Corey Oates on KISS 97.3, 6.43. We stumbled into an interesting conversation this morning, not what we were expecting to be right now, but nevertheless, we're here, and so let's sit in it.
1: Well, I think this is important. I mean, we'll only do it now. Yeah. For the next like couple of minutes, and then we'll move on, and like we can, everyone can forget we ever had it.
0: Yeah, because we started the conversation with, is it okay for you to be on the toilet, on the phone, having a conversation? And there were plenty of people that said, yeah.
1: No problem at all.
0: Yeah, but mostly nay.
1: Yeah, and then we had a call from Barry who said that it was, what, 10 days that, you know, was the longest.
0: He went to Stratty,
1: and he goes home every day. He takes an hour out of his day to go home and do his number twos.
0: I understand.
1: And Kip agrees.
0: Yeah. I mean, I've grown up. I'm better now. But for most of my life, I would never play an away game. I had to be at home.
1: But you're going to Asia for your birthday.
0: Yeah.
1: How's that going?
0: Better now, and I'll be all right. If it's like, you know, if it's our hotel room and I feel like, and if Naomi's somewhere else.
1: Okay.
0: If she's in the room, absolutely not. You need to go out. You go to the pool. I'll see you in an hour. You know what I mean?
1: Okay, all of that.
0: Yeah.
1: Okay, so 10 days is the record so far. Rochelle of Morrowfield, can you beat it?
2: Yeah, guys, unfortunately, I hate to say it. Yes, I can.
1: Yeah.
2: I did 11 days on Fraser. My other half cut the trip short by a day to get me home because my stomach was that bloated.
1: How do you not? This is a thing.
2: You're laughing at me. And then as soon as I got in the door, straight to the toilet.
0: Yeah, your body just knew. As soon as you walked in, you knew you're in a safe place and you're away.
2: Correct. But I was brought up, I was raised in New Zealand and my father was a deerstalker. And
0: he was a what now?
2: Sorry?
0: What was your father?
2: A deer stalker, so a hunter.
0: Oh, a deer stalker.
1: Oh, a deer stalker.
0: Yeah. Okay, gotcha.
2: So
0: okay.
2: We used to go bush a lot as kids, and going bush meant going in long drops.
0: Yeah.
2: And that was when my fetish started. I mean, you had wetters and long drops. I don't know if you know what a wetter is, but it sounds gross.
0: No.
2: Yeah, it's not pretty.
0: No, it doesn't sound like something you want
2: to. That's where the phobia started.
0: Yeah.
1: So Rochelle, just let me understand. Did your partner cut the trip short because he was so concerned for you, or you were like, I cannot last another day?
2: He saw my stomach and he knew I was not feeling great. And it's true. By then I wasn't. I was just feeling really ugh.
0: Yeah.
1: Wow. I don't know whether to be impressed at your capacity to hold on.
0: It's weird.
2: What's even worse, it was a new caravan.
0: Yeah.
1: Okay, sure.
0: It's even weirder though, Rochelle, that you know, our grandparents, our forefathers travelled across seas to get to where you know, they travelled in ships for months. You know, people in Perth, their forefathers travelled the Nullarbor. And here we are today. You can't even go to Fraser in a brand new caravan.
1: No.
2: I know. Just quickly, I'm a rep, so I'm out on the road a lot.
0: Yeah.
2: And when I first started repping, I go, what am I going to do when I'm out on the road? Like, my daughter said, Mum, go to, because she used to work at Macca's a long time ago. She goes, go to Macca's. They clean their toilet every 4 hours.
0: Yeah.
1: There you go. Yep. And that's information none of us knew.
0: There you go.
1: What a valuable five minutes of our lives.
0: There you go. Thanks, Rochelle.
2: Maybe, all right, love your work, team.
0: Cheers, likewise.
1: Maybe never speak of this again.
0: No, and we're moving on to something far more delightful. And we have an update and some good news on the story with Michelle and Connor. Connor's the poor little fella that was getting bullied at school, but we have an update on what's going on with that right after this on KISS 97.3.
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4: Looking over Brisbane, there's a truck broken down at Everton Park. Southbound Road southbound, it's in the left lane at Pullen Road, causing some minor delays. Lights are flash at Beanley, Logan River Road and Harburg Drive. And a car broken down, Stapleton Jacobs Well Road eastbound. It's on the shoulder before Beams Road through Norwell. Don't get your truck stuck. Too many trucks are hitting Queensland rail bridges. Know your height, know your load and know your route. 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The KISS cars heading for a top of 21 today and a shower or two with Robin, Kip and Corey Oates in the morning on KISS.
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0: New day, new chance, new start. 6:52, you are only 8 minutes away from your next shot at $1 million. And Friday morning is Million Dollar Day. Somebody's going to have a shot at $1 million. All you need to do for it to be you is play our pop quiz, which we're going to do just after 7 o'clock news.
1: Now, Corey isn't here. He'll be back tomorrow, hopefully. He's driving to a camping holiday with his youngest his eldest daughter, Monty, demanded it.
0: Yes, they agreed on it at the end of last year when we had no contract and it was locked in.
1: And everyone else forgot, except Monty.
0: She's remembered like every day. Is today the day we go camping? Yes. No.
1: So that was yesterday they left.
0: Yes.
1: After show. And so tomorrow, hopefully, we'll have him on location.
0: We are, if you haven't heard, we are throwing a huge party. We're looking for the Robin, Kip and Corey Oates Superpower Squad. These are kids that have been bullied, kids that maybe don't have a place in school that they feel safe and feel like they've got friends. And so we're having a big party at Area 51.
1: The one in Ipswich with the Snow World.
0: So good. So if you would like for your kid to be there, or if you're a kid listening right now and you want to come, what you need to do is register at kiss973.com.au. We need to make our very first invite.
1: Yes, because there is one kid in particular who's been a part of our show for the last couple of months who really did initiate our ideas for this. So he needs to be the first kid we put on the invitation list.
0: Yes, we'll talk to him right after this. Area 51 World, making memories that last a lifetime.

0: 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It's Robin, Kip and Corey Oates on KISS 97.3. 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
1: But right now, we are launching our Robin, Kip and Corey's Super Power Squad. And the idea for this came from a couple of special guests we had in a few months ago. So a text came through from Michelle and she said, I have a beautiful, kind 11-year-old son. He's being relentlessly bullied. She sat down with her son, Connor, and had a chat after just a normal school day for him.
2: I don't want to be scared.
3: What are you most scared of?
2: People choking me.
0: Choking?
4: What? That's
1: so
4: horrible.
1: We have invited Michelle and her son, Connor, into the studio with us.
4: Why are they doing it?
5: They just beat me up because they just want to.
4: Are you smaller than the rest of them?
5: Yeah.
0: It sounds like it's just that cowardice of pissing on a kid that's smaller than you. It's just the weakest thing you can do is find someone smaller than you and pick on them because you've got an advantage. I'm mad for you, mate. So a couple of months later, after us trying, we spoke to politicians, we spoke to schools, trying to make a difference. But in the end, Michelle made the decision to swap schools for Connor, and he came in with a spring in his step.
4: How are you?
5: Good.
4: At your new school? Yeah.
5: Amazing.
0: You look, mate. You have come in with a real spring in your step and a very good haircut.
4: Oh, I love the haircut. Slick, is that little tracks too? Lightning bolt?
0: Very cool. Hey. So the new school's good, mate?
5: Very well.
0: Are you happy that you've moved?
5: Yeah.
4: Yeah.
1: And that sparked a whole new conversation for us because we're thinking if kids can find their own tribe, places where, you know, other children understand exactly what they've been through, then we can do something about that. So we've put together Robin, Kip and Corey's Super Power Squad. We are hosting a night at Area 51 in Ipswich on Monday, the 20th of July, where all these amazing superpower kids can come together. And the first invitation has got to be to the guy that started it and his mum, Michelle and Connor. Hello.
6: Good morning.
0: Good morning, you two.
1: Do you guys want to come?
6: What do you reckon, mate? Yeah.
0: Yeah.
6: He's got the biggest grin on his face.
0: Have you ever been to the snow before, Connor?
6: No.
0: Well, this has like 100 square meters of real snow inside. We can, you know, we can have snowball fight. You make snowmen, whatever you want.
1: Yay. Well, that is so good because we figured that there are going to be lots of other kids who've been through the same thing that you have, Connor, and you are the shining light to show that it can get better. So if you're there, it'll be great. You're welcome.
0: Good on you, mate. Can't wait to see you there. And thank you for starting all this, Michelle, and getting in contact with us.
6: Oh, thank you guys for giving him a voice. It's been amazing.
0: All right. Well, I mean, Connor's the type of kid you're gonna have at this party. So if that sounds like someone you would like for your kid to be friends with and have a huge night, maybe you're going through a similar situation, then you can register right now to join us. Area 51 World, making memories that last a lifetime. You can register right now at kiss973.com.au.
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22: 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It's a chilly 12 degrees this morning. 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
25: Brisbane traffic.
26: Looking over Brisbane, there's a car broken down Bruce Highway northbound. It's on the shoulder after Plantation Road overpass at North Lakes. Car broken down at Tingalpa Wynnum Road exit northbound. That's on the left shoulder after the gateway. And there's a truck broken down at Everton Park. South Plain Road inbound in the left lane at Pullen Road with delays from Throckton Street. 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Bob James Emart's, they'll look after you. The Kiss Cast, the top of 21 with a shower or two with Robin Kipp and Corey Oates in the morning on Kiss.
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2: Brisbane's latest info. Morning, I'm Alana Riley. Well, a South Bank 2.0 is on the way a little further down the river with more details emerging about the redevelopment of the Visy recycling site. The makeover is expected to include a public riverfront that'll be completed by 2032 and 13 buildings constructed over stages. A serious workplace incident up near Maribyrnong has left a man potentially fighting for life. He's been airlifted to hospital here in Brisbane overnight with a significant arm injury. Queensland could be getting a new Governor-General. With reports, the Premier's informed Dr. Jeanette Young her five-year term will not be extended when it expires. According to News Corp, he's also written to King Charles about appointing a deputy to the Governor, something the state hasn't formally had for 80 years. Searches are underway for two staffy puppies that have been stolen from an animal refuge at Fitzgibbon in Brizzy's North. And Brisbane's very own Hollywood star Jacob Elordi is back down under, and he seemingly brought Kendall Jenner for him for the visit. The rumoured couple have been spotted strolling in Byron Bay. Your sport check in a sec.
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2: South Sydney's getting on with life after losing Latrell Mitchell to a calf tear ahead of tonight's NRL clash with the Eels. Coach Wayne Bennett says, unfortunately, injuries and setbacks are just part of the business. And in the AFL, Brisbane will welcome back Ryan Lester from a calf strain as it hosts the Swans at the Gabba tonight. The Kiss Cast is next.
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2: A shower or two and a top of 21 degrees in Brizzy today. Tomorrow, more wet weather and 20. Right now, it is 12 degrees in the city. 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
7: 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Pop quiz.
5: Yeah, and we're getting to the pointy end of this pop quiz because Friday morning is Million Dollar Day. Somebody's going to have a shot at $1 million. All you've got to do is play a round of the pop quiz for you to be in the running.
25: It could be you, Sharon of Willowbank. It could be you. Hello.
27: Hello, how are you?
25: Great. Good. What would you do with the $1 million?
27: Oh, I'm going to Vegas, baby.
25: Put it all on black.
5: Just for fun or for gambling, what are you going to do there with $1 million?
27: Nah. Oh, for fun. Yeah. And gambling. Yeah, have a bit of gambling.
5: Oh, you got to have a little flutter.
27: See, have a little go, yeah.
5: So there's 60 seconds on this timer. You can pass. We'll come back if there's time. I wouldn't pass more than a couple of times, though. That's been the experience so far. So just have a guess, all right?
27: Yep, absolutely.
5: All right.
25: Good
5: and
25: luck.
5: Your time starts now.
25: Which actor played Alan Parrish in the original Jumanji?
27: Pass.
25: What nickname do Sully and Mike give the little girl in Monsters, Inc.?
27: Pass.
25: What is Mario's brother's name?
27: Luigi.
25: What is the name of Harry Potter's owl?
27: Oh, Hedwig. Mm.
25: In Monopoly, how much do you collect when you pass go?
27: 200.
25: Who sang the song Teenage Dirtbag?
27: Avril Lavigne.
25: Which TV sitcom made the Olsen twins famous as babies?
27: Full House.
25: Which frozen flavoured drink came in a triangle-shaped plastic pouch?
27: Sunny Boy.
25: What was the name of the Inspector Gadget's dog who often helped solve cases?
27: Pass.
25: What girl group sang C'est la vie?
27: Spice Girls.
25: Which actor played Alan Parrish in the original Jumanji? That's a tough one to start with. It was Robin Williams.
5: Robin Williams.
27: Oh, that's him?
5: Yeah, that's him.
25: Yeah.
5: Sully and Mike gave the little girl in Monsters, Inc. the nickname Boo. And you got a lot right after
25: yeah,
5: that.
25: You did. And I totally understand why you said Avril Lavigne sang Teenage Dirtbag, because that is a line in one of her songs.
5: Yes.
25: It was Wheatus.
27: Oh, okay.
5: Yep. What else did we miss? Brain was Inspector Gadget's dog and Bewitched. Sang C'est la vie, but either way, C'est la vie, you're in with a chance at $1 million. So hopefully tomorrow morning's a big day for you, Sharon.
27: thank you so much.
5: Pleasure. We are going to play again right throughout the day. So you can register right now. If you want to have a crack after 10 o'clock with Georgie, you can do that at kiss973.com.au.
25: Okay, so this felt like a good idea at the time.
5: Mm-hmm.
25: You have a big birthday coming up over the holidays.
5: Yeah.
25: We're not going to be here for the day that you celebrate.
5: Yeah.
25: I found something online that I thought would be hilarious as a birthday present. And now I'm really chickening out.
5: Is it possibly offensive?
25: Well,
5: okay.
25: It's just a lot, and I think Naomi will hate it.
5: Okay.
25: And I don't like upsetting Naomi because I'm 99.9% of the time on her side.
5: Yeah, okay.
25: So I'm going to give it to
5: you
25: next.
5: So I'm getting an early birthday present next.
25: And if you hate it, you can just leave it with me and I'll dispose of it at another time and another place.
5: All right. Oh, I'm excited. I love an early present.
25: I don't know.
5: Let's do it after this. and plenty more chances of the $1 million pop quiz. Deal or no deal, millionaire hot seat weeknights from 6:30 on Channel 10. 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

0: It's Robin Kip and Corey Oates on KISS 97.3, 7.15. We've got more Origin tickets. Game 3, it's sold out at Suncorp. It's the decider. And you're listening out for a magic Origin moment as soon as you hear it, 13.1065. We're going to do that a couple of times today. And tomorrow on the show, every hour, knocking on someone's door with double pass to State of Origin.
1: I'm very nervous about this, but I'm going to, I really am. So Kip's got a significant birthday coming up on July 4th where we're on holidays and you're going to be away.
0: Yes. My whole radio career, I've never had a birthday because we're always out of ratings for that week.
1: Right. So, but this one is a big one and I've known about it for a long time.
0: Yes.
1: And so my intentions are really good.
0: Okay.
1: So let me give you the history behind this. When we were in hide and seek, you spoke to Corey and I and you asked Corey, was there ever a chance in your whole life where you could have made it as a professional rugby league person?
0: Yes.
1: And he broke your little heart and he said, absolutely not.
0: Under no circumstances.
1: Under no circumstances. So then both of us tried to make it a little bit better for you by saying, but you're really good at basketball.
0: Yeah.
1: And you love basketball.
0: I do.
1: So then I saw this online and I thought, well, let's celebrate what Kip was really good at.
0: Okay.
1: So this is a bit of a, like, ridiculous present, and I think Naomi's going to hate it.
0: It's quite, it's bigger than I expected. But this has filled up the whole bag, the whole shopping bag.
1: So and if you hate it, it's okay.
0: All right.
1: And it may not even fit you. It is utterly ridiculous.
0: It is colourful.
1: Okay, this is why Naomi's probably going to hate it. She is the queen of fashion and muted colours. It is.
0: Oh! This is a Fresh Prince jacket?
1: It's a Fresh Prince of Bel-Air jacket because, and it's like a basketball kind of.
0: Yeah.
1: Do you like it?
0: I think I do like it, actually.
1: Oh, yes!
0: I think I do. Oh.
1: I mean, it probably doesn't fit you. It's made in China where they say things are extra, extra large and they're like too small.
0: I mean, I've got a hoodie on underneath, I'll take, but it's tight with the hoodie, but I reckon if it was just my jacket, this would be good.
1: Yay!
0: This is pretty cool.
1: Okay, well, we are recording this. Mitch is getting it for socials. She'll hate it, won't she?
0: I don't think she's going to let me wear it.
1: No, she'll hate it. I know.
0: And I can't see a world in where I'm wearing this.
1: Okay, but maybe you could just put it in your pool room or whatever it is, the man cave.
0: Oh, definitely fancy dress.
1: As a reflection of what the one sport that you absolutely love that you're really great at.
0: Okay, thank you. Thanks, Rob. It's very thoughtful.
1: Well, you know me. I love the emotional thing. And in case you hated it, we also organised a cake from Jocelyn's.
0: Jocelyn's cake. Thank you. Oh, wow. Thank you. Look at that. I wasn't expecting that today. Thank you.
1: Well, I know.
0: Shall I blow these candles out?
1: Yeah, go on. Blow the candles
0: out. I'm worried about
1: them
0: in the studio.
1: Okay. Yeah, so Jocelyn's provisions, we wanted, because that's also your favourite cake. And we're not going to be here for your birthday.
0: No. And it's actually Naomi's favourite cake. She loves Jocelyn's.
1: Okay, well, we'll take a little bit.
0: I'll have to take a slice home or I'll be dead.
1: And I'm doing it today because Corey's not here.
0: Yes.
1: So that he can't ruin it.
0: Yeah, thank you. I appreciate that because he would find a way.
1: He would find a way of making this about having
0: I'm sure he would have talked already about how I'm not that good at basketball. Which is actually true.
1: He's off camping. We'll get Corey back on the show tomorrow. But
0: thank you.
1: Oh, that's okay.
0: Very kind.
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0: 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Heading for a top of 21 and a shower or two with Robin Kiff and Corey Oates in the morning on KISS.
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2: Don't it sound so good? Can't wait for the English language version.
0: Yeah. Well before there were mumble rappers, there were mumbling Australians all over the charts. Aussie Crawl, they've been doing it for 40 years, although they haven't been together on stage for 40 years. It's happening at the Red Hot Summer Tour alongside Birds of Tokyo, Men at Work, Boom Crash Opera, Ella Hooper, Vika and Linda, Eskimo Joe. It's a huge lineup.
3: But I would say that James Rain is the original mumbler.
0: Oh, yeah.
3: I mean, we love him.
0: Indecipherable.
3: But you really have no idea. And we were talking to him this week and, like, he speaks normally.
0: Yeah.
3: He just mumbles.
0: Somehow when he sings, it's just a whole different thing. But there's a huge worldwide hit from another Aussie artist, which we're going to play a bit of, and you need to give us the closest to it, closest to the correct lyrics. So Casey out of Wakeley to get us started. Hey, Case.
4: Cassie.
0: Hi, sorry, Cassie.
4: You're right.
0: All right, so you ready to go? It's a Gautier song.
4: Yep.
0: So here we go. Not too bad. This is an easy one, I reckon.
3: Okay, go on, Cassie.
4: Make out like we never happened and that we were nothing.
0: Excuse me?
4: Make out like it never happened and that we were nothing.
0: Yeah, that's spot on.
3: That's it.
0: Yeah.
3: You've done it.
0: Yeah, nice.
3: Yeah. Okay, do you know the lyrics word for word?
4: I do love that song.
0: Yeah.
3: So okay.
0: Yeah.
3: Well, it's never been so quick. You have just scored yourself tickets to the Red Hot Summer Tour.
4: Awesome. Thank you so much.
0: Australian Crawl, Men at Work, uniting for historic Red Hot Summer Tour, Sandstone Point Hotel. This is on Sunday, October 18. 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
23: Brisbane traffic.
24: Looking over Brisbane, there's a crash at Waco Ipswich Motorway eastbound. Vehicles are on the left shoulder before Progress Road, and it's causing some minor delays. Got a car broken down Bruce Highway northbound on the shoulder after Plantation Road overpass through North Lakes, and lights on flash at Beanley, Logan River Road and Harburg Drive. The new Queensland government is delivering tougher e-scooter and e-bike laws from the 1st of July to stop behaviour that puts lives at risk. Find out more at qld.gov.au. The KissCast heading for a top of 21 and a shower or two with Robin, Kip and Corey Oates in the morning on Kiss.
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27: Brisbane's latest info. Good morning, I'm Alana Riley. Well, Brizzy is about to get another South Bank waterfront with a 13-building redevelopment happening a little further down the Brizzy River. The busy recycling site at South Brisbane will eventually become a major precinct with entertainment and housing, with a public parkland along the water expected to be done by 2032 as well. Australia's property market could be on the edge of a drop-off, but Brizzy is tipped to continue growing. Domain is forecasting house price drops of as much as 7 or 8% in Melbourne and Sydney next financial year, but as much as a 7% rise here in Brisbane. Broncos fans are being warned of a scam doing the rounds, offering player meet and greets for a cost or even to pay to audition to be the new mascot. Brisbane bosses say they are not connected and would never private message people on social media asking for money. Down in Canberra, the Albanese government's amendments to negative gearing and capital gains tax are expected to pass Parliament today after a deal was made with the Greens. And new laws are being introduced in Queensland today to make our 50-cent public transport fares permanent. Your sport check in a sec.
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27: In the AFL, Lions defender Ryan Lester is back from a calf strain tonight. Back for Brisbane in their clash against the Sydney Swans at the Gabba. And Manly skipper Tom Trbojevic admits he needs to lift his game to earn a recall for next month's Origin decider.
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27: A shower or two and a top of 21 degrees in Brizzy today. Tomorrow, more wet weather and 20. Right now, it is 13 degrees in the city. 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
0: Jacob Elordi is here, and he is here with Kendall Jenner. I will tell you where they have been spotted next, but Pauline Hanson has offered Karl Stefanovic a job. Now, this occurred on Sky News last night, actually, because if you haven't caught up with it, Karl has been let go from Channel 9 for having a controversial right-wing activist on his podcast. And Channel 9 have now dropped him with 6 months left to go on his contract on the Today Show.
1: It's a huge move.
0: It is a massive move, which we probably should talk about a little bit later on the show. But this is what Pauline Hanson has said and offered Karl a job.
2: They've gone so far to the left, Channel 9. They're making a big mistake. Hey, guess what, Karl? I'm looking for someone in my office. You know, I want some advisors in my office. So, Karl, come and apply for a job with me. We'll have a great time. We'll put them all on notice and we'll get the country back on track, mate.
1: There's sort of laughing from the interviewer. Do you think she's not serious?
0: I know. I think she's deadly serious.
1: Yeah.
0: I do. It'll be interesting, though. I think Karl is out of the country. That's the word at the moment. So maybe they knew this was coming.
1: That podcast, by the way, has been removed from his podcast as well. They've taken that down.
0: It's so interesting how this is going on.
1: Yeah.
0: Anyway, Kendall Jenner and Jacob Elordi are taking their new romance global. They are here. They are back in Australia. They were spotted yesterday at Byron.
1: Oh.
0: Byron Bay. It's Jacob's birthday tomorrow, June 26th. And, these two have been on holidays everywhere. Japan, Hawaii, and now back down under. They secretly started dating in February 2026. They stayed out of the spotlight, very wise, I think. They were spotted then cozying up at Coachella in April, and now they're here in Aussie.
1: Where would they stay in Byron? It wouldn't be a hotel or
27: I've got some intel from the newsroom. He has a house in Byron Bay because he's a
1: does he?
27: Very famous, probably millionaire.
1: Yeah,
27: he's got a really beautiful house in Byron Bay, according to all reports. And I was speaking to Robin earlier today off mic because I was like, they're walking a dog. Like, whose dog is that? It's his dog.
0: Yeah. So
27: okay. He brought it with him. He takes it everywhere.
0: Wow. But I think all the family have come down to celebrate his birthday. I will say, if you do spot him around Brisbane, I am not suggesting stalking this poor fella.
1: No.
0: But we'd love to hear if you see him hanging around doing certain things. You can let us know anytime, 131065 or text 0409 973 973.
1: Because he's a tall man, isn't he?
0: Like you can't miss him.
1: He played Frankenstein, so...
0: It's funny, though, because...
1: You'll spot him.
0: The photos of him in Byron is in this bright yellow. He's got the hoodie on, trying to pretend it's not him. But the yellow itself, you go, huh?
1: Yeah. So kind of a beacon, but not a beacon.
0: Why don't you put some black on
1: We've got some tickets to State of Origin Game 3. You're listening out for a magic moment. It'll happen soon. 131065 when you hear it.

0: Robin, Keith and Corey Oates.
1: Here they go again. Hang on, Gus. Here's Sam Finday breaking into the backfield. Morgan.

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1: Australia's greatest sporting rivalry heads back to the iconic Suncorp Stadium with State of Origin Game 3 Wednesday the 8th of July. 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Ampol State of Origin, nothing like it.
2: It's the toughest and most demanding contest in rugby league. State against state, mate against mate.
3: Queensland defending at one end and scoring at the other.
1: And KISS 97.3 has your tickets with Robin, Kip and Corey's knock-on.
0: We played a moment from 2015 Game 3, State of Origin. Big Sammy Thaide, our mate, striding through and putting Jonathan Thurston in for a try. That was an interesting game. That was, we lost 2015. We lost the first two games.
4: Okay, are you a bigger fan that you know every year whether we lost or won?
0: Drew reminded me a bit about this one.
4: Okay.
0: But it was game three. I do remember this because, you know, it was a dead rubber.

0: And there, and as we know, there's no such thing as State of Origin. Like, Queensland put on 40 points. The crowd went nuts like we'd just won the Origin. It didn't matter because winning that game meant everything still.
1: Everything. Yeah. Okay, that's good. Anthony of Budrum, hello.
2: Woohoo!
3: Hi, mate.
0: So, Anthony, if we're knocking on your door tomorrow morning and we've got three doubles tomorrow morning, who are you going to bring with you?
2: I've got a daughter that just turned 18. She's a virgin to the live version of State of Origin.
1: Oh, cool. Oh wow.
2: And it'd be a lovely present because she's getting her wisdom teeth out this morning.
0: Oh, okay. Oh,
1: that's so sad. All four of them?
2: All four of them.
1: Oh, she'll need something to make her feel better. Wow.
2: Just okay. A big smile to her face.
0: Yeah.
1: It'll be a gummy smile, but yeah. It'll be a big smile.
0: Hopefully by... So next Wednesday, so you've got about 10 days for the swelling to come down. That should be all right.
2: Yes. Yes, she can have a few beers with Corey. Yeah, she'd love it.
0: Yes.
1: Okay, well, and will you go with her, Anthony?
2: Of course.
1: Yeah. Oh, of course, silly man.
0: Come on.
1: Yes,
0: he's generous. Stupid. He's not that generous.
1: Okay, fair enough.
0: All right, mate. Hopefully we're knocking on your door tomorrow morning.
2: Beautiful. Thank you, guys.
0: Pleasure. Good luck to your daughter today.
1: Yeah, wow.
0: Oh, ouch. Man. Have you got your wisdom teeth?
1: I've lost one of them.
0: Yeah, me too. Just one.
1: One. And I don't ever plan on losing any more.
0: No. But, you know, that's one of those things you hear from dentists. It's one of those stories they tell you is like the worst thing that can happen is to have them out when you're 70. You know what I mean? Like you get them done while you're young enough that you're still okay.
1: Mate, I don't think I'll have any teeth left by the time I'm 70.
0: You might need those wisdom.
1: Wisdoms are the only ones hanging on.
0: The only way you can chew a carrot is to shove it right back to the wisdoms. Fair enough.
1: It's the only wisdom I have.
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5: Looking over Brisbane, traffic's still very heavy for Centenary Highway from Darra through to the Jindalee Bridge. There's congestion on the Bruce Highway southbound as you're coming through North Lakes. And there has been a crash Ipswich motorway before Progress Road through Wacol that has added peak congestion a little. The vehicles are on the shoulder. EOFY Final Days is on now at the Good Guys. 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The Kiss Cast heading for a top of 21 with a shower or two with Robin Kipp and Corey Oates in the morning on Kiss.
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20: Robin, Kip and Corey Oates in the morning. Yeah, we're just getting
0: started. 7:50, it's Robin, Kip and Corey Oates. Now, coming up after 8 o'clock, we've got a chance for you to win yourself $1,000, and all you've got to do is answer three questions, cash or crash. It's a good old-fashioned double or nothing game. And question one, which is worth $250, is what was the first land animal ever to be cloned?
1: Ooh, do I remember that this may be someone called Dolly?
0: Yes, indeed. You do remember correctly.
1: Okay. There you go. There's the answer. Dolly.
0: Yeah, so if you know the answer to that or you've got time to Google it, that'll be the first question after 8 o'clock with Cash or Crash on Kiss 97.3. Coming up next, we're going to invite our second entry to our superpower squad right after this from Savage Garden on Kiss 97.3.

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1: Yes, we're putting together a superpower squad. This is after chatting with Michelle and her son Connor. Connor was getting mercilessly bullied at school. He's changed schools now. Things are looking up, but we want to have a special afternoon night to celebrate kids just like Connor.
2: Yes, kids who have superpowers that may not be recognised in the schoolyard. And if that is your kid, then please register kiss973.com.au. But let's get some more kids into our super squad.
1: Yes, that's exactly what Kate and her son Jason have done. They've registered. Morning, guys.
3: Hi, how you going?
2: Hello. Kate, tell us about Jason.
3: He is in year six now. He's very active, typical active boy. And he had a pretty rough experience starting school from prep to about year two until we made the decision to change schools because it was just a bit too much. He had a fair bit of anxiety about going to school. Mm. He was bullied in the playground, was excluded from birthday parties. It was pretty hard to stay positive and encourage him to go to school when he was experiencing that at school.
4: Yeah.
2: Hey, Jason, what was it like, mate? Do you remember?
5: Well, the group of bullies, they just kept taking my friends away. My playtime was kind of useless because I had no one to play with.
4: Oh, man.
5: I couldn't, like, really do anything else because I didn't know anybody. And I had my one friend, but they took him off me. And the teachers were like, okay, what? Why not? What?
4: So what were you doing at lunchtime and playtime? Are you just hanging out by yourself?
5: Yeah, I was just, like, sitting down, thinking about stuff. I couldn't really, like, run around and do anything.
2: Oh, that's awful. But you've gone to a new school now, hey?
5: Yeah.
2: And what's that like?
4: Sweet.
3: Yeah, he loves it. He's thriving. We also found that it wasn't just the kids. It was also some of the parents at the other school that were just horrible. This new school, he just loves it. He's thriving. He starts high school next year. He's got a fantastic group of friends. He's doing so much better since we moved him. So it was the best decision we made.
2: Do you want to come? Do you guys want to come to Area 51?
5: Please.
2: You are part of our superpower squad, Jason, and we would love you to be there and meet some other kids and have a great evening.
5: Thank you.
3: Thank you so much.
4: No worries.
3: And just thanks, guys, for just bringing awareness to this and, like, as Michelle said, like, letting the kids have a voice. It just means a lot, and just letting parents know that they're not alone, because it is tough. Obviously, it's tough for the kids, but it's also really tough for the parents to go through it all. So, thanks.
4: Of course.
2: You're
4: absolute
2: welcome,
4: pleasure.
2: Kate. Yeah. We tried to change it politically. They wouldn't listen, so we're going to take a positive out of a negative and have a great evening.
3: Yeah, that's a great idea.
4: We'll see you there, guys.
3: Okay, thank you.
4: Thanks.
3: Bye.
4: Bye.
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25: Hi Brisbane, Fiona Ellis-Jones here from Your News Now. It's a chilly 13 degrees this morning. 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
28: Brisbane traffic.
29: Looking over Brisbane, there's been a pile-up at Wakehall Ipswich motorway eastbound. The vehicles are on the left shoulder before Progress Road. It's causing some minor delays. There are lights on Flash Logan River Road and Harburg Drive as you're coming through Beenleigh. Centenary Highway traffic still very heavy from Sumner to Jindalee. 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The Kiss Cast heading for a top of 21, possible shower or two with Robin, Kip and Corey Oates in the morning on Kiss.
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32: Morning, I'm Alana Riley. Well, another public riverfront is on the way for Brizzy that'll give South Bank a run for its money. New details have emerged about a redevelopment of the Visi recycling site at South Brisbane that'll include homes, entertainment and businesses.
34: We're going to have 4,000 new units and apartments right here on our beautiful Brisbane River. Promenades, amphitheatres.
32: Deputy Premier Jared Blay on 7 there. Queensland's 50 cent public transport fares are a step closer to being locked in for good. New laws are being introduced today to make the initiative permanent and prevent future governments from unwinding them. Brisbane seems to be bucking the trend in the latest housing price forecasts, expected to grow up to another 7% in the next financial year. That's according to Domain, which predicts house prices in Sydney and Melbourne are in for a major dip by as much as 8%. Two puppies have been stolen from an animal refuge in Brizzy's North, with searches underway for the little staffies from Fitzgibbon. And a new scam is doing the rounds online, asking people to pay for the chance to audition to become Brisbane Broncos' new mascot and get a meet and greet with players, but the club says they have nothing to do with it. Your sport check in a sec.
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32: Brisbane will play host in the AFL tonight, kicking off round 16 at the Gabba against the Swans. They'll rush back defender Ryan Lester from injury. And the coach of the Socceroos is confident most Aussies will be watching tomorrow's Big World Cup clash, even if they don't get the day off. There have been calls for some, by some, for tomorrow to be a holiday so everyone can catch the Aussies clash against Paraguay at midday. The Kiss Cast is next.
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32: A shower or two and a top of 21 degrees in Brizzy today. Tomorrow, more wet weather and 20. Right now, it is 14 degrees in the city, and Kiss's Million Dollar Pop Quiz will flip your life. 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
4: This is Brisbane's easiest cash game. 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But today...
5: No, we don't have one, because Donna of Wynnum West won $1,000.
4: Did it easy. 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Yesterday won $1,000. So let's see if we can double up here with Tara out of Stafford Heights.
5: Hey, Tara.
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5: Oh, you've got some big birthdays coming up. Whose?
6: I do. I've got my son's 18th, my daughter's 21st, and my 50th, all within a few months. Oh. I didn't think about that when I had my kids.
5: No, right. Well, no. Here you go. This could really help you. Are you a gambler?
6: Absolutely. A little. Don't mind a dabble.
5: Okay. This is good.
4: I need to tell you, there's 5 seconds on the clock. Once you hear the buzzer, it's too late. Get in before that, all right?
6: Okay, yes.
4: Here we go.
5: Question one. What was the first land animal to ever be cloned?
6: Sheep?
4: Yes.
5: Yes, Dolly the sheep. Do you know she lived for 6 years?
4: Yeah.
5: And died of a progressive lung disease, and she's now been preserved in the National Museum of Scotland.
4: Now, is that how 6 years, that's short for a sheep.
5: Yeah,
4: lifespan, isn't it?
5: It's but that's not... pretty impressive if you were cloned.
4: First cloning, yeah. I think she also suffered morbid obesity. There was a few problems with the early clones.
5: So, Tara, $250. Well done.
6: Yay, that's so good.
4: Decision time. You want to take that $250 or risk it, go double or nothing for the next question?
6: No, I'll risk it.
4: Yes.
6: Oh,
5: I like
4: very
5: this.
4: Good,
5: okay,
4: good.
5: For $500, question two. What year was the iPhone first released?
6: I would say 2010.
5: It was 2007. Oh, my goodness.
4: After the buzzer,
6: right.
4: Too. Yes, that's all right.
6: It's okay.
4: Ah, sorry, Tara.
6: I didn't know that one.
4: Yeah.
6: Well,
5: have some good birthdays.
4: Yeah.
5: Happy birthday to you.
4: Pleasure.
6: Thank you so much.
4: See ya. Bye. That'll be question number one tomorrow morning. What year was the iPhone first released? The answer, 2007. That'll get you $250 tomorrow morning with Cash or Crash.
5: We need to talk about something that happened. Producer Claire has done something, and it could have a very big impact on you, Kip. I'll tell you what it is next.

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1: We should say that Corey isn't here. He's headed off on a camping trip. We will try and speak to him tomorrow. He left after show yesterday. It was organised when we were no longer here, and then we came back and he's committed to his family. So that's why you're not hearing him as much.
0: Yeah.
1: And he would have a field day with this because something has happened this morning. Have you spoken to Naomi today?
0: No.
1: Your partner?
0: No.
1: You haven't had a text conversation or anything?
0: No.
1: Okay. Well, something happened this morning with producer Claire.
0: Yeah.
1: That is kind of funny, not funny.
2: I'm so embarrassed.
0: What have you done?
2: So when my alarm went off this morning, I'd set my alarm up on the other side of the bed so that I had to physically get up and get it.
0: Okay.
2: I got up, realised Hunter had sat straight up as well, my 3-year-old.
1: Mm. So you sleep, you co-sleep with him?
2: We do co-sleep, yes, unfortunately. And so I was like, oh, I've got to get him back to sleep. I laid down with him.
1: What time was this?
2: This was at 3:15, right? And I lay there for a bit. My next alarm went off at about 3:40-ish and I went, oh, I'll have to get my husband to come in and take over so that I can get up.
0: Ah.
2: Now, when I call my husband Sam, I normally just type in the numbers 69 because I save him as my sexy man in my phone. correlation is not there, but okay. He's the only number that comes up.
0: Okay.
2: But I recently added a new contact to my phone and that would be Naomi, and her first two letters are NY,
0: yes,
2: which in my phone, if I type 69, now also comes up.
0: Oh, so instead of my, you got NY.
2: Yes.
0: Oh.
2: And at 3:47, I called Naomi for 2 minutes.
0: Did you speak?
2: I may have spoken and said, can you please come and take over for me? But I don't know if she actually answered. I don't know if it went to voicemail. I have sent her an apology text, which she hasn't replied to yet.
0: Because she was up at around, I think around then, because Sienna was up.
2: Oh, okay.
0: I don't think you woke her up. Yeah, but yeah, our bub was up too. So I think she was up around then.
1: But she hasn't replied or responded.
0: No, I haven't seen anything.
2: So maybe she did answer.
1: So would you?
0: You might have had a chat.
1: I mean, would it have gone to voicemail? And then what would she have heard? Just rustling and
2: it would have been
1: heavy breathing.
2: Can you please come and get Hunter? Please come into the room, would you? Like, it would have been like,
0: yeah,
2: that, and then I don't know, snoring maybe.
0: Accidental calls.
2: But
0: yeah.
2: I didn't know until I actually woke up later and went, oh my God, what have I done?
0: Yeah.
1: Oh, we should get Naomi up to see if she actually registered.
0: Yeah.
1: But have you, I mean, I've done accidental calls all the time. When I was working on the Gold Coast and I had this laryngitis that took me off air for a couple of weeks, and every day I'd have to ring our boss, whose name was Jason Matthews, and I'd get bored with just ringing him saying, look, I still sound terrible. So I decided to do like a hi.
0: Oh, yeah.
1: Right. Except I didn't ring Jason Matthews. I rang Lee Matthews, who was then the coach of the Brisbane Lions.
0: You called the Lions coach and did a sexy call?
1: And he picked up. I'm going, hi.
0: Oh, my goodness.
1: I mean, to his credit.
0: Yeah.
1: He just went, who is this? And I realised and hung up super quickly and never owned it again.
0: Oh, what? So you never did, so he doesn't know that
1: I don't
0: it was
1: know
0: you?
1: And he won't remember now. It was years ago. But yeah. I was just mortified.
0: Oh, that's awful. Yeah. 131065, tell us about your accidental call. I can't imagine getting much worse than putting on a sexy voice to the coach of the Brisbane Lions. But
1: no, come on.
0: You don't have to beat it.
1: It can be. Yeah, you don't have to beat it. Yeah. And what have we got? We've got, how about this? This is good for the school holidays.
0: Yeah. Is this the ballet?
1: Yes.
0: Yeah.
1: Ballet Theatre Queensland, Snow White.
0: Oh, there you go.
1: So there you go. You can check it out between the 2nd and 5th of July.
2: I'm still embarrassed.
0: You should be. 131065.
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4: Looking over Brisbane, traffic is still quite heavy for the Pacific Motorway through Tanami'ra and Flax Creek. There's been a crash on the Logan Motorway. It's eastbound direction at Logan Lea and causing delays for traffic from Kingston. Heavy traffic through Brisbane City to the Riverside Expressway and Gympie Road bunching up southbound at Beans Road. Honda's end of financial year event is on now with great deals available across the select Honda range. 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The Kiss Cast heading for a top of 21 and a shower or two with Robin, Kip and Corey Oates in the morning on Kiss.
0: Accidental calls. Why don't you call someone? You didn't mean to. 131065. I've got one actually.
1: Have you?
0: Yeah, in just a second, I'll tell you about it. It's pretty embarrassing.
1: Was it as bad as mine?
0: No. Nothing's as bad as that.

0: Ella Langley, Choosing Texas. It's Rob and Kip and Corio. It's on Kiss 97.3. We've got another Magic Origin moment.
1: Sorry, Ella.
0: Yes, we've got another Magic Origin moment coming up sometime in the next half hour. As soon as you hear it, you get on the phone, 131065. It's Sammy Thido breaking through and putting Thurston through for a try. When you hear that, 131065, we've got three doubles we're giving away on the show tomorrow. Right now, though, we're talking about accidental calls because Claire, our producer, accidentally called my partner, Naomi, at 3:30 this morning.
2: We're trying to get Naomi on. What's her Thursdays look like? Is she busy?
0: She Nanny Pearl. Her mum is looking after Sienna, so she'll be going to the City Cat about now, I would think.
2: But I wonder if she's got a 2.5 minute voice mail of just rustling from Claire because she thought she was calling her husband to beg him to come in and relieve her from co-sleeping with their son. But she got Naomi instead.
0: So, yeah, Claire's husband is in as my sexy man, and Naomi's name is spelled N-Y. Which was her mum getting creative with the spelling. By the way, actually, Pearl is related to my accidental call because I went to call Pearl about something. I don't even know what. And so I've, you know, just done, I was in my car. So I've gone, hey, Siri, call Pearl. And what I'd forgotten is that Steve Renoff.
2: The Pearl.
0: The Pearl is also in my phone as the Pearl. So I was waiting, like I was just absentmindedly waiting for Pearl to answer. And I hear, give up. And I'm like,
2: Who's
0: this man? And it was the Pearl.
2: Oh,
0: and I had to go, oh, sorry, mate.
2: I'm trying to ring the other Pearl
0: trying
2: in
0: to call
2: my
0: the
2: life.
0: In-laws, mate.
2: Elise out of Oxley, did you accidentally call someone? What happened?
3: So my husband at the time was seeing someone else and didn't think I knew about it. And I had known basically from the start.
0: Yeah.
3: And he took her out on a date on my birthday.
0: Oh,
2: wow. So what did you do?
3: So I accidentally, on purpose, pretended I was calling someone to say, he's gone out. You can come over.
0: Oh.
3: And then I just hung up and he rang me about 10 seconds later saying, did you call me? And I said, no. He goes, oh, I think you did. And I said, oh, did I? And he said, well, what's going on? I said, oh, well, I may as well let you know that I've known you've been seeing, and I knew what her name was.
0: Yeah.
3: I know you've been seeing her for months.
2: Did he admit
3: his reactions to things was just to go silent, but he didn't come home that night.
0: Oh, man.
2: And did he ever come home again?
3: Well, he did, but we were sleeping at other ends of the house from that point.
0: Yeah.
2: Wow.
3: And he moved out.
0: Far out.
2: That is kind of clever, though, mate.
0: Yeah.
2: Like, well done.
0: Yeah, way to play it. Far out. Well, on your birthday, though, that's pretty nasty.
3: Well, I don't particularly care about my birthday.
0: Yeah.
3: But we had a child and birthdays were a big thing.
0: Yeah.
3: So well, anything you had planned, you didn't do because it was a birthday.
0: Well, we've got tickets.
3: My birthday wasn't really relevant.
0: Yeah. But still, we've got tickets to Snow White for you, Ballet Theatre Queensland. Snow White, captivating, enchanting, and not to be missed.
3: My daughter will love that.
2: There you go.
0: It's on
2: great
0: from the 2nd to the 5th of July at the Star Gold Coast. Ballet Theatre Queensland, Spellbinding, Snow White, QPAX, 2 to 5th of July. Do you want to hear from Naomi? I think we've got her.
2: I do. Hey, Naomi.
4: Good morning.
0: Hey.
2: Did you get a random phone call at 2:47 this morning or 3:47 a.m.?
4: Yeah, I did see that. I just thought it was a spam call.
0: No, it was Claire. It was our producer Claire. She was trying to call the person in her phone as my sexy man.
2: Who is her partner?
0: But she got you.
4: So good. Pretty good second best, I guess.
0: Yeah, not bad. Have you checked your messages yet?
4: No, I haven't.
0: Okay.
4: I was just hearing everything as Claire was talking about it and I was driving. So
0: can you check them and send it to me? Just forward the voicemail. I'm very interested to hear what Claire had to say.
1: I'm so embarrassed. I'm so sorry again, Naomi.
4: Didn't even realise it was all happening.
1: As long as I didn't wake anyone, that's the big thing here.
0: Yeah.
4: No.
0: You were up anyway. How good's being a parent, by the way, for everyone?
1: Right.
0: Come on in. The water's fine if you haven't tried it.
2: And while we've got you, Naomi, can I just apologise? I have given Kip an early birthday present, and I think you're going to hate it.
4: Oh, okay.
0: It's a jacket.
2: Hi, love.
0: It's a jacket, Naomi, and I will say that one of the other staff in the kitchen didn't hear the birthday story and just saw me in the kitchen and went, whoa.
4: What is it?
2: It's a jacket, and it's to try and pump up his tires a little bit for this significant birthday because his dreams were destroyed about his rugby league, never being able to become a rugby league player.
0: Yep.
2: So I focused in on the fact that he's quite a good basketballer.
4: Sorry. Yes, he's really great.
0: Oh, this is a great tire pump up. Can you laugh a little harder about that?
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17: the traffic.
18: Looking over Brisbane, traffic is still kind of heavy getting towards Brisbane City through Sumner for Centenary Highway. There's congestion for Gympie Road southbound at Beams Road through Castledine. A little bit slow through Woolloongabba for the Pacific Motorway heading onto the Riverside Expressway. It's end of financial year at Beaumont Tiles with up to 26% off selected wall and floor tiles. 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The Kids Cast heading for a top of 21 and maybe a shower or two with Robin Kipp and Corey Oates in the morning on Kiss.
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22: Brisbane's latest info. Morning, I'm Alana Riley. Well, a new South Bank 2.0 is on the way a little further down the river and it should be open to the public in time for the Olympics. Brisbane's busy recycling site is being redeveloped with the precinct to include staged construction of new homes, businesses and an entertainment precinct.
23: We're dealing with a 7-hectare site here and 1.2 hectares is going to be open public space right on the Brisbane River.
22: Deputy Premier Jared Blay on 7 there. The government's considering adding new levels to our terror threat structure after Australia's spy boss warned the current threat level of probable doesn't accurately reflect the actual threat we're facing. ASIO assures we are not at the next level of expected, though. Queensland's 50-cent public transport fares will soon be made permanent, with new laws being introduced today to make it harder to wind them back in the future. Queensland could be getting a new governor, with reports the Premier has informed Dr. Jeanette Young her 5-year term will not be extended when it expires. And searches continue for two staffy puppies that have been stolen from an animal refuge at Fitzgibbon in Brizzy's North. Your sport check in a sec.
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22: In the AFL, Brisbane will welcome back defender Ryan Lester from a calf strain tonight as the Lions host the Swans at the Gabba. And the Socceroos are yet to settle on a side for tomorrow's World Cup clash with Paraguay, but they will be without Matthew Lecky and Jacob Italiano, who've both been ruled out with injury. The Kiss Cast is next.
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22: A shower or two in Brizzy today, getting up to 21 degrees. Tomorrow, more wet weather and tops of 20. Right now, it is 15 degrees in the city and Kiss's Million Dollar Pop Quiz will flip your life. 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
8: Biopics have become a huge success for a lot of people, but coming up next, I'll tell you the one that never came to light, even though it should have. But first, Romeo Beckham, the second eldest son of footballer David Beckham and Victoria, as in Spice, is set to make his acting debut in a new queer French film. According to Variety, the movie 40 Love is described as a sensual, romantic and deeply moving fable and coming-of-age story about the demands of high-level sport and everything that lies beneath the surface, led by outstanding performances. This sounds a whole lot like the genre of, Alana, help me, the gay hockey players.
9: The ice hockey boys?
22: Oh, I thought you were talking about Bend It Like Beckham.
8: No, the ice hockey guys.
22: I don't think that's a gay one.
7: Bend It Like Beckham's not gay.
22: I haven't seen it, sorry.
9: The ice hockey one,
22: it's really opened doors for like sport and talking about that.
9: There's two major shows now about ice hockey players just getting it on. So now what do we know about Romeo?
8: Heated rivalry.
9: Heated rivalry, thank you.
22: Heated rivalry. Well, a lot of people said now we're having conversations about a really big topic about LGBT in sport.
9: Is Romeo, mad at the parents?
8: No, that's Brooklyn.
9: That's the other one.
8: That's the eldest. Brooklyn.
9: And we don't know if he's gay.
8: We don't know anything about him other than this is the movie he is going to debut in. And talking of movies, superstar Madonna has discussed why her biopic never came to life. I think this is so sad. She's revealed that Universal didn't give her a big enough budget. She said, I worked on my script for 2 years, spent 2 years at Universal Studios with the line producers doing budgeting and casting. We had a falling out, me and Universal, regarding budget because I've had an extraordinary life, she says. I had a huge life, so I needed a big budget.
9: Yep.
8: And they said no. Madonna explained that Netflix later connected with her to make a series based on her life and career, but the matter was complicated due to the star not being able to use the script from the Universal project.
9: Right. Ah, because it's their script.
8: Okay, yeah, but it's your life, love, so surely you can... I don't know. That
9: Rewrite
8: just sounds.
9: It.
8: I mean,
9: yeah.
8: Madonna should have a biopic.
9: Yeah, you're right. There's a few. There's plenty floating around that didn't reach the heights that she did.
8: That yeah. she is still reaching.
9: Mm.
8: So that's kind of sad. So yeah, come on, Madge.
9: Yes. Now coming up next, I want to show you some audio. There's a guy called Luke Holloway, I think is his name, and he turns bad Tinder date conversations into songs.
8: Oh wow.
9: And there's often they're sort of two way conversations, so it doesn't really work to play on the radio because you need to follow along. But there's one that's a really one sided conversation.
8: Oh, good.
9: That I can play for you next. It's hilarious. He's a very funny man.
8: Okay.
9: So we'll do it right after this. Belinda Carlisle on Kiss 97.3.

0: Linda Carlisle. Hey, it's Robin, Kip and Corey. It's on Kiss 97.3. If you like songs like that, then the Time Machine is your jam, because we're in the Time Machine from 9 o'clock this morning. We'll do it all day today, and we'll do it again tomorrow as well from 9 till 3. Nothing but songs from the 80s, 90s and noughties.
1: I nearly rang Georgie yesterday while I was driving around, because I literally got to my fifth song and I knew all the words.
0: Yeah, right.
1: And I'm like, that never happens.
0: Yes. Well, you won't know the words to this song, because this guy's name is Luke Holloway. He's on Instagram and he's written a ton of these. So he takes bad Tinder date conversations, chats, and turns them into songs.
1: Okay.
0: And he's just an interesting looking redheaded bloke with a beard. And so generally there's two roles, and he'll, when he does the video, you know, he'll put on a wig for when he's the female role.
1: I think I've seen this.
0: Yeah. Uh-huh. And so this song doesn't need the two roles, because the female part is only the very last line of this song. And this is a bad Tinder date that he's turned into a song, and it starts with a wonderful chat about elephants.

0: He didn't.
1: Until I match with you. And then her final line, which got cut out for some reason, her final line is, I hate this app.
0: Oh, my goodness.
1: He went into this big spiel about the zoo and his dreams.
0: Do you think that's going to work?
1: Check it out. Check out Luke Holloway on Instagram if you get a chance.
0: Oh, my gosh.
1: Yeah, there's so many good ones on there.
2: Brisbane traffic. Looking over Brisbane, there's a car broken down at Belmont Gateway Motorway northbound. It is on the shoulder after Mount Gravatt Palabar Road. There's also a truck broken down South Pine Road. That's inbound in the left lane at Pullen Road through Everton Park, causing some minor delays. Heavy haulage on scene with it. 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The Kiss Cast for Top of 21 with a possible shower or two with Robin, Kip and Corey Oates in the morning on Kiss.
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0: to its fiery conclusion, the Sabo.
1: We've chosen Jess as they offered to burn their diaries from the ICU for $10,000.
2: I had Australia's first heart and liver transplant performed on someone.
0: Will they be able to handle the heat as we burn the diaries to ashes live on the show?
1: I'm surprised we're allowed to do this.
3: What? 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

0: Australia's greatest sporting rivalry heads back to the iconic Suncorp Stadium with State of Origin Game 3 Wednesday the 8th of July. Watch live and exclusive on Nine and Nine Now. Ampol State of Origin, nothing like it.
1: It's the toughest and most demanding contest in rugby league.
2: Oh, that is a tackle! That is an Origin special!
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0: And KISS 97.3 has your tickets with Robin, Kip and Corey's knock-on.
3: Now, while the biggest game is happening right now over in the Americas, got Scotland taking on Brazil in the World Cup. Well, Brazil looking pretty dominant at the moment, 2-0.
4: Which is not that surprising.
3: No.
4: I mean, go the Scots, but yes. Yeah, no.
3: No, Brazil were a bit of a powerhouse. But, you know, there's no rivalry between Scotland and Brazil. Not real. Not like there is between Queensland and New South Wales, where there's proper rage.
4: I don't think many people from Scotland have been, you know, like just generally, they're the opposite ends of the world.
3: Yes.
4: But when it comes to New South Wales and Queensland, you know, for that period of time,
3: yeah,
4: we just hate them.
3: Can't stand them.
4: No, and then we like them again after it's all over.
3: Yes, but Game 3, it's a decider. Game 3 is at Suncorp Stadium. It's going to be absolutely massive. Less than 2 weeks away, and we've got three double passes. It's sold out in just a couple of hours. Three double passes we're giving away tomorrow.
4: Chloe of Ripley, hi.
5: Hello, hello.
4: Hello. Are you a Queenslander?
5: Of course, yes.
3: Excellent. And who would you be taking with you, Chloe?
5: My partner.
3: Okay. Easy as that.
5: You got to.
4: Yeah, he'd never forgive you otherwise.
3: Have you been to Origin before?
5: No, we haven't. Neither of us haven't. We've just been to a couple of like normal footy games, but Origin would be amazing.
3: Next level.
4: Wouldn't it?
3: Next
4: okay. Yeah. Fingers crossed, mate. You're in the running with a handful of other people.
3: Yeah.
5: Thank you. It's my birthday tomorrow as well. So oh. That would make it even better.
3: Good
5: if
3: to know.
5: I got it.
3: Good to know.
4: You and Jacob Elordi.
3: Oh, there you go.
4: He has a birthday tomorrow, so there you go.
5: Yep. Love it.
3: Nice, Chloe. So tomorrow morning, three times throughout the show, we're going to be knocking on people's doors, letting them know they're heading along to State of Origin, Australia's greatest sporting rivalry, heading back to the iconic Suncorp Stadium. Game 3, it's Wednesday, July 8th. Watch live and exclusive on 9 and 9 Now, Ampol State of Origin, nothing like it. Okay, coming up in just a moment.
4: You took a big, deep breath.
3: How do I explain this?
4: I know, I didn't jump in because I'm not sure either.
3: We had a bit of time off at the end of last year. You may have heard. And we didn't think we were coming back, so we had to look at some other options.
4: Yeah, there was like 14 days in which we were out there going,
3: Yeah.
4: And lots of things happened in that time, I will say.
3: Sure
4: Corey organised a camping trip, which he is now doing. You guys got onto a podcast called The Shed, which you were also now doing.
3: Yes.
4: And we tried to audition for some other radio stations.
3: Yes, and we have that audition tape coming up for you right after this from Matchbox 20 on KISS 97.3.

0: 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It's Robin, Kip and Corey Oates on KISS 97.3. We hit the time machine from 9 o'clock this morning.
1: So good.
0: I'm going to be there all day. Songs from the 80s, 90s and noughties. And we're doing it all today for MARTA Brisbane's Gold Coast Cycle for Cancer. Brisbane to Gold Coast. It's 100 Ks. And you can do it. I can do it. This year.
1: Yeah. Well, 80 Ks last year, 100 Ks this year.
0: Yes.
1: And no tow ropes required.
0: No tow ropes. But if you want to join us right now, and it's only for this week, it's 50% off the ride for 100 Ks for cancer research. So search Brisbane to Gold Coast Cycle for Cancer to register now. So Corey's not with us this morning. He's on a camping trip, which he organised at the end of last year when we thought we didn't have a job this year.
1: No. And Monty, his 7-year-old, had begged them to go camping with this group of friends, and they always go this time of year. And when we lost our jobs, he said, sure, we can go.
0: Yeah.
1: Forgot about it. Monty did not.
0: No. So we're going to have Corey on the show live from the camping location, wherever it is, somewhere in Whoop Whoop.
1: And all he's promised is he'll be drunk tonight.
0: Yeah. And dusty tomorrow. So, but at the end of last year, we had nowhere to go and we had to look at some other options. You were writing your book, which was great. And Corey and I started the podcast, The Shed. But we needed a regular job to think about.
1: We enjoy, we have a lot of fun together and
0: yeah.
1: We enjoy and sometimes that sort of magic in a team is really hard to come by. So we were trying to pitch ourselves out as a trio and to see if we could get a new gig.
0: Yeah, so we diversified and this is the tape we sent to Triple J.
2: Coming up, a track that really found me at 2:14 this morning after I accidentally followed my ex's dog on Instagram. Yeah.
3: Now, though, this is, and it's really something. Socks in the Microwave by Melbourne experimental duo Crustacean Jacuzzi.
4: Yeah, whoa. You can really hear their influences there. Like broken printers and emotional unavailability.
2: Great feels. Next up, we've got a new one from Brizzy artist Leafblower Baptism. Huge in the underground scene, like literally underground, so they only perform in storm drains. Really tricky when it's raining.
3: Oh, yeah, it would be, wouldn't it?
2: Mm.
3: The tension, can you feel the tension? It's really building for the Hodges 100. I'm so pumped. You can hear it in my voice, hey?
2: So excited.
3: So pumped. Who'll be number one? Maybe that Microwave Dolphin guy.
4: Oh, no. It's got to be the passive-aggressive poster.
2: You two seem to have forgotten about Twisted Sphincter.
3: Oh, yeah, that dude. Oh, they were number 5 last year. They should have been higher.
2: Way higher. Kind of like I am right now.
0: They did not respond to our tape, I think.
1: No.
0: It's safe to say. We tried to diversify. They weren't interested. But anyway.
1: I wish we had the outtakes to that.
0: Yeah.
1: Because we could not stop laughing.
0: We're hitting the time machine right after this on KISS 97.3.
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29: Brisbane traffic.
30: Looking over Brisbane, there's a broken down car at Darra Ipswich motorway eastbound. It's in the centre lane after the Centenary Highway, causing some minor delays. Broken down car at Moranbah Downs, Bruce Highway northbound. That's on the shoulder at Anzac Avenue. And there's a car broken down at Belmont Gateway Motorway northbound on the shoulder after Malkovac Palabar Road. 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The Kiss Cast, a top of 21 today with a possible shower or two with Robin, Kip and Corey Oates in the morning on Kiss.
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0: Yes, we're in the time machine all day today, right through until 3 o'clock this afternoon. Songs from the 80s, 90s and noughties. Now, we're kicking off with something. This is pretty cool. So Shakira, in 2006, had released Hits Don't Lie, and 20 years later, so she debuted that at the World Cup. 20
1: yeah,
0: years later,
1: she did.
0: She's at this current World Cup with Die Die. This is the new big single. With burner boy.
1: She hasn't aged a day.
0: It's weird.
1: She's extraordinary.
0: It's almost suspect. It's witchcraft. I don't know what's going on.
1: It's called Botox.
0: Yeah, maybe it's just Botox.
1: And a facelift.
0: Okay. Well, anyway,
1: but sure.
0: She looks fantastic. And here she is from 2006, the World Cup song from then, Wyclef and Shakira, Hips Don't Lie, kicking off the time machine on Kiss 97.3.

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0: It's Robin Kip and Corey Oates on KISS 97.3. We're in the time machine all day and we're heading back to 1984.
1: Oh, wow. Beverly Hills Cop.
0: Yep. Before it was Crazy Frog.
1: I know, right?
0: It was Beverly Hills Cop.
1: Fair enough.
0: Now, Michael Jackson, it was a big year for Michael Jackson.
2: It was a delicate thing to work on because I remember my original approach was, how do you make zombies and monsters dance without it being comical? So I said, we have to do just the right kind of movement so it doesn't become something that you laugh at, but it just has to be, you know, take it to another level. So I got in a room with Michael Peters, and he and I together kind of imagined how these zombies should move by making faces in the mirror, and I used to come to rehearsal sometime with monster makeup on.
0: I couldn't watch that Thriller film clip as a kid. It was
1: terrifying. I mean, he absolutely nailed it.
0: Yeah.
1: Michael Jackson, musical genius.
0: Yep. And then the have you seen the – oh, you would have seen it, the video of the Filipino prison. There was a Filipino prison and the warden was a huge fan of that and taught all of the inmates the Thriller dance, and they did it all in their orange jumpsuits.
1: Oh, wow.
0: There was like 600.
1: I'm gonna Google that.
0: Oh, yeah, 600 Filipino prisoners doing the Thriller dance. It's one of the great prison moments.
1: Okay.
0: And you can see it would bring them all together. As a prison, they all sort of embraced the Thriller dance.
1: Their inner MJ.
0: It's one of the great things. Also in 1984, Green and Gold. I didn't realise this. This is when Green and Gold was officially proclaimed as Australia's national colours. I always thought we were Green and Gold.
1: No. Yeah. And also when we changed out Advance Australia Fair because we used to have God Save the King and Queen.
0: Yeah.
1: God save our gracious King.
0: So we changed. So it's only in 84.
1: Yeah, so let's move to Our Home is Girt by Sea.
0: Let's change it again, eh? What do you reckon? I think it's time for a revamp. And this big song from 1984, Michael Jackson, Thriller. We're in the time machine all day on KISS 97.3.

0: Three Doors Down, here without you. It's Robin Kip and Corey Oates on KISS 97.3. We're in the time machine. That was back in 2004 when sort of light grunge rock was a thing with Three Doors Down. Also, there was the big movie was Mean Girls.
1: You got your cool Asians, burnouts, jocks, the greatest people you will ever meet, and the worst.
2: So you've never been to a real school before?
3: Shut up.
2: Shut up.
3: I didn't say anything. Plastics.
4: And so many amazing, talented women came out of that.
0: Out of Mean Girls.
4: Out of Mean Girls.
0: Who was that? Who was that?
4: Well, Lindsay Lohan, she was already there, but Rachel McAdams.
0: Oh, yeah, massive.
4: Tina Fey.
0: Yeah.
4: Amanda Seyfried.
0: Yeah.
4: Like, there was a lot.
0: Actually, it was a big year for Desperate Housewives as well. It debuted in 2004.
5: Since her modeling days in New York, Gabrielle had developed a taste for rich food and rich men. Carlos, who worked in mergers and acquisitions, proposed on their third date. Gabrielle was touched when tears welled up in his eyes. She soon discovered this happened every time Carlos closed a big deal. Gabrielle liked her paella piping hot. However, her relationship with her husband was considerably cooler.
4: Eva Longoria.
0: Yeah.
4: Oh, my goodness.
0: She was the hottest thing in the world.
4: Wasn't she?
0: For a couple of years there, wasn't she?
4: She's still pretty hot.
0: Yep, still going all right. And she refers to that time as her tummy period in this.
6: It was my tummy era. Early Gabby was all about her stomach. Girl, cover up. Juicy couture.
4: Oh,
6: is it
4: wow.
6: Even a comeback? I had every tracksuit in every color, every style, every length. In my house, I had a closet just for Juicy Couture sweatsuits.
4: That's expensive.
0: Yep. Yeah, coming up right after these, we're heading back to 1997. It was the debut of South Park.
4: Oh, was it?
0: Yeah, still
4: They're
0: going.
4: Still going.
0: Still going. And a huge hit for Desiree, her song next.
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0: from 1999. We're in the time machine on Kiss 97.3. There's Def Leppard.
1: Oh my goodness.
0: How good's the time machine?
1: That's the guy with the one-arm drummer. Is that Def Leppard?
0: Drummer from Def Leppard's only got one arm, yes.
1: Lars someone?
0: I know there's a Lars in Metallica. Maybe there's another Lars.
1: I don't know.
0: Anyway.
1: I'm out of my genre.
0: It's time to talk to someone with the information.
2: Yeah. She's got the news, she's checked the facts. Smartest in the room, there's nothing she lacks. Keeping you up to date, so give her a clap. It's Alana Riley with the news wrap.
3: Hello.
0: Hello, Alana. Haircut Alana.
3: I know.
0: Looks
3: breaking
0: great.
3: News. I cut all my hair off. Well, I've got a bob.
0: Yeah.
3: To visualise it's gone from like halfway down my back to above my shoulders.
0: You've taken off like 30, 40 centimetres.
3: I know, yeah, and I did want to like donate it, but it was so bleached at the bottom, like you know, the highlight, the balayage, it was just ratty. And that's why it had to go.
0: They're like, we'd rather make synthetic than take this. Thank you, darling.
3: Well, even Robin said, your hair looks so healthy. That's what everyone's been saying. So thank you all. Yes, big change. I feel, yeah.
0: Obviously, that's your lead story, but what else is there?
3: Look, we're getting a South Bank 2.0 in Brisbane, which I guess it's exciting if you love doing stuff, hanging out along the riverside. It's just more space for the growing city, especially in the lead up to the Olympics. But today we've got more details about what it'll look like. So it is a little bit down the river from where South Bank is, kind of between South Brisbane and West End.
0: Okay.
3: There's a recycling facility. It's actually, we're looking at it. It's directly
0: from
3: across
0: Milton.
3: From our station in Milton.
0: Yeah.
3: They're going to turn it into thousands of homes, like across a number of buildings. I think it's 13 buildings.
1: Wow.
3: And, you know, entertainment precincts, businesses. Construction's not starting until April earliest.
0: Okay.
3: But they said that public part of the waterfront where you can sit and hang out, that should be done by the 2032 Olympics.
1: That's cool.
0: All right.
1: It really is going to change the face of Brisbane.
0: Yeah, it's a bit Darrow there at the moment. It's not full Darrow, but it's a bit nothing. Yeah.
3: Well, I guess it's like, it's a recycling plant, right? So it's like an industrial pocket.
0: Yeah.
3: And you see people running along the waterfront there every day, so...
0: Yeah, so I used to jog there all the time, and then there's that little spot where all the homeless people are, and you really just pick up your pace for a bit.
1: It gets a bit scary sometimes.
3: And there's a scam.
0: My splits are amazing past that bridge.
3: There is a scam doing the rounds. So there is some people online who are claiming that they're from the Brisbane Broncos, who are not.
0: Oh.
3: They're basically saying, if you pay, you can come and audition to be our mascot. They're offering meet and greets. Some people apparently even went to Suncorp Stadium. That's how they found out that this was all fake.
0: Yeah.
3: But yeah, it's another target for like Brisbane Broncos being targeted again. We were only talking a couple of weeks ago about how some fake AI.
0: Yeah, fake
3: news.
0: Stories. Yep.
3: I was speaking this morning to Drew, our producer, about it. Actually, it might have been you, Kip. I don't know.
0: about
3: the fact that it's like maybe it's because Brisbane has such a massive fan base.
0: Yes.
3: It's kind of easy for them to be taken advantage of.
0: Yeah. Okay, so if you get a message from the Broncos saying, hey, pay us some money and you can maybe be our mascot. No.
1: It's fake.
3: No,
1: anything
3: it's fake.
1: That says pay should be considered fake. Sorry.
0: Uh-huh.
3: Yeah, so the police are looking into it and Brisbane Broncos are just saying we would never do that. So,
0: Fair enough.
1: Rick Allen was the Def Leppard drummer who had one arm after a car accident.
0: Yes.
1: And that happened while he was with Def Leppard. And they said, no, if you want to keep learning how to do the drums one arm, we will keep you.
3: Wow.
0: It was a pretty cool gimmick. Like, not that they did it for a gimmick, but it was pretty awesome. Like,
1: yeah,
0: you
1: they
0: can
1: stuck
0: see him,
1: with
0: he was,
1: him too.
0: He was like just as good with one arm. I don't know how we did it.
1: And the last guy, you were right, Metallica.
0: There you go. Thank you.
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